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It was just two lovers sitting in the car, listening to Blonde, falling for each other. Thinking orange skies, feeling super childish. No Donald Glover. 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

we were just two lovers. 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Radio on blast, make the moment last. She got solar power. Minutes feel like hours. She knew she

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7: I went to a party with my boy. 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Guys, these children, they are going to kill us. 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
2: Let's going to chat a little bit about names, where our parents decide to give us names and we're just like, why would you do that to me? So the other day, I stepped into an Uber and this man's name was Make Love. His name was Make Love. Now, it reminded me of the time that my friend had also gone into an Uber and her Uber's name was Handsome. And she was so upset because she was like, now I'm forced to step into your car and say, hello, Handsome.
0: Oh.
2: You know what I mean?
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0: You packed it. 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
3: 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Yeah. You know? And for the longest time as Africans, we didn't. We were just like following other cultures, other trends, and you know, so that's how I handle myself. If there's value, I will show up. So how do you make this sustainable, what you've done? How can people plug into your world and follow the moves that you've

0: 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And I said to her, let's work on something then, on paper.
1: Want to hear Black Coffee's full interview and his advice to South African artists? 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

0: right. It's just like that. It's got 5 a.m., which means good morning and welcome to a beautiful Monday. It has officially arrived, a brand new week, a brand new you, but most importantly, you and I still got to wake up the city in the next 10 minutes on 011-88-38-947. 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
1: True desire in the heart, that itch that you have, whatever it is you want to do, that thing that you want to do to help others and to grow and to make money, that desire, that itch, that's God's proof to you, sent beforehand already to indicate that it's yours. Aspire to make a difference.
2: So you are what you are in this world. That's either one of two things. Either you're somebody or you're nobody.
1: Never give up. Without commitment, you'll never start. But more importantly, without consistency, you'll never finish. It's not easy. If it were easy, there'd be no Denzel Washington. So, keep working, keep striving, never give up, fall down 7 times, get up 8. Ease is a greater threat to progress than hardship. So, keep moving, keep growing, keep learning. See you at work.
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0: It's music from Amifaku, Love Drunk. Back to back with Usher, Pitbull, DJ Gadas, Falling in Love, getting us to exactly 10 minutes past 5. 011-88-38-947. It's time to wake up the city.
1: Hey, what's up?
0: Stuff.
1: Cool. Hanging and chilling, you know. Stuff.
0: Cool. 947, hello.
2: Good morning, Daybreaker. It's Robbie from the Vale. What's up?
0: What's up? The Vale's awake. 947, hello.
3: Hi, Nick. Hi, Daybreaker. Robbie from Joburg. What's up?
0: What's up? 947, hello.
4: People from Springs. What's up?
0: What's up? 947, hello.
5: Good morning, me. Good morning, Daybreakers. Chris Moon, the Hildre from Mpumalanga. What's up?
0: What's up? 947, hello.
6: Good morning, me. Good morning, Daybreakers. It's Yolandi from Victoria. What's up?
0: What's up? All together now.

0: Day with Dance With Me on 947 Stay Break, getting us to exactly 20 minutes past 5. Back to back with John Mayer, Say. Zed, Remy Wolf with Lucky before that.
1: If you're ready to take on Joburg at 5 a.m.,
2: you're ready for this.
1: 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The Daily Brain Teaser
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0: All right, it's the first one for the week. Are you going to be on the money on 066-38-18609? This morning's Brain Teaser is a music-related question, taking us back to the year 1978, when a particular American group released a song with today's date being very significant. Now, at first, the lead singer said, look, it sounded good in a song. But in 2019, while being interviewed, while his wife was being interviewed by the Wall Street Journal, she revealed that the date was significant because it was the birth of their son. Who's the group? What's the song? 066-38-18609. And if you need another clue, Anna Kendrick as well as Justin Timberlake covered it in the first Trolls movie. That is all you're getting from me this morning. Show me on the money, closer to your Eyewitness News. Might just play a snippet of the song. But for now, I'm sure you got this in the bag. Here's Mikasa with Your Body.

0: It's Pink Panthers, Illegal, back-to-back with Mikasa, Your Body, getting us to 2 minutes away from your Eyewitness News. 066-38-18-609. Are you on the money for the brain teaser this morning? Taking us back to the year 1978 when this particular group, it's an American group, they released this particular single, which had today's date in it. And was very significant, but was only revealed in 2019 when the lead singer's wife was being interviewed and said that their son was born on this particular day. Interesting enough, by the way, the song did not make it to number one on the Billboard Hot 100. It peaked at number four only, but on the Billboard Hot R&B singles, it did make it all the way to number one and peaked at number three on the UK singles chart. Their name is very unique. They pull themselves after a bunch of elements. And the other clue I gave you was the fact that Anna Kendrick as well as Justin Timberlake covered it in the Trolls movie. And it sounds like this. That's all you're getting from me. Which song are we looking for? And what's the name of the group?
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4: For the headlines this morning, I'm Timbekile Mkhototo. Gauteng police have found the body of another dead woman, this time in Soweto. They believe the young woman was in her 20s. Her body was found in a dam in Moroka yesterday. Police spokesperson Dimakatso Nebuhuli says the latest discovery takes the number of dead women found in Gauteng since July to 10. The man who was filmed threatening women at a Joburg restaurant has now been released on bail. Lawrence Mudzinganyama was briefly taken into custody over the weekend after the video from an incident at Glamour restaurant surfaced. The video shows him harassing the women and boasting about how he could kill them and get away with the crime. He has now added, to the outrage over femicide and gender-based violence in South Africa. His employer, Mariel Infrastructure Group, says they've now fired Mudzinganyama. The family of missing South African investigative journalist Micah Reddy says they have been assured by the South African government that they are discussing the issue of his disappearance with authorities in Djibouti. Reddy disappeared on Saturday afternoon while on assignment in the East African country. Refugees in Djibouti are currently fleeing an advancing offensive by Iran-backed Houthi rebels. Well, Reddy's family, however, insists he was in the country working on a story unrelated to the unrest. A partly cloudy day in store for Gauteng today with isolated showers and thunder showers expected later. Joburg 12 and 23 degrees, Pretoria 13 and 25, Vereeniging 12 peaking at 22 degrees. Those are the headlines. More eyewitness news coming up at 6 or as it happens.
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0: Carla teaming up with Rita Ora, You For Me. Back to back with John Legend, Andre 3000, Greenlight. Getting us to exactly 20 minutes away from 6 a.m. Good morning. Our brain teaser taking us back to the year 1978 today. A group sings about a significant day, that one being today. What was the name of the group and what was the name of the single was a question this morning. You decided to take a bash at it on the WhatsApp line. We'll start with a couple of your text messages. All the way out in Boxburg, Amanda, you're definitely correct. So is Jeanette this morning. Gwendolyn, I see you. Sabella as well, definitely on the money out in Orange Farm. A couple coming through from Nadia as well, correct this morning. And we also had another one from Chris and Chantel, also getting it correct. Innocent coming through with the correct answer as well. As for the rest of the city, talk to me.
1: Good morning, Nick, and all the Daybreakers. It's the AA, Andre from Alberton, and there will be no A this morning.
0: No.
1: I have no idea.
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8: The only song that I can remember that's got the word September in is September by Earth, Wind and Fire. I hope that I'm right. And happy birthday. I hope you have a wonderful year and a wonderful day.
0: Indeed, it is Earth, Wind and Fire, by the way, September. And it's one of those revolving jokes that I hear every single year. Do you remember the 21st of September? Yeah, of course I do. By the way, this was the original, and many years down the line, a group called Fats and Small did this. I think the up-tempo one is the one you'll probably remember more. Indeed, it is Earth, Wind and Fire September that we're looking for this morning. And you're on the money.

0: It's Easy Freak with Good Times, getting us to 14 minutes away from 6 a.m. Good morning.
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0: All right, let's find out what your weather's packing for today. Expecting a partly cloudy day right across the province of Gauteng. Pretoria's kicking off at 14, reaching a high of 25. Joburg, 12 and 22 is where you find yourself. Meanwhile, Vereeniging starting off at 11, reaching a cool 23 degrees. While we're expecting cloud cover right throughout the province, please make sure you pack your sunscreen because the UVB sun index remains at high for today. If the plans to head down to the beautiful Durban, well, pack your umbrellas and raincoats with you because we're expecting rain right across the city, kicking it off at 19, reaching a beautiful 27 degrees. Meanwhile, if you're heading down to Cape Town, it's going to be a partly cloudy start, otherwise becoming fine, starting off at 15, reaching a high of 24 degrees, so a nice and warm day down in Cape Town. For more comprehensive look at your weather, check out ewn.co.za. Otherwise, if you are leaving the house this morning, that sunscreen will come in handy, and expecting another beautiful warm day across the province of Gauteng.
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0: All right, let's wake up the city on 066-38-18609. Two soundtracks. Which one is loud enough for this beautiful city of ours? Option number one is Duke Dumont.

0: Signing it as option number one, going head to head with Jason Derulo. 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Anything. So who's waking up the city? You decide. 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
3: 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Option two, please. Happy, happy.
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0: It's music from Shekinah. I love it here. Wrapping up the show. Back to back with Jason Derulo. Take you dancing and ready to wake you up and rock your morning. 6 to 9 a.m. Manila and the club are in the building. Kick butt, take names. Have a beautiful Monday and I'll catch you nice and early tomorrow.
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4: Police find the body of another dead woman, this time in Soweto, and the South African government steps in to help find missing journalist Micah Reddy. Good morning, I'm Thembeki Lemkhototo. Gauteng police have now found the body of another dead woman, this time in the south. That's in Soweto, to be exact. They believe the young woman was in her 20s. Her body was found late yesterday afternoon in a dam in Moroka. Police spokesperson Dimakatso Nebuhului says the latest discovery takes the number of dead women found in the province since July to 10.
5: The unidentified body was found wrapped in a duvet on the 20th of September 2026 at about 5 p.m. The victim is estimated to be in her 20s. The circumstances surrounding the incidents are unknown at this stage.
4: Well, three people of interest have now been taken in for questioning in connection with the killing of a woman whose body was found in Dawn Park last week. Acting Police Minister Feroz Kachalia says officers are working to establish if all of these murders are actually linked.
6: There are now three persons of interest who have been called in for questioning. But these investigations have not confirmed conclusively that we are dealing with a serial killer, because the cases are not necessarily linked, and there is some indication of a different modus operandi as well as different motives.
4: The man who was filmed threatening women at a Joburg restaurant has been released on bail. Lawrence Mutsinganyama was briefly taken into custody yesterday. Video of him harassing the women and boasting about how he could kill them and get away with the crime has added to the outrage over femicide and gender-based violence in the country.
7: You can say no in a nice, respectful way.
8: I didn't say anything.
7: Don't ever. Me, I'm a wealthy man. Uzin, you guys are poor ladies. You can record. Now put a bullet, all of you, and declare. The owner who owns Uko here, Jordanian, works for me.
8: Did you record?
4: Well, that incident happened at Blamo Restaurant, where Mutsinganyama was then asked to leave. His employer, Mariel Infrastructure Group, says they've now fired him. Acting Police Minister Feroz Kachalia spoke about the issue at the briefing held in Pretoria yesterday and said that the continued harassment and abuse of women in South Africa is unacceptable.
6: The threats, of course, amount to unlawful conduct in our society, in our country. So we are prioritizing this case. I understand that his behavior was outrageous, unacceptable.
4: And the family of missing South African investigative journalist Micah Reddy is now waiting for news of his whereabouts. He disappeared on Saturday afternoon while on assignment in Djibouti with a local fixer, Kuki Mahmoud. Refugees in Djibouti are currently fleeing an advancing offensive by Iran-backed Houthi rebels. But Reddy's family says that he was in the country working on a different story. Carlo Peterson reports.
9: The Reddy family say they don't officially know much about the whereabouts of investigative journalist Mika Reddy. Mika's brother, Niall Reddy, says the Department of International Relations and Cooperation has assured the family they are working with the Djibouti authorities. Reddy says his brother went missing at about 1 p.m. on Saturday.
10: We are very concerned about the disappearance of my brother. He was in Djibouti on a news story unrelated to that country. We trust that the South African government will do everything it needs to get my brother back home.
9: Durko confirmed it is aware of the case but cannot provide details at this stage. The Committee to Protect Journalists has called on Djibouti authorities to ensure the safety of both men and urgently clarify their whereabouts. Carlo Peterson, Eyewitness News.
4: It's a partly cloudy day in Gauteng with isolated showers and thundershowers expected later. Joburg temperatures 12 and 23 degrees, Pretoria 13 and 25, Vereeniging 12 and 22. The top story, Gauteng police have found the body of another dead woman, this time in Soweto.
1: EWN, in touch, in tune and independent. 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
11: Good morning, I'm Sydney Paluta. Manchester City are 3 points clear of Arsenal at the top of the Premier League after beating Sunderland 5-3 with two Semenyo goals, while all three of Sunderland's goals came from Brobbey. Liverpool beat Bournemouth 1-0. They're up to 6 behind Leeds, who finished goalless with Crystal Palace, while Manchester United finished 1-0 with Fulham. Martinez scored an own goal before, in the closing minutes, Cunha got an equaliser to avoid a third loss in a week. United are 12th with 5 points from their first five games. Here's Cunha.
12: So frustrated for us because, like, I feel in the beginning we put the plan in and then we create some chance. We didn't score, unlucky. Yeah, they scored like in a, like one action, like, and then you come back, and then this is a little bit frustrated for us because I feel after we concede the goal, like, we play much better.
11: Back home, Orlando Pirates beat Moroma Gallant 2-0 to close the gap on leader Sundowns to 1 point. Pirates have a game in hand. Pirates goals on either side of halftime. Kaizer Chiefs goalless with Golden Arrows to stay fourth. Milford drew with Durban City 1-0. Chipper United beat TS Galaxy 1-0. If you missed it on the weekend, Mamelodi Sundowns added FIFA's Africa Asia Pacific Cup to their trophy cabinet after beating Al Ahly 2-1. Sundowns will now play against a South American side for the FIFA Challenger Cup, and the winner of that meets PSG for the Intercontinental Cup. In golf, JJ Spawn won the BMW Champs by 2 shots. He finished on 17 under after final round 67. In netball at the Africa Netball Cup, South Africa beat Zimbabwe 58-41 to make it 2 wins from 2. And in MotoGP, Pedro Acosta got his first ever MotoGP win, and he did it for KTM on their home circuits, finishing ahead of Jorge Martin and Marco Bezzecchi in Austria. Brad Binder finished 6th behind Marc Marquez. Marquez is now 12 points behind Martin in the Riders' Championship.
13: We don't know what you've got lined up for today,
14: but we do know you're about to start your day the best way.
13: Anele in the club on 947.

0: I just want to make sure. Is this Trevor Noah?
1: It's me.
0: Are you phoning to win tickets to the luxurious marble circus?
1: I can't win because Anil is my friend.
0: So we ask Desmond what his guess is, and then you can confirm.
1: Yeah, ask Desmond.
2: Like movie here, Shrek.
0: Shrek. There we go, Desmond.
3: Des?
1: You got two tickets and you're only one person, which means there's one more ticket for me.
3: That's what I'm saying.
2: I love to thank you, but unfortunately, it goes to my wife.
0: No!

0: Thembekile has popped out now because he's the one person I wanted to hear the story. So detention at school, right? You remember detention?
1: Yeah.
0: What was detention for you? When was it? What did you have to do to get detention in your school?
2: What did we have to do is probably not do your homework for an extended period of time, or if you cause the rakas
0: yes,
2: of some kind.
0: Yeah.
2: And then detention was in Mr. Fulyun's class.
0: On a Friday?
2: No, it was like a Thursday, but he was the woodwork teacher, and this is still when corporate punishment was a thing. So you'd get a
0: word. And he'd use one of the planks, I'm sure.
2: Yeah.
0: Yeah, I remember Mr. DeVillis was also
1: always
0: like
1: a
0: that.
1: Friday.
0: Yeah. To us, it was always
1: so
0: a Friday.
1: I only ever got detention, I think, twice, and then you had to sand desks. Because back in the day, our desks were actual wood and people used to write on them.
0: Oh.
1: So you used to have to sand them and then you would have to take the chewing gum off the bottom of the desk.
0: Oh,
1: I didn't do that. There was always one person, I'll just do it with a screwdriver. You're like, okay, you go ahead, champion, well done.
0: So, and to get detention, you had to do something repeatedly, right?
1: Yeah, it was generally like you hadn't come to support the first team like 3 weeks in a row or something. Yeah.
0: Okay, with us as well, you had to have 3 demerits.
2: Okay.
0: And then you'd get a detention.
2: Yeah.
0: Or, because we had a point system at school, if you did something wrong, you'd get like points. And once you reached like an insane amount of points, like 80 points, it was like a big thing to have 80 points in a year, then you would get detention.
2: Only, is it only 1 week or was it like multiple weeks?
0: As in
2: detention. So if you got detention, was it just for 1 week or was it for 2 weeks?
0: Oh, 3 weeks.
2: Oh.
0: Yeah,
1: oh.
0: Yeah, it was a sentence. It was a proper sentence.
2: Yeah,
0: so every Friday, when the bell rings and everybody else goes home, every Friday you would have to sit there. So school for us ended at 20 to 2. Weird number, I know. So you would have to stay in detention until 4 p.m.
2: Okay.
0: Every single Friday. So I now discovered what my son's school calls detention.
1: Oh.
2: What is it?
0: Reflection.
1: And did you discover this because he has to go to reflection?
0: No, he was talking about somebody else that he was like, oh no. And then, yeah, he's definitely going to get reflection. So I said, what's reflection? He's like, he looked at me like I was losing my... He's like, you don't know what reflection is? I said, no. He's like, that's where you go when you do like a bad thing 3 times. So I said, oh, like detention. He said, what's detention? I said, reflection.
2: Reflection sounds like a yoga class. Like they play some music.
1: It's actually go like. What do they make you do? They answer questions like carefully created questions. What did you do? How did it make you feel? How did it make the others feel?
0: Exactly. So you sit there and
1: really?
0: You reflect.
2: No.
1: I stole from the tuck shop. How did you feel? Look, it was delicious.
0: Tamila just walked in. I just found out I like a school called Detention Reflection.
3: Well,
0: you sit there.
3: I suppose when we had to sit there and write out, I will not speak in class.
2: Yes.
3: We did have to reflect.
0: Exactly. I said that after a while. I was like, it doesn't sound menacing enough to want to have somebody change behavior. Yeah. And then after I sat down, I was like, actually, no, it is menacing enough because now you must sit there. And they won't let you do anything. You sit there.
2: And you reflect.
0: You reflect.
3: There's nothing worse than being told
1: you're
3: to reflect.
1: Nothing. Do you know that for kids in this day and age who are so used to instant, like, on their phones, da-da-da, being entertained, sitting there must feel like, how long has it been? 90 seconds. Oh, my God. Yeah.
0: So I said, like, have you been to reflection? He's like, no. I'm like, do you know what happens there? He says, it's quiet.
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0: My word, the kids are loving this song, Cat's Eye. It's
1: I've
0: a
1: heard
0: thing.
1: About it.
0: Oh, it's a movement. It's the new Golden Hunt tricks.
1: Oh,
0: yeah. Oh, this is the new song that the kids are loving. Cat's Eye, Animal on 947. Very good morning to you. So, speaking of my child's school, if you just joined us and you missed us when we said hello earlier on, I was telling the team about how my child's school calls detention reflection. And you sit there with nothing. You do nothing. You're not allowed to read anything. You sit there for an hour and you reflect on your behavior. Okay. carrying on with my child's school. So I've got the school saved as Redham.
1: Right.
0: Right. And when it rings, I know that I like it. It's never the headmaster call. It's never anybody calling me to say anything official. It's always Alaka who found that poor teacher sitting at that desk there. Says, can I call my mom quickly, please?
1: Oh, go to the front desk and call the mom.
0: Now, right. I'm sitting with you guys on Thursday.
1: Yes.
0: I'm sitting with you guys. Phone rings, Redham. Oh, my word. What's going on? What's going on? Hi, mommy. Hi, Alaka. How are you? I said, I'm fine. I'm worried about how you are because you don't call unless something is going down. What's going down? We have a bit of a problem. I said, and the problem is my pants tore. So now I'm like asking him, describe them. Like, where did they tear? Because I'm also trying to assess the damage. Like, could he ride it out until the end of school?
1: Is it like the side on,
0: you
1: on
0: know
1: the
0: what
1: seam
0: I'm saying?
1: On the side?
0: Like, you know, because sometimes maybe you just... You want to tell me because you think you're going to get into trouble with me because your pants tore.
1: Right.
0: So you're just like doing like a sense check type of thing. And I'm just like, wait. He's like, by my crotch. I said, oh, can people see everything? Everything.
1: Oh, wow.
0: So I said, okay, fine. I'm going to send new pants to you. And then hang up. And then we got talking about how easy it is for kids to get hold of their parents these days.
1: Yeah, it's much easier than it was when we were growing up. Much.
0: Dude, when we were growing up, if your pants tore, you'd have to do a reverse charge call. Well, either you had a phone card. Remember a phone card?
2: Well, I remember coins, but the phone card was the upgraded version.
0: Coins. But then there was something called the reverse call.
2: Yeah.
0: Then we all looked at each other and we were like, oh my word, the reverse charge call. Do you remember that?
1: Yeah. No, I can remember this clearly. Clearly.
0: Tebengile, do you remember it?
3: Yes, and we, unfortunately, I mean, my parents suffered because right next to our house was one of those good old Talc kids. There used to be Talcom public phones.
0: Oh, yes?
3: Where you could go, you'd make a call, right? But if you didn't have the little card with money on it, you could have the whole reverse call process was something you could just do from the public phone. So every kid on our street could harass their parents.
0: So here's the thing. I wanted to ask the kids this morning if they know what a reverse charge call is.
1: Like, how do you think it worked?
0: Well, how do you think it worked? That's right. All. Now you've heard that if you didn't have money to call your parents or to make a call, you would do a reverse charge call.
1: Yeah, walk us through what you think the process
0: immediately
1: was. Yes.
0: Moms, dads, give the phones to your kids right now. 011-8838-947. Send us a voice note, 084. I mean, listen to that. You guys can even send voice notes these days. Send us a voice note, 084-00-00-947. What do you think a reverse charge call is?
1: How do you think it worked? What was the process that you had to follow to do that?
0: We've started this little survey with the little ones.
4: Welcome to Telkom's directory service.
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0: Olo. 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
1: No, they don't know.
0: They don't know. Please, moms, dads, sisters, brothers, give the phone to the kids and just say to them, record them, and then they answer to what do they think a reverse charge call is. And then you inform them what it is.
1: Yeah, please tell
0: but
1: them.
0: But first, we want to hear what they think. Send us a voice note as well. This should be fun.
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0: Kaiser with DJ Snake. This one is Lean On. 6:24 on the clock. Good morning. You are with the full Anele in the club. And today, we're putting the young ones in the hot seat.
1: Yeah, because things were very different when we were their age, obviously. Mm. The world changes. And it's not a back in our day situation. But we used to do something that the kids now will never know.
0: Kids, today, you are at school and you need to get hold of your parents.
1: Yeah.
0: Usually, you've got your own cell phone that you can just whip out and call mom. If you don't, you go down to the office. You ask the ladies at the office, hey, please, can I use your phone? Want to call my mom? Or you ask a friend who's got a phone and then you text your mom and like, mom, please give me a ring on this number. Now, these are the things that you do now. Back in our day,
1: it wasn't that easy.
0: You had to make a reverse charge call. And we sat last week, all of us, and we're like, I wonder if the kids of today know what a reverse charge call is.
2: People still do reverse charge calls.
0: How?
2: I've received quite a few from my niece and I was shocked.
3: It sounds like it's like you called someone and then somewhere in between you charged your phone.
4: Morning, Anele and the club.
0: Morning.
4: I think a reverse charge call, like if you ran out of airtime, you pay, then you call the person.
0: You're on the right track. You're on the right track, but so far no one has got it. Let's go to Nathan in Bertrams. Good morning, Nathan. Welcome.

0: good, thanks, and you?
1: We are so good. We're so glad you called us, because you're going to tell us what a reverse charge call is, hey?
0: Yes, Antonelli.
1: Okay, tell us.
0: A reverse charge call is like when you call someone in reverse.
1: And how would that work?
0: Like when you're speaking backwards.
1: I see what you're saying.
2: So you're speaking backwards.
0: On the call, it sounds like you're speaking backwards. Yes.
1: Oh, yes, he says. Okay, Nathan, I like your idea. It's not exactly how it used to work, but I like your idea nonetheless.
0: Okay, thank you, Nathan.
1: Bye. What did these kids think we were losing our minds? What is this?
2: The reverse charge one is, I love that one voice note where they say it's when you charge your phone in between. Yeah.
1: Like an electric vehicle of sort. No. It's still out there, kids. Not a single child in the city has gotten it correct, because you're never going to believe it. When we finally tell you, they're going to be like, well, that's silly. 011-8838-947. Parents, we're asking the little ones this morning, what do they think a reverse charge call is?
2: Just hand them the phone. Let them send us a voice note. Give us a call.
1: I don't know anyone who was born 1995.
2: Probably.
1: And when were you born, Tamigila?
3: 92, so 95 would
1: know. Yes, 95 is...
3: I think the cutoff might be late 90s.
1: Ne? Maybe 98.
2: When last did you do a reverse charge call?
1: Well, my little sister was born in 1994, and she's never done a reverse charge call.
2: I'm sure it's possible, yeah. Yeah, it's possible. Yeah.
3: Oh, she doesn't know the struggle?
1: No, not at all. They don't, Tembegile. 011-8838-947. Send us a voice note, 084-00-00-947. Frank has brought a new question into the fold now. When last did you do a reverse charge call? And then, in the same mix, we're asking the kids, do you know what a reverse charge call is?
4: 947. 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
6: It's so important to know who you are first. Yeah. You know? And for the longest time as Africans, we didn't. We were just like following other cultures, other trends. And, you know, so that's how I handle myself. If there's value, I will show up. So how do you make this sustainable, what you've done? How can people plug into your world and follow the moves that you've, that you've taken? And I said to her, let's work on something then, on paper.
7: Want to hear Black Coffee's full interview and his advice to South African artists? 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
1: 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And please, can you come and claim it?

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2: 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Just gone 6:30 this morning. Thanks for the messages already coming in. We've got traffic lights out and pointsmen on duty this morning. You can expect them at Bayers Nordea, Jim Fosheer, N1 at 14th Avenue, Moorfontein at Van Riebeek, Monte Casino at Witkop, and Christian de Wet, Paul Kruger, and Main at Lone Hill. 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
3: Headlines this morning, and we started breaking news. Gauteng police have now arrested three people for the murder of a woman whose body was found near Dawn Park in Ekurhuleni last week. She is the ninth woman whose body was found in the region since July. Police say the three people who've been arrested will appear in the Boksburg Magistrates Court later today. The man who was filmed threatening women at a Joburg restaurant has been released on bail. Lawrence Munziganyama was briefly taken into custody over the weekend. Video of him harassing the women and boasting about how he could kill them and get away with the crime has added to the outrage over femicide and gender-based violence in the country. And the family of missing South African journalist Micah Reddy is waiting for news of his whereabouts. Reddy was last seen or heard from on Saturday afternoon while on assignment in Djibouti with a local fixer. Refugees in Djibouti are currently fleeing an advancing offensive by Iran-backed Houthi rebels, but the Reddy family says Micah was covering a different story at the time. Those are the headlines. More eyewitness news coming up at 7 or as it happens.
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0: Kid Leroy with Justin Bieber. This one is Stay. On the way, the Suzuki 20,000 Rand pop quiz is going to happen. And remember, on Mondays, we allow the person who is in charge of the leaderboard.
1: Yes, on the app.
0: On the app.
1: Right.
0: There is a way for you to play pop quiz digitally. You just send the keywords pop quiz to 0614-947-947 on WhatsApp, please. And then we'll send you the link. And then you can just play the pop quiz over and over and over the entire week. The person who is in charge there, who is leading the rest of the pack, that person gets to take over a pop quiz on the radio on a Monday.
1: And so far, the track record's been amazing of that person, by the way.
0: All of them have won 10 out of 10. You know. Every single one. So could that person be you? Right now, you've got 9 minutes. Send the keywords pop quiz to 0614-947-947.
1: In our time, when you had to get hold of your mom at school, when you were at school, there was one way of doing that. Obviously, you'd go to the tannies at the front desk.
0: Mm-hmm.
1: But then you would have to make a reverse call charge, a reverse charge call.
0: I have got exactly the definition of it, but I first want to hear from the kids.
1: Yes. What do you think it is?
2: What do you think a reverse call is?
3: So I think a reverse call is when you call someone by mistake. Then, like in WhatsApp, there's this type of button where you press, then it says reverse.
4: I'm 8 years old, I don't even know what's the reverse call.
5: I'm Kotato, and I think that a reverse charge call is when you call someone and they don't answer, but when you call them back, it charges the other person.
6: I think a reverse call is when you call someone, and then it goes to the other person and it like reverses back to them.
0: Yeah, even I'm getting confused now. I don't even think I remember what a reverse charge call is anymore with all of these definitions from you guys. Thank you for trying, little ones. Let's go to Josh and Ayush. Josh is 12 years old. Ayush is 10 years old. They are brothers. Good morning, gents.
7: Good morning.
8: Morning.
0: Good morning, fellas. How are you doing?
7: Good.
0: We're good. We're good. Okay, who's going to tell us what is a reverse charge call?
9: I am.
0: Which one are you, Josh?
9: Yes.
0: Okay, Josh, tell us.
9: A reverse charge call is when you call someone, but they have to pay for it.
0: Oh.
1: They have to pay for it.
0: So the charge is reversed. You don't pay for it. The person receiving the call pays for it.
9: Yes.
0: Okay, did you know how it worked back in the day?
9: No.
0: Okay, keep on listening. You are halfway correct, by the way.
9: Okay.
1: Yeah.
0: Okay. Enjoy school, guys. Love you. Bye.
9: Love you.
0: Bye. Hugs all around. Hugs. Cutie patooties. Jacinta, you are 9 years old and you are in Turfontein. Good morning, Jacinta.
10: Morning.
0: How are you, baby girl?
10: I'm good and you?
0: I'm good as well. Do you know what a reverse charge call is?
10: Yeah.
0: Tell me.
10: A reverse call is when you call your mother or a family member, your family member is going to pay for your reverse call.
0: Yes, there we go. You are absolutely correct. The charge is not going to go to you who is calling. It is going to go to the person that you are calling.
10: So thank you,
0: Jacinda. Enjoy school. Bye.
10: Bye.
0: Okay, the kids have pretty much figured it out. But actually, it goes a little bit deeper. So you would go to a phone and you'd press 1025, right?
1: Right.
0: And then somebody at Telkom would pick up the phone. And this is like an operator.
1: A dummy.
0: And they would go, hello. And then you would say, hello. And then you'd be like, please, I'd like to call 011-661-7563.
1: Right.
0: Right? And then they would be like, okay. Then they would call 011-661-7563. And then your mom or your dad would pick up on the other end. And then they would speak to your parents and say, hey, we have a reverse charge call from Frankie.
1: Correct.
0: And now, obviously, Frankie's parents know Frankie. They were like, oh, okay, so Frankie's trying to get hold of us. And then they would say, okay, accept. And that's when the call would then start charging the person you called, being your parents. And then the Telkom lady would patch you through Okay, and then you guys could talk.
1: And there were, but there were also, there were numbers that you couldn't do this with.
0: Really?
1: So, yes, so some places didn't allow it. So that's why it was so tricky, because it depends on where your parents worked. Because if you phone your mom at work, now her work is paying.
0: Oh,
1: remember?
0: Stop it.
1: So I know my mom was very strict about this. You can't reverse charge call me because I can't, the school, which she was working in, the school can't pay for my call.
0: And I don't think you could do a reverse charge call to a cell phone. Hey, it had to be telecom to telecom.
1: Yeah, this is, and the reason for this, kids, is because back in the day, there were so many different amounts of money that you paid for different calls.
0: Mm.
1: Like if I phoned my friend who was a block away from where I lived.
0: It was cheaper.
1: It was cheaper than phoning someone who lived in Johannesburg. It was cheaper than phoning someone who lived in Cape Town.
0: Mm-hmm.
1: Right? So there was different levels of charges the whole time.
0: And as we were speaking now with the reverse charge call, I also remember that if you sometimes international calls.
1: Yes.
0: If somebody calls you, if I'm traveling and you call me whilst I'm traveling, we both pay for the call.
1: Yes, remember that.
0: Yes. We both. Oh, guys, God bless WhatsApp, eh? Let me tell you something. We were in the dark, dark, dark ages. Tato is blown away. Yes.
1: Yes.
0: If you call, if I'm traveling internationally and you phone me, it would charge me a lot of money for you to call me.
1: That was in the early days of cell phones as well.
0: Early days. Yeah, so that's why people would actually have a voicemail that says, "Hi, I am out of the country. Please do not call. Rather send a message."
1: Exactly.
0: It's wild, eh? It's wild. You, God bless WhatsApp, okay? I'll
8: make you feel good. They can't help but make you feel good. Anele and the Club on 947.

slowly drifting away, drifting away. Wave after wave, wave after wave, slowly drifting away.

0: Mr. Props coming through with waves on a Monday morning. It is 6:45. We're just about to get into somebody trying to win 20,000 Rand. All you got to do is go to primemediaplus.com. You enter there. But on a Monday, the person who is going to play is somebody who is currently the leader of the leaderboard on the Pop Quiz Digital. And you play that by simply sending the keywords Pop Quiz to 0614-947-947. And we send you the link and you play it. And it is Monday.
1: It is Monday.
0: Therefore,
1: Maths Monday.
0: One of the questions in the 10 questions for the pop quiz, for the Suzuki 20,000 Rand pop quiz, is going to be a maths question.
1: Every Monday, Primedia Cares in partnership with Simi wants to help high school learners with their maths. 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
1: 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Shop like a champion so you can eat like one too. At the moment, slow traffic on the Mike 1 North between Boysons and Carr Street. Also slow on northbound between Eerlands and Geldnys. And then in Bedford View, roadworks continue to cause delays on the N3 towards Galulis.
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0: Mm-hmm.
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0: Lifa, good morning. You in Pretoria?
10: Good morning. How are you?
0: We are great, Lifa. You want to win 20,000 rand because you said you've got a little one on the way.
10: Yeah, I want to buy some baby stuff. Pampas nyana.
0: Pampas nyana. Formula nyana. You know, things like that. Okay, okay. No. We got you. When is the baby going to be here?
10: Soonest. Very soon.
0: Any moment now, the water could break.
10: No, soonest. Very soon.
0: Very soon. Okay, here we go. Well then, remember, one of the questions from today is a maths question. So I see your friends, Tumelo, Ofense, and Tseho are helping you. They must be ready with a calculator.
10: Right.
0: Okay, here we go. 10 questions in 60 seconds. 20,000 rand to be won in the Suzuki 20,000 rand pop quiz. We're going in 3, 2, 1. Good luck.
1: What vegetable is used to make French fries?
10: Potato.
0: Yes.
1: True or false? The NSRI works to prevent drownings and is dedicated to saving lives.
10: True.
0: Yes.
1: Who is the current mayor of Johannesburg?
10: Skip.
1: Spell the word central.
10: C-E-M-T-R-A-M.
0: Yes.
1: Which assistant Springbok coach is quitting to join the All Blacks?
10: Tony Brown.
0: Yes.
1: T's and C's Apply is a 2026 album by Telemann and who?
10: Nasty
0: C. Yes.
1: What event is taking place at Ground, the venue, this weekend?
10: Skip.
1: I Kissed a Girl is a 2008 song by which American singer-songwriter?
10: Rihanna.
1: What is Black Coffee's Wellness Club called?
10: Skip.
1: What is 7 times 7?
10: 49.
0: Yes.
1: Who is the current mayor of Johannesburg?
0: Yes.
1: What event is taking place at Ground, the venue, this weekend?
10: Models Drift.
0: I know it isn't Models Drift, but what's the event? 1, 2, 3, 4, 5, 6, 7 out of 10 is what you got. Three questions dribbled you, my friend. The first one being, what event is taking place at the Ground venue this weekend? The luxurious marble circus. I Kissed a Girl is a 2008 song by which American singer-songwriter Katy Perry. And then, what is the name of Black Coffee's wellness club? It is the Vista Club.
10: Yarr.
0: You got 7 out of 10, Lifa. That's 1,400 rands in cash. That is enough for the Pampas Nyana. Thanks, Lifa.
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12: My School Top 5 is brought to you by Yum Yum. So sweet, so nutty, that's why everyone's nuts about Yum Yum. Hey,
0: we're popping over to Funderbell Park. Is it Pinedene?
1: Pinedene Primary School, they sent the words My School Top 5 through to 084-00-00947 and said, hey guys, we want to tell you about our school.
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13: Hi, I'm Nelly and the club. This is Mrs. Mary, Auntie Poo, and I work in the admin office at Pinedene Primary School in Funderbell Park. This year, our school and our principal, Mr. Pont, are both celebrating their 60th birthday. This week we have our concert and the theme is Surprise Birthday Party. Our number 5 song is, and this is the best day of my life.
14: Is Linda Gusev, head girl of Pinedene Primary. 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

0: concert organizer. After 60 years, there are so many memories to celebrate, and music helps us remember them all. Taking the number 2 spot, Can't Stop the Feeling by Justin Timberlake.
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3: I am Azalea in grade 1. Are you ready to find out which song has taken our number 1 spot? Dancing Queen by ABBA.

0: 19 Primary School in Thunderbell Park. Amazing! No notes from our side.
1: No.
0: 10 out of 10. All five songs, the number one song, Dancing Queen ever. If you want to be like Pindy in Primary School, send us a message on our WhatsApp line, 084-00-00947. Just send My School Top 5, and guess what? You will make Auntie Anele and Uncle Frankie so happy.
1: Yes.
0: Especially when you pick songs like Ever, Dancing Queen.
2: Why is everyone nuts about Yum Yum? 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Or the smooth spreading that doesn't tear your bread? Turns out, it's both. That's why everyone's nuts about Yum Yum. Case closed.
1: So I've been thinking about this, and I think all of us are thinking about this all the time, right?
0: I feel like you turned 45 and you became so deep.
1: Exactly.
0: Dude.
1: No, but money. We all think about money all the time.
3: And so a penny for your thoughts.
1: Well, here we go. We're thinking about savings, because that's the thing for me. I often think about, am I saving enough? Am I putting enough away for savings, right? And here's the thing about it. We all have different kinds of saving goals. And often, I think this is the big conversation, is you want to have access to that savings. So yes, there are lots of products where you invest and then it goes away and then it's there and it's stuck for a long time.
0: Mm.
1: But often you want to save but still feel like you have access to the money in case of an emergency.
0: Because this is the point. 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
1: Right. Right. But I think a lot of us, and I also, don't always know which options are available. That's why I took a closer look at what Absa has, right? Because they got a few new things. 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Absa offers two competitive saving solutions to suit different needs. The one is called the Cash Investment Tracker.
0: Mm.
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3: Police have made a breakthrough in the Dawn Park murder investigation, and the South African government has stepped in to help find journalist Mika Reddy, who's gone missing in Djibouti. Good morning, I'm Thembekile Mkhototo. Gauteng police have arrested three people for the murder of a woman whose body was found near Dawn Park in Ekurhuleni last week. She is the ninth woman whose body was found in the region since July. Police say that three people who've now been arrested will appear in court later today. Here's spokesperson Athlenda Mate.
4: They are expected to appear today before the Boksburg Magistrate Court. The Acting National Commissioner of SAPS, Lieutenant General Buleng Dimbani, says police are seized with all nine murder cases, with each case receiving priority attention. We remain committed to ensuring that these investigations are pursued with the urgency and determination they require.
3: Meanwhile, Gauteng police have found the body of another dead woman, this time in Soweto. They believe the young woman was in her 20s. The body was found in a dam in Moroka yesterday. Police spokesperson Dimakatso Nebuhuli says the latest discovery takes the number of dead women discovered in Gauteng since July to 10.
5: The unidentified body was found wrapped in a duvet on the 20th of September 2026 at about 5 p.m. The victim is estimated to be in her 20s. The circumstances surrounding the incidents are unknown at this stage.
3: The man who was filmed threatening women at a Joburg restaurant has now been released on bail. Lawrence Muziganyama was briefly taken into custody over the weekend after a video of him harassing the women and boasting about how he would kill them and get away with the crime added to the outrage in the country over femicide and gender-based violence. Here's what happened.
6: You can say no in a nice, respectful way.
7: I didn't say anything.
6: Don't ever. Me, I'm a wealthy man. Uzin, you guys are poor ladies. You can record. Then I'll put a bullet in all of you and you can. The owner who owns Uko here, Jordanian, works for me.
7: Did you record?
3: Well, that incident happened at Flambeau Restaurant, where Muziganyama was asked to leave. His employer, Morial Infrastructure Group, says he's now been fired from his position. The family of missing South African investigative journalist Mika Reddy is waiting for news of his whereabouts. Reddy disappeared on Saturday afternoon while on assignment in Djibouti with a local fixer. Refugees in Djibouti are currently fleeing an advancing offensive by Iran-backed Houthi rebels, but Reddy's family says he was in the country working on a story unrelated to the unrest. Carlo Peterson reports.
8: The Reddy family say they don't officially know much about the whereabouts of investigative journalist Mika Reddy. Mika's brother, Niall Reddy, says the Department of International Relations and Cooperation has assured the family they are working with the Djibouti authorities. Reddy says his brother went missing at about 1 p.m. on Saturday.
9: We are very concerned about the disappearance of my brother. He was in Djibouti on a news story unrelated to that country. We trust that the South African government will do everything it needs to get my brother back home.
8: Durko confirmed it is aware of the case but cannot provide details at this stage. The Committee to Protect Journalists has called on Djibouti authorities to ensure the safety of both men and urgently clarify their whereabouts. Carlo Peterson, Eyewitness News.
3: The top story, Gauteng police have arrested three people in connection with the murder of a woman whose body was found near Dawn Park in Ekurhuleni last week.
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3: It's a partly cloudy day in Gauteng today with isolated showers and thundershowers expected later. Joburg temperatures 12 and 23 degrees, Pretoria 13 and 25, Vereeniging 12, peaking at 22 today.
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11: Good morning.
0: morning, I'm City Paluta. Manchester City beat Sunderland 5-3 to go 3 points clear of Arsenal at the top of the Premier League table. For Sunderland, Broby got a hat-trick. Well, here's Semenyo, who scored twice for City.
11: We don't want to get too complacent. International break's coming now, so everyone's getting to recharge, go to their games, come back and go again. Been amazing. He's come in, obviously, 7-8 weeks now, and everyone's adjusting. We're building a nice culture as well, and we're just hoping we collect as many points as we can.
0: Liverpool's up to 6 after a 1-0 win over Bournemouth. They're behind Leeds, who finished goalless with Crystal Palace. Manchester United go into the international break 12th on the table with 1 win in 5 games. United drew with Fulham 1-1 after Martinez scored an own goal and Cunha equalised. Here's Cunha.
12: After the first half, we always get some a lot of chance. We create a lot of things. We play well. And was like strong defensively also, how we plan to do it. And in the beginning of the second half, they put more energy than us. We cannot accept this. Then they come in, and then we always play bad after concede the goal, but this cannot be like this.
0: Orlando Pirates, the game in hand, have closed the gap on Premiership leader Sundowns to 1 point. Pirates beat Marumo Gallant 2-0 with goals on either side of halftime from Jose Tsile and Sibisi. Kaizer Chiefs stay fourth after a goalless game with Arrows. Milford drew with Durban City 1-0. Chipper beat Galaxy 1-0. After Real Madrid lost to Atletico 2-1, Real boss Jose Mourinho arrived at a post-match presser carrying screenshots printed on A4 paper showing the incidents he believed should have been red cards in the first half of the match. In netball, SPA Proteas unbeaten at the Africa Netball Cup after yesterday's 58-41 win over Zimbabwe. Coach Jenny van Dijk.
13: The team did a phenomenal job to break down the Zimbabwean attack and proved very valuable on the defense. Great effort, especially by Rafael Nketsa with her 50th cap today as well. Really leading by example on that court.
0: In MotoGP, Brad Binder got his best result of the season, finishing 6th in Austria. It was a great day for KTM at their home track, with Pedro Costa getting his first MotoGP win ahead of Martin and Bezzecchi. Mark Marquez finished 5th to now be 12 points behind Martin in the Riders' Championship.

0: place. I just want to make sure, is this Trevor Noah?
1: It's me.
0: Are you fighting to win tickets to the luxurious Marble Circus?
1: I can't win because Anil is my friend.
0: So we ask Desmond what his guess is, and then you can confirm
1: yeah,
0: whether you
1: Desmond,
0: think
1: ask Desmond, ask right. Desmond.
2: The movie is Shrek.
0: Shrek. There we go, Desmond.
1: Des? You got two tickets and you're only one person, which means there's one more ticket for me.
3: That's what I'm saying.
2: I love to thank you, but unfortunately, it goes to my wife.
0: No!

0: It's Ava Max on 947 taking us safely into the 7 o'clock hour. This one is sweet but psycho. 7:15 on the clock. And can I tell you, everybody likes to say things like historic.
1: Yeah.
0: Historic. Historic, never before. And I'm just like, you're overusing the word. But in this instant.
1: Groundbreaking.
0: Massive, colossal, historic. The Sheep on Masked Singer. It's the first time ever on Masked Singer South Africa where we had a duo perform together.
1: Yes.
0: And I loved the detective work that the country did, because everyone's like, no, they're radio hosts. No, it's DJ Sabi from Metro FM and his co-host. No, it's Tibor Touch and Loot Love. No, they're dating. No, they're married. No, the Sheep gave the other one a look. And I'm like, okay, guys, you guys saw a look through masks, ne? And you, no, she touched him. That means they're married. Oh, no, they're this. Oh, no, they're that.
1: Yeah, and that's the beauty of the Sheep on the Masked Singer. Mm-hmm. They started off and no one knew how they were connected. They were obviously connected in some way.
0: Yeah.
1: And then throughout the season, up to the semifinals, which was this past weekend, right? Up to the semifinals, it started becoming, okay, but it does seem like they're a couple. Yes, they might be together. Are they married? Which couples in the industry would have done this?
2: Mama Sheep and Papa Sheep, it is the end of the road for you on the Masked Singer. Before we take off your masks, I'm going to give our panel of detectives the final opportunity to guess who you are.
3: Rizin Rajiv.
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10: When we talk about people who are killing it in the acting space, in the TV presenting space, even in the model space, honey, he is at the top and he is doing his damn thing.
11: Probably blushing out show early in the morning. Don't do that.
2: Sims Ngema and Tino.
0: And that was the reveal, ladies and gentlemen, and they are here this morning. Good morning, Sims. Good morning, Tina.
12: Good morning. Good morning. Good morning.
0: Oh, guys, you entertained us so much on Masked Singer, hey? Did you have fun, Sims?
13: Oh, I had the time of my life.
0: Right?
13: Oh. Just give me a mic and put me on stage. I love singing. I love dancing. I love performing.
0: Yeah.
13: Yeah.
0: And that's what she said as the mask came off. She's like, now you guys know I'm a triple threat. I'm like, that's what I have. I'm like, that is exactly what's up. Because it almost felt like you guys got so liberated as the Sheep, eh?
13: Oh, definitely. Like I said, I take the opportunity to be on stage very seriously. Mm-hmm. You hardly get it, you know. When I started, obviously I started with acting, but people didn't know that I actually sing and dance. So this was an opportunity of a lifetime for me.
0: I'm going to take a guess here. Tino, were the song choices yours? Because my word, I kept just saying, oh, he picked that one. Papa Sheep, picked that
12: if
0: one.
12: If we're being completely honest, we were working within our vocal range. We didn't want to embarrass ourselves, if I'm being completely honest. But I think the one thing about our songs, we wanted to invoke the passion. We wanted to invoke the love.
0: Yeah.
12: And we thought that it was going to give it away a little bit. But people were still lost. They were absolutely lost. So I think it worked out perfectly. We worked to our strengths and we came out.
0: I'm so shocked Jay something got it, actually.
1: I couldn't believe it. I mean, watching, I was going, How did he decipher this?
0: Yeah. And what I loved is, as he said, it's Sims and Tino. Samizi looked at him like, shame.
13: Yeah.
0: He's like, oh, shame.
12: You're completely lost.
0: He said, yeah. And then like, Samizi was almost like, I want to save you, but it's Gigi Lamaine and Reason. And then it wasn't. It was you guys.
12: 100%.
0: And this is the performance that got you guys revealed.

0: Dude, and those dance moves, you were, I even remember where you were. You were at, like, on the stage, right at the top of it, right? And she was like, just pulling this moves. I was like, oh, man, am I at a concert? What's up?
1: It's a full-on performance.
0: Dude, you would be forgiven for thinking that was Justin Bieber and Nicki Minaj. Yep. It's not. It is the latest South African celebrities to be revealed in Masked Singer Season 3 that you can catch on SABC 2 every single Saturday at 7 o'clock. It is Tino and Sims. Oh, my word, guys. You're entertaining so much, and I made all the other masks who've been unmasked have been here. I haven't played any of these songs that they performed in the season. You guys are the first that I'm about to go through your entire catalog that you performed, because every week I would just get so excited with what you guys would pull out the hat.
2: And the detectives had the same thing, because then you would rap, and obviously you guys chose duetty vibes, right? So then they were like, okay, but now Papa Sheep only raps.
1: Yeah.
2: And then Papa Sheep sang at a stage, and they were like, Papa Sheep can sing. You know, and Mama Sheep is destroying it.
0: She rapped this weekend.
2: Yes.
0: I was just like, okay, you guys are going to rap as well. But now, what was the process like at home? Because many of the celebrities who are in Masked Singer, they go home, and some of their families don't know, because they're also keeping the secret from them.
1: Yeah.
0: But now you guys, naturally, you are really a couple, and you are sharing the main bedroom. Like, are you guys like brushing your teeth and rehearsing? And
3: We were rehearsing. Listen, we took it very seriously. I would be like, babe, 7:30, we are rehearsing. Are you ready? We need to play the song. Okay. And we're going to play it about 5 times before we go to bed.
0: Oh, wow.
3: So it was fun.
1: It was amazing. Like, I think more than anything, I love the preparation leading up to it, because it was so beautiful to see the passion shine through. Like, she wanted this so bad. And I was like, you know what? I want it too. You know, I actually like what we're doing here. And I think it was just one of those moments where we've always worked very well together, but this one just amplified all the best parts of that personality and those character traits.
0: Wow.
1: It felt almost effortless. And it was like, why haven't we done this sooner? Like, I feel like more than anything, it felt like, why haven't we done this sooner? But to do it, the preparation was absolutely incredible.
0: Yeah. I'm in a moment where I feel like, let's forget couples therapy. Let's just put couples in Masked Singer.
1: Trust me, it'll work.
2: I was going to ask that, because Masked Singer is a tough thing to do for all the celebrities behind the masks. It's a lot of work.
0: Yes.
2: It takes a lot of preparation. So was this a stress test for your relationship as well? Or was it just fun?
3: Oh, yeah. It always is a stress test when we work together, because we're so different. Mm-hmm. I plan everything, whereas he just wants to do stuff like
2: he wants to wing it.
3: I'm like, no. Even this morning, I was like, I told him that our call time is about 6, but I knew that it was later, just a little later,
1: because
3: I know he's going to be late. I know he's going to be late. So
0: vibes.
1: You have to get into it. You know, you gotta warm yourself up. You know what I'm saying? I feel like you can't just jump straight into the water sometimes. You know, you gotta just, you know, marinate yourself. And I feel like she understands that very well about me. So she preps me ahead of time, and she lies intentionally about the call time, because she knows if she tells me to get ready at a certain time, I'm gonna take my time.
0: Sims, so, I know this because with my husband, every time now we're ready and we leave and we're in the car, and then he's like, oh, I need to go do, and then he leaves. So now, 30 minutes before we leave, I go to him, I'm like, babe, do you know the thing you do when we get into the car?
3: It's time.
0: Do it now.
2: Yes. Whatever you're doing.
0: Whatever you're doing. Because now we're in the car and we're ready to go, and you have to do something quickly in the house. That thing you always do, go do it now.
2: That's hilarious.
0: Because we're leaving in 30 minutes. On the way, I want to go through the entire catalog that Sheep offered us on Masked Singer Season 3. Their songs were amazing. And like Frankie says, everything was duetty. But now we were looking forward to it. I mean, when they came out and they did new Empire State of Mind, Jay-Z and Alicia Keys, dude, we were in the studio that day. We were living. I wanted to throw money at them. How much do I pay them to perform? Because that's great.

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0: 7.
1: It's so important to know who you are first. You know? And for the longest time as Africans, we didn't. We were just like following other cultures, other trends. And, you know, so that's how I handle myself. If there's value, I will show up. So how do you make this sustainable, what you've done? How can people plug into your world and follow the moves that you've, you know, that you've taken? And I said to her, let's work on something then. On paper.
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8: Edenvale reports of an accident coming through that's on the R24 eastbound just before Edenvale Road. Traffic is slow from Galilee's interchange. If you are in that area, please do me a favor and drop me a WhatsApp voice note just to keep me updated. 084-00-00947. Then also slow traffic, Mike 1 North between Boysons and Carr Street, northbound between Eerlands and Geldnys, and on the N3 North towards Galilee's. That's just peak time pressure. Traffic lights out today, Bayers Nordea, Jim Fushier Drive, the N1 at 14th Avenue, Modderfontein at Van Riebeek, Monte Casino at Witkoppen, Christian de Wet at Paul Kruger, and Main at Lonial. And you'll find the outsurance pointsman on duty at all of those junctions. Once again, our WhatsApp line, 084-00-00947.
9: Headlines at 7:30. Gauteng police have now arrested three people for the murder of a woman whose body was found near Dawn Park in Ekurhuleni last week. She was the ninth woman whose body was found in the region since July. Police have now deployed more resources to Ekurhuleni while they look into whether the murders are related. And IFP leader Velenkosini Hlabisa has bemoaned the over-reliance of municipalities on water tankers. He was speaking in Durban, where the party launched its local government manifesto. Those are the headlines. More eyewitness news coming up at 8 or as it happens.
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0: Coming. The hits just keep coming.
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0: is the number one song on the top 40 every single Saturday. Ndabe counts songs backwards. Skilled that guy. 40 songs backwards, and this past Saturday, Sombra with Potential was in at number one. On the way, your chance to win yourself a 5,000 rands Woolworths voucher. 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
1: Mama Sheep and Papa Sheep, it is the end of the road for you on the Masked Singer. 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
2: Masked Singer South Africa, the second last episode this past Saturday. Remember, there's a repeat coming for you Thursday, right, on SABC 1, Friday on SABC 2, or you can catch it on Netflix right now. It's the second last episode, semifinals, massive episode. And the country's favorite, the sheep.
0: The sheep! The sheep were unmasked. And it's a big thing because this is the first time we've had a duo on Masked Singer South Africa. It was the first thing. I mean, we've had season one, we've had season two, and then in season three, we're like, you know what? Let's change things up. And I'm so glad that we picked you guys as the couple. Also because, like, we know you guys as a couple, but people didn't know that you guys could do this thing together. Right? But this isn't the first time you guys do some music together.
10: 100%, yeah.
0: I think we've got it.
2: Have we got it?
0: Yeah, do we? Ryan, we've got it, right?
11: Oh.
0: What's this song about?
12: This song was just a gift to our son. Oh. To our firstborn son. We wrote it for him.
11: Yeah. We figured we've done so many material things for him. You know, we bought him the car, the little toys, and we wanted something that one day when he wakes up or one day when he's having a bad day, he can listen to this song.
0: Aww.
11: And I feel like it just perfectly encapsulates our love for him. And I feel like it was something that 10, 20 years from now, I just hope he listens back and just knows that we love him.
2: Yeah. That's so cool, firstly. That's so nice. But it makes so much sense because when I follow you guys on Instagram, your family just looks like such a nice family.
0: I know. They're so picture perfect.
2: Yeah.
0: I would buy anything that they were selling. Do you know what I'm saying? It just looks so good.
11: Yeah.
0: Okay, so now what's the second born going to get?
11: Oof. That's a great question.
0: Yeah.
11: That's a great question. I don't think we've thought that far ahead, I must admit. And his birthday is coming up now in November, but the little one's a bully. I don't think he deserves anything, actually. Like, now that I think
0: but
11: about
0: he's
11: it.
0: You.
11: then again. Yeah.
0: Because I can just imagine 20 years from now, the little one is in therapy. Oh, so then my brother got a song. And I didn't. He got a car. He got a song. And yeah.
11: So we need to work on that. Like, I think we actually need to get into the thinking tank and do some damage.
2: You guys have been warming up now with what Masked Singer. It's time to get back into studio.
11: No,
2: I think that's the conversation.
0: And I mean, like I said, when it comes to song choice, and we say this to all the celebrities on Masked Singer, we're like, guys, trust us. The mask will get people. Your personalities, and you guys did it very well, where your personalities were shining through the masks. We absolutely loved that. Like, the chemistry was there. But your song choice will get you far. And I want to run through this thing because we first met Mama Sheep and Papa Sheep, and they brought in

0: Because at this moment, I was like, yeah, then this is it. They peaked too early. I was like, you don't bring out the two-word song.
1: Someone to get better than that.
0: And then Sheep said, watch us fry, my guest. Watch us fry.

0: And I mean, I love this song. This song actually played at my wedding when I cut the cake.
1: Oh, that's adorable. It's my mom's favorite song too.
0: Really?
1: Yeah. It was a ringtone for the longest time.
0: Dude, so at that moment, I said to Frankie, no, they can't, they're not going to do any better than this.
2: No, that's it. We've reached the top, but wait.
0: Frankie said, my girl, these people are here to do a spit braai. Was this your favorite performance?
1: This was my favorite performance. Oh, like, we were in it. You should have seen us behind the scenes. A lot of people don't realize we had actually bought earphones. We had our AirPods in. So we're literally listening to the song in the background whilst other masters are performing.
0: And we're rehearsing.
1: And we're rehearsing. We're going to... when the song gets to this point, you're gonna drop your... You're going to turn your shoulder. You're going to make sure that they can see you.
0: And the drops mic.
1: And the drops mic. So remember, as soon as the song stops, give it 2 seconds and then drop it. We were critical in our intention, I promise.
0: Yes. Do you know, when you guys performed this, you reminded me of the time Jay-Z and Alicia Keys performed it and Lil Mama crashed the performance.
1: So cringe that moment.
0: I was like, finally, that moment has been fixed.
1: It has been washed.
0: The sheep have washed that memory from our memory.
1: What was she thinking? Like, that moment to this day, when I see that clip, I'm like, what possessed you? In a song that you had nothing to do with, you weren't in studio.
3: I want to be part of this performance.
0: No one asked you. And the worst thing is, Beyoncé actually tried to hold her back.
3: And she said, no, I'm going.
0: I'm going
1: this
0: there.
1: This is my time. Like,
0: I'm going to shine. Okay, so then from then on, oh, you guys hit it local. You did this.
2: Funny story about this song. A lot of people don't realize that when I started performing in the crowd, when I sit down, I actually fell. But because it looked so good, I just kept going. A lot of people didn't realize I fell. I actually stumbled backwards and lost my footing on the step. But then it just ended up looking good.
3: Like,
1: we watched that moment.
3: Just like,
1: let's see how it looked. Because I was stressed.
3: It looked so good.
1: Yeah. I was so stressed.
0: Those sheep's feet were so big.
1: They were massive.
0: And I was like, oh, Papa Sheep likes going up and down these stairs. And his feet are too big for these stairs.
1: Yeah.
0: But he's handled it. He's handled it.
1: No, Sammy, we figured it out. Yeah.
0: I love it. There's always a story to a performance. What's the story behind this performance?
3: This is also one of your favorite performances, actually.
1: She was like, I remember when we did this one, she was like, I'm so proud of you. I didn't think you had that in you. And I'm like, what do you mean? So I was like, no, I could see that you felt the moment. Yes. And I was like, bro, I was just doing my thing.
3: And that's how I was even telling him that you should actually get into rap because you're so good
0: Can
3: at
0: I
3: it.
0: Can I tell you? Because so many times, and that's why the guests that were coming through were always for hip hop couple.
3: Yes.
2: I have a question to ask, right?
0: Yeah.
2: Because I'm the showrunner on the show. So there are very few things that happen on the show that I don't know are going to happen. All right. Very, very few surprises for me.
0: Okay. Yeah.
2: And the first time Sheep walked out on stage, you guys did a little, you had a little move.
1: Oh, the handshake.
2: Handshake, bum thing.
3: Listen, we rehearsed
1: the handshake.
3: Okay. I was like, we need a handshake.
1: Yeah,
3: we need something that brings it home.
1: Yeah.
3: You know, I take performance very seriously.
2: So, that's why I was asking. As I'm sitting in the control room and you guys walk out on stage and you do this, I'm like, hey, what's happening here? Whose idea was that?
1: Mine. It was her.
2: Yeah, yeah. Who came up with the little thing?
1: The choreography was all me. Yeah, the choreography was all me.
0: What did you guys learn about each other with this process?
3: That we're very passionate and we absolutely love working together.
1: Yeah.
3: And oh my gosh, I think we also just fell in love during that time. Because I was just like, oh my gosh, I looked at him and I was like, he's so good at this.
0: You're my dude.
3: Yes, you're my man.
0: That's mine.
3: Yes, and I was very proud of him.
1: Yeah.
3: Yeah.
1: For me personally, our chemistry is unmatched. I think that's the one thing I really learned and I fully understood during this. We have an unspoken bond. Me and this lady, like, from the moment I met her, even up until now, it's crazy to say that it's still growing deeper. And I find it so wild because we have moments that, I find myself even asking God, like, is this real? Like, you actually sent me this person and she's this amazing.
0: Aww.
1: So I think more than anything, it was just a deeper understanding of God chose the right person for me. That's the one thing I really learned throughout this, this whole journey. Yeah.
2: I told you this one twice.
0: Are you guys married?
3: We are going to talk about that soon.
1: Yeah.
0: Oh, are we going to get an announcement?
1: We're doing some.
0: Maybe I'll do something. So yeah. Netflix must stick around.
3: We like the questions on social media. Are they married?
0: Are they not?
1: I like the mystery behind it all.
3: We do love keeping certain things private.
0: Okay.
3: Because people are then interested. They're always interested in what are they doing. Mm. But if you give everything away, then it becomes boring.
0: Because every time I look, I'm like, okay, her surname is still her surname.
4: Yeah. That's how you gauge it.
0: Yeah, and I'm like, okay, no. We're still there. Haven't changed nothing yet. I'm like, look at her fingers. Okay. That's yeah, just, like every time.
1: You're looking for every clue.
0: Also because I trust my dude over here, Uti, yeah. Right? It's like, the day he does propose or already, it's going to be a spectacle.
1: 100%.
0: Yeah. Do you know what
1: there's
0: I'm
1: one
0: saying?
1: Thing about my love, especially for her, my family. I don't like to be quiet about it.
0: Yeah.
1: I don't want them ever guessing. If there's one thing I learned from my dad, don't be unintentional about the people that you genuinely love. Like, make sure they know. Make sure they know. So, yeah, you guys will see some.
4: I can't
1: That's
4: wait.
1: That's what I can say.
0: And it doesn't help that they both so darn good looking.
3: Thank you.
0: You know what I'm saying? It's like, so Frank is right. Like, beautiful kids, beautiful wife,
1: talented.
4: I see pushing that.
0: Talented, amazing, great people, centered in God. Yeah. Absolutely love you guys. You really made Masked Singer Season 3 so special. Because you know there's always a risk when you try something for the first time, right?
1: You know.
0: And like Frankie kept on saying, oh, bro, you couldn't have picked a better couple for us.
1: Yeah.
0: They're there. They're great to the cast. They're great to the crew.
1: Yeah.
0: They're amazing people. Yeah. They're on time. They're prepared. They take it professionally. And that's why your careers are just going to soar.
1: Thank you.
0: We cannot wait to see what you're going to use this platform to spring you into the next thing. Because obviously...
1: Always plotting.
4: I can't wait.
0: Quickly, the rapid fire quick question thing.
4: No, that's what I wanted to ask about that. Firstly, the moves.
0: Okay. Oh, I thought we were gonna do it like as a quiz.
4: No, no,
0: it's fine. Everything's covered. We have everything.
4: Yes.
0: It's the sheep, ladies and gentlemen.

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8: 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If you don't, you can ask them for 500 Rand. Benoni, there's an accident on the N12 West just before Tom Jones. Traffic is slow from Snake Road, Edenvale accident, R24 eastbound before Edenvale Road, slow from Galulis Interchange, Mike 1 North between Boysons and Carr Street, and northbound between Eland and Geldnes as well. Traffic slow due to peak time pressure. It's okay if you don't know what the Richter scale measures, but do you know what, how much money OutTurance could save you on your car insurance? 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
0: So we received thousands of entries on this one, but I must give Alexia Williams an honorable mention. She posted a picture of her Carb Clever almond, pecan, and macadamia bar. 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
2: That's clever.
0: Dude, that thing is mouth-watering, and the fact that that thing is healthy for you shocks me every time I eat it. Because I'm just like, what do you mean?
2: What do you mean this is good? It's
0: what
2: so
0: do
2: healthy.
0: You mean that this is good for me? Honorable mention, but the winner today, Liesl Dumke. Good morning, Liesl. Welcome to Anele in the Club.
3: Good morning, Anele. How are you?
0: We are so great. Am I saying your surname correctly?
3: Absolutely.
0: Okay, so in your Eat Well with Woolworths and 947, absolutely delicious and great for your well-being, hashtag My Woolies Weekend, hashtag Healthy Living, hashtag The Gut Club, run me through the products in your picture.
3: I've got your blueberry preserve, which has got so many uses because I also make a sourdough bread roll.
0: Mm. Oh, stop it.
3: And having this preserve with you, along with your Gut Club thick and creamy plain yogurt, you're getting your source of protein. There's no added preservatives. And you're getting your live cultures. And it just, the preserve just sweetens it up. And it's almost like eating a pudding and being healthy at the same time. And that goes to work with me every day.
0: Oh, girl, slow clap for you.
3: But I want to eat one of those bars. I guess.
2: Liesl, I want to check with you just the ratio, just for me. So you've got your yogurt there, right? Is it 1 teaspoon of the blueberry preserve, or is it 2?
3: It depends how much sweetening up you feel like you need. Okay. But I just do 1 teaspoon.
2: 1 teaspoon, all right.
0: Can I tell you, eating healthy has never been this fancy and this good. And Liesl, that's why.
3: And affordable.
0: And
3: Woolworths,
0: true.
3: It is affordable.
0: True, absolutely true. So this is why Woolworths says reward that lady, because she's on the right path of wellness, healthness, and everything good for your gut. So we're giving you a 5,000 rand Woolworths
3: Yay!
0: Voucher.
3: Thank you so much. Yeah, now I can buy more yogurt.
0: Dude, knock yourself out. And definitely it is the almond, pecan, and macadamia bar. It's got like a yellow and blue a little wrapper there. You will not regret it. It is delicious. In fact,
3: I'm going to.
0: I would take it and crumble it over the yogurt.
2: Oh, into the... Oh,
3: absolutely.
2: And in. Oh, that's amazing.
0: I just gave myself an idea. Like, on the spot. Well done, Liesl.
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2: We have two accidents on the highways across Gauteng at the moment. Benoni, there's an accident on N12 West before Tom Jones. Traffic is slow from Snake Road. Edenvale, accident R24 eastbound before Edenvale Road. Traffic slow from Galulis as well. And then various traffic lights out, Rand Park Ridge, Bayers Nordia at Jim Fouchier, the N1 at 14th Avenue in Fairlands, Modderfontein at Trondriebeek, Monte Cassino at Witkoppen, and Christian de Wet at Paul Kruger. You can expect pointsmen at all of those junctions. Let me know if you come across anything else. Please drop a WhatsApp voice note to 084-00-00-947.
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0: Police believe they found the people who killed a woman in Dawn Park, and a typhoon grounds more than 200 flights in Japan. Good morning, I'm Thembeki Lemkhototo. Gauteng police have now arrested three people for the murder of a woman whose body was found near Dawn Park in Ekurhuleni last week. She is the ninth woman whose body was found in the region since July. Police have now deployed more resources to Ekurhuleni while they look into whether the murders are linked. Here's National Police spokesperson Atlenda Mate.
10: They are expected to appear today before the Boksburg Magistrate Court. The Acting National Commissioner of SAPS, Lieutenant General Buleng Dimbani, says police are seized with all nine murder cases, with each case receiving priority attention. We remain committed to ensuring that these investigations are pursued with the urgency and determination they require.
0: Meanwhile, KwaZulu-Natal Police Commissioner Nhlanhla Mkhwanazi and the Head of Crime Intelligence Dumisani Khumalo have been roped in to work on the investigation into the deaths of multiple women in Gauteng. The body of another woman was found in Soweto last night, but police still cannot say if the deaths are linked. Alfara Mushwana reports.
11: While police have not ruled out the possibility that the murders of the nine women are connected, they've emphasized that the indications at this stage point to different modus operandi. The team of investigators has also found that some of the women appear to have been murdered for different reasons. Police Minister Firoz Khachalia says while progress is being made, he's had to beef up the team assigned to these cases.
12: So I indicated earlier in the week that we'd set up a multidisciplinary team. That team has subsequently been strengthened. It's now headed by Lieutenant General Sentumule. She's being assisted by General Khumalo, Head of Crime Intelligence, as well as General Mkhwanazi.
11: He says several communities in Ekurhuleni are in what he described as a lockdown with a heightened police presence. At this stage, eight of the nine women have now been positively identified. Alfa Ramshwana, Eyewitness News.
0: IFP leader Vilenkosini Hlabisa has bemoaned the over-reliance of municipalities on water tankers. He was speaking in Durban yesterday, where the party launched its local government elections manifesto. Municipalities across the country are still facing criticism for turning to water tankers instead of addressing underlying water supply challenges. Hlabisa says one of the IFP's commitments, should it win control of municipalities this year, would be to address that very issue.
13: IFP municipalities will reduce water losses, repair leaks and burst pipes, maintain water infrastructure and support upgrade to water treatment systems. Water tankers must be an emergency measure, not a permanent substitute for functioning infrastructure.
0: Japan has cancelled more than 270 flights because of a typhoon that could bring record-breaking rainfall. The typhoon's wind speeds were at 144 kilometers an hour as the storm was approximately about 100 kilometers away from Hochijojima. That's one of Tokyo's farthest islands. More than 4,000 households in Chiba, that's next to Tokyo, are currently without electricity. The Tokyo Game Show, meanwhile, one of the world's biggest video game events, has also been called off today due to bad weather. The top story at 8 o'clock, Gauteng police have arrested three people for the murder of a woman whose body was found near Dawn Park in Ekurhuleni last week.
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0: The Pollen Report is brought to you by Texa Allergy, the number one non-drowsy antihistamine in South Africa. This week's pollen reading is high, which means 90% of pollen allergy sufferers will experience symptoms. Very allergic patients and asthmatics should limit outdoor activities and keep indoor areas free from wind exposure. Check section on pollen and day-to-day weather changes for planning activities. Quick look at the weather then. Partly cloudy conditions expected today in Gauteng with isolated showers and thundershowers on the way. Joburg 12 and 23 degrees, Pretoria 13 and 25, Vereeniging 12 peaking at 22 degrees.
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14: Sport. Good morning, I'm Cindy Paluto. Orlando Pirates have kept the pressure on Mamelodi Sundowns going into the two-week international break. Pirates beat Gallants 2-0 yesterday with goals from Khosatsile and Sabise, just at 1 point behind Sundowns with a game in hand. Boss Abdeslam Wadu.
15: My boys really did well. I have to give them credit since the 24th of June in terms of how we play football. We had some difficult moments since the beginning, but at least we scored a lot of goals. We didn't concede too much. It's very difficult to play against Pirates. I have to stay very humble with our team, but we can say that we became a point machine.
14: Kaizer Chiefs goalless game with errors keeps them fourth. Milford drew with Durban City 1-0. Chipper beat Galaxy 1-0. In the Premier League, embarrassing day out for Man United, who drew 1-0 with Fulham after Martinez scored an own goal and Cunha equalised with a deflected shot in the last minute of regulation time.
16: So frustrated for us because, like, I feel in the beginning we put the plan in and then we create some chance. We didn't score, unlucky. Yeah, they scored like in one action, like, and then you come back, and then this is a little bit frustrated for us because I feel after we concede the goal, like, we play much better.
14: At the top, City 3 points clear of Arsenal after City beat Sunderland 5-3. Liverpool's up to 6 after a 1-0 win over Bournemouth. They're behind Leeds, who finished goalless with Crystal Palace. After Real Madrid lost to Atletico 2-1 in the Madrid derby, Real boss Jose Mourinho said the only talking point of the match was how bad the ref was, and then held up printed pictures of screenshots from moments in the match he felt were red cards. SPA Proteas are unbeaten at the African Netball Cup after yesterday's 58-41 win over Zimbabwe. In golf, JJ Sporn won the BMW Champs by 2 shots, finishing on 17 under after a final round 67. And Brad Binder got his best results of the MotoGP season. He finished 6th in Austria. It was a great day for KTM at their home track, with Pedro Costa winning ahead of Martin and Bezzecchi. Mark Marquez finished 5th.
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Joel Corey, David Guetta, what would you do? We are at 8,000 rands today in the Sound of the City. Christopher, Alyssa, and Pamela want to take a stab at it.

0: that makes you win on 947.
1: 8,000 Rand up for grabs. Sound of the City, primemediaplus.com, where you find all the guesses everyone's made up to now. And then 0614-947-947. The keyword is sound if you want to guess what this is. On Friday, Ryan gave us a clue.
2: Oh! Which one?
1: Don't get excited. Uh-oh. Because the clue, this is the clue.
2: Uh-huh.
1: One is different from the rest. And it's the key to success.
2: One is different from the rest.
1: And it's the key to success. Sounds like a life motto more than a...
2: I don't know why I thought of the gym immediately.
1: Hmm?
2: Yeah.
3: But like what in the gym?
2: The weights. You know when you're lifting weights?
1: I think someone has guessed that.
2: And then you release that thing and then...
1: No, someone has guessed that, I'm sure.
2: Okay. Well, I guess that's not the key to success then.
4: I think the sound of the city is a weight scale. I think it's a scale. Yeah. Those ones you find in clinics.
5: That is the sound of a treadmill.
6: It's a hydraulic door closer.
7: I think the sound of the city is a tampon bowling machine.
8: It's a briefcase.
9: A bank vault.
10: I think they are opening or closing a stepladder.
2: The key to success. Give me that clue again.
1: One is different from the rest, and it's the key to success.
2: Oh, this sounds like, you're right, it's like I opened a fortune cookie.
1: Yeah, but this is exactly what I said on Friday.
2: Really?
1: Sounds like something Oprah would have said. Yeah. I don't know.
2: Christopher, good morning.
11: Good morning. How are you doing?
2: We are fantastic. You are in South Hills in Alberton. What is your guess?
11: I guess that it's a puzzle box.
2: Mm-mm. A puzzle box? Nah.
11: Win-win.
3: Huh?
2: Don't even explain it, my angel.
11: Okay, no problem.
3: Sorry. They were really
2: mean. I'm sorry.
1: I think that's he meant one of those like fancy puzzle boxes, not puzzles.
2: Is it?
1: Okay.
2: Yeah.
1: That's
2: both
1: right.
2: Of you, you and him, want to further explain something that is wrong. It's okay.
1: Sorry. Okay. It is
2: okay.
12: I spent many years asking for extra paper in an exam, knowing full well I didn't have the answer. But you know, you never know. You take your chances.
2: You're like, I'm just gonna give you everything I have.
12: Somewhere in there, should work.
2: You find the right answer. Alyssa, you're also in Alberton. Good morning.
13: Yes. Hello. Good morning.
2: Hello, Alyssa. How are you?
13: Good in here.
2: We're good. You'll be better if you get this. 8,000 Rand is a lot of money. What do you think the sound is?
13: I think it is the strings of a piano.
2: Oh, one is different from the rest.
1: And it's the key to success.
2: Keys!
1: On a piano.
2: Alyssa!
1: Alyssa!
2: Oh, my word!
3: There's the drum roll.
2: We're onto something here for 8,000 Rand. Is it the right tune that you are playing?
1: No.
2: Oh, yeah. Sorry.
13: Okay, thank you.
2: Okay, bye. I'd also be very annoyed if I was her.
1: Very but now, annoyed. I wonder if it's... Because now it does point you in the musical instrument direction.
2: So one could, is different from the rest.
3: What could make that sound in a musical instrument? Yeah. A drum kit.
1: Maybe a drum kit.
3: Putting a drum kit together. There's my guess.
2: Is she correct? Yeah, we'll move them out of the way, these wrong guesses here. Quickly. Pamela in Benoni, good morning.
14: Good morning, happy Monday.
2: Happy Monday. Okay, you bring the good vibe here. Nice and cheerful.
14: I'm hoping so.
2: What is your guess?
14: I think it's a lock being opened.
2: Like a padlock?
14: Yes, because they're different and a key could be the suction.
2: I don't know if I'm going to get behind you on this one, hey? But I mean, if you win, good for you. But I don't think you're correct.
3: It's wasting time.
1: Key to success?
2: I'm not vibing with it.
1: Oh, I thought you were going to get it there.
2: Yeah.
14: That was horrific, so maybe next time.
2: Yeah. Next time you may guess as many times as you want. And if you've gotten it wrong before, don't leave it there. Go in again.
3: And stop guessing roller shutter door, because I've just gone on Primedia Plus and every day it says roller shutter door, roller shutter door, roller shutter door. It's not that.
2: And it's not going to change and become that.
1: No.
2: The sound is still out there. We're out to 9,000 rands now. I think we need a longer sound. That should be the next clue. Ryan, the next time you give us a clue, can you make the sound longer? Because I think...
1: Is there a longer part to the sound?
2: Yes.
1: I see.
2: 0614-947-947. The sound of the city is at large, and you are the only one who can crack the case.

0: It's Mabel on 947. Don't call me up. 8:18 on the clock. I sent this tweet to Ryan last week, and I was so excited to send it to him. Because you know when you can answer a question immediately, then you assume that everybody's got an answer for this. So please don't let me down, guys. Okay. I really hope that everybody's got an answer to this.
1: Okay.
0: So the tweet says, nobody understands the bond between a millennial and the mediocre movie their family just happened to own on VHS when they're 12 years old. Guys, we all had that one movie, right? And it was on cassette and no one was allowed to tape over it. Like, you guys kept it so protected. It could have been Free Willy for your family.
1: Yeah.
0: Right?
1: Yeah.
0: For my family, there were two movies.
1: Okay, girlfriend.
0: It was Dirty Dancing and Passenger 57.
1: Passenger 57, what is that?
0: Wesley Snipes.
1: Okay.
0: He's a retired cop.
1: Right.
0: And there's an airline that is transporting a serial killer. But he's like high security, the serial killer. Charles Rain. Charles Rain is not insane. So he has a knack of escaping, ne? And then he does plastic surgery to change his face.
1: Uh-huh.
0: And then he's on the plane, and then he has hired two people on the air hostesses. They're part of the action, and then they have guns. In like, you know, like that little trolley that you're pushing with the food. They've got guns in there. When they get to Charles Reid, the stewardess asks him, sir, how would you like your steak? And he says, bloody. And then guns out. Pew, pew, pew, pew. But now Wesley Snipes happens to be on the flight and he saves the day. What? Guys, Passenger 57, damn good movie. And we had on cassette and we refused to tape over it.
1: For us, the only reason I know this is because my sister was obsessed with this movie, which is why I've watched it 10,000 times.
0: On cassette?
1: On cassette, because it was the VHS.
0: Yes.
1: We had it. And every once a week, it would come out.
0: Grease.
1: No, we would watch, it was 10 Things I Had About You.
0: Oh.
1: And that's what we would watch.
0: Yeah.
1: Week after week after week after week.
0: Mm.
1: Whenever there's a bored moment, let's watch something.
0: Dude, guys, we were our own Netflix, eh?
1: Yeah.
0: Like, we would whip out our own cassettes and watch our own movies. Did you guys have a movie, Tembegile?
2: Two, sadly.
0: Yes?
2: The Karate Kid.
1: Oh, okay. Yes.
3: I knew someone was going to say that.
0: Yeah.
2: Mr. Miyagi.
0: Yeah.
3: Wax on. Wax off.
0: Yeah.
2: Oh, Die Hard.
0: Which one, though?
2: From the first one.
0: Oh, yes.
2: Because remember that we were about good two installments in.
1: Mm-hmm.
0: Yeah, we have five now, but the real ones are the first one and the second one.
2: Yes.
0: The one at Nagasaki Towers.
2: Here we go. Now I've got her going.
0: And then the one at the airport. Hippie-ki-yay.
1: Yes.
0: Wait,
2: my goodness, are you my cousin? You were there in the room
0: with us? Dude, I was there.
3: I remember that somewhere there were, I mean, we had a lot of cassettes with a lot of stuff on it, but I remember my brother's handwriting being Die Hard and me calling him, what's Die Hard?
0: Yes!
1: Die Hard.
0: Yes! Yes!
3: Anyway, mine that I was very protective over was Clueless.
0: Oh,
3: I loved Clueless, so nobody was allowed to record over that. But
0: rolling
3: the rest,
0: with my homies.
3: I think somebody recorded over my 21st. Probably recorded over my brother's 21st.
0: But never Clueless.
3: But we had all the seasons of Friends as well.
0: You guys had a lot of VHS.
3: We had a lot. Guys, I'm sure it's still at my brother's house.
0: Jeepers. 011-8838-947. We've told you ours. Tell us yours. What is the movie that your family recorded? And you usually recorded it off Mnet. Because you'd look on the TV guide. You're like, ooh, Dirty Dancing is going to play. And then you'd sit there and you're ready. And as soon as it started playing, you'd press record, and now you have it. So you didn't have to rely on Mnet to play it, or going to the video shop to hire it.
1: We had, my friend came over. They had a VHS, and then we would put them together. And then you'd go to the video shop, right? And you'd get like the X-Files, and then we would record the X-Files on the other one while we're watching it.
0: Bootleggers.
1: Yes.
0: You guys were bootleggers.
1: So we can have it on our own copy.
0: So then you can have it now. Then you don't have to pay 20 Rand to hire it for the day.
1: Yes.
0: Bootleggers, you. Sister Act as well. We had Sister Act on VHS, and dude, we played that thing every day during the holidays.
2: Absolutely not. I couldn't possibly.
0: 084-00-00-947. Send us a voice note. What is the movie that you guys had on VHS? And it was your thing. Anytime you guys are bored, there's nothing on TV to watch. Hey!
1: Let's watch that.
0: Let's watch Dirty Dancing.
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0: Fabulous Meghan Trainor, Get In Girl, 8:26 on the clock. Nobody understands the bond between a millennial and the mediocre movie their family just happened to own on VHS when they were 12 years old. And you would always know what the cassette looked like. It didn't even need a label. You would know, like, no, it's the one with the gold thing. No, it's the one that
1: says... The TDK one.
0: TDK 180.
1: TDK one is the
0: TDK
1: one with...
0: TDK 180. Yes. Put it aside. And then you would just protect...

0: Passenger 57 with Wesley Snipes and Sister Act 1 and 2.
1: We had 10 things I heard about you. I remember that. I don't know. We had others.
0: But the one that was whipped out all the time.
1: That's the bond I have as a millennial with a film is that one.
0: Die Hard was Timbiglia's
2: Die
0: family.
2: Hard and Karate Kid.
0: Okay. And then Cindy.
3: And then mine was Clueless. My family couldn't care, but mine was Clueless.
4: We had Leon Schuster, There's a Zulu on My Stoop.
0: Oh, yes.
5: My favorite movie that I used to have on cassette that I used to watch at least once a week, many, many years ago, was Bloodsport with Jean-Claude Van Damme.
6: It can only be the one and only Terminator 2.
7: Hi, Annalie and the club. So we had The Gods Must Be Crazy, all of them hilarious, and you just brought me back to a good time.
0: Yeah.
1: Gods Must Be Crazy. We also had that. Dude, I remember that.
0: No, I was nodding to Jean-Claude Van Damme. Oh. Pretty good, but Brick can't hit back. Ah, we're there, Baba. Tseko, good morning.
8: Good morning.
0: How are you, Tseko?
8: Good, thanks, and you?
0: We are so good. So this was the holy grail. This cassette was protected. What movie did you guys tape?
8: Coming to America.
0: Absolutely.
8: My younger brother and I loved that movie. I even forced my family to reenact the waking up prince scene on his birthday when it was my birthday 3 years ago. And my mom and dad were there. I think my brother's the one opening the curtains. And he said, good morning, your highness. Good morning, your highness. That's how much we love it.
3: Love this.
0: Dude, it's an absolute cult classic.
1: It's
0: hey?
1: A cult classic. It's
0: and,
1: so funny.
0: And the second one really sucked. Now that we can be free enough to say it, because we don't want to say it sucked because Nom Sam was in it.
8: It wasn't nice.
0: It wasn't terrible.
8: Nice. The original. It was that guy who sang, "She's your queen to be." Listen, absolutely the best.
0: Good morning, my neighbors.
8: Yes!
0: Two! Oh, it's a classic.
1: Tseko, I'd love to see this reenactment. Was it filmed? Was this reenactment filmed?
8: I will send the video. Oh, it was.
1: Thank you. Boy. Yes! Yes!
0: Oh, my word. If I asked you to hop on one leg, would you do it? And then just hop on one leg. Woof!
3: I need to watch this again. I forgot how good it is.
0: It's when Eddie Murphy's like telling her that, stop it, you can't just marry a man that like you've never met because she has been groomed to marry him, right? And so he's like, what do you like to eat? And she's like, I like to eat what you like to eat. What do you like to do? I like to do what you like to do. So if I told you to hop on one leg and bark like a dog, what would you do? Coming to America. What a classic. 011-8838-947. 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And it was your go-to family movie. If there was nothing to watch, you guys would look at each other and be like, let's watch Coming to America. We want to know what that movie was for your family. The clue.
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3: Traffic is brought to you by Outsurance in partnership with 947. Park down, there's an accident on Jan Smuts Avenue, slowing traffic. Also queuing on the N3 North between Eland and Moorfontein, and Benoni collision on the N12 West before Tom Jones. Let me know if you come across anything else. Please 084-00-00-947.
4: 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The GPS language setting mysteriously changed to Greek. 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
5: Headlines this morning. More details are likely to emerge about the alleged involvement of three people in the murder of a woman whose body was found near Dawn Park in Ekurhuleni. Jabulile Ndimba's body was found last week. Police say that two women and one man have now been arrested for her killing and will appear in the Boksburg Magistrates Court today. Mpumalanga taxi boss Joe Sibanyoni is expected to return to the Matlanga Commission for cross-examination this morning. Sibanyoni testified last month about his tumultuous business relationship with the now late taxi mogul and alleged cartel boss Joe Msibi. Sibanyoni accused Msibi of orchestrating two attempts to kill him. And Iran's foreign minister Abbas Araghchi will visit Qatar, a key mediator in the U.S.-Iran war, before he travels to New York, where he'll attend the United Nations General Assembly this week. State media says the minister left Tehran last night and will make a brief stop in Doha, where he'll then hold consultations on the latest developments in the region. Those are the headlines. More eyewitness news coming up at 9 or as it happens.
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0: Clubs. Good morning to you. If you just joined us, Anele and the club on 947, it's Beatenburg getting you to work this morning with Southern Suburbs. There is a movie that your family recorded on VHS and then it became the team building in your family. It was the glue that kept you guys together. Whenever there was a moment, let's say like it's holidays, there's popcorn, it's you guys, you're all there, the cousins are over for the holidays. You guys had this movie that you had watched and it was on VHS. And the day that something would happen, maybe somebody stole it, because I know how we lost Dirty Dancing. A cousin visited and then left with it, and then we never saw it again.
1: Or it stretched out.
0: Oh, yes.
1: I remember on that, because we had 10 things I heard about you, and I remember at 33 and a half minutes, that scene went and then it came back.
0: Or it got stuck in the VHS.
1: Whoa.
0: And then the VHS left one day and it was in there and then it was gone. And you guys never saw it again.
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3: 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Used to watch that all the time.
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5: Yo, Frankie, you nailed it. 10 Things I Hate About You. I had that. I love it till this day.
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7: Guys, we had all the Steven Seagal movies, or most of them. I remember during the holidays, because they were all my dad's favorite, we would watch them endlessly.
0: Fire Down Below. I've told you about that movie where Steven Seagal beats up a bad guy with a snake.
1: I just remember with those movies, like, because some of them were like PG-16.
0: Yes.
1: And you would be younger, you know, so like Bloodsport and that stuff. You weren't supposed to watch it.
0: My parents had Basic Instinct.
1: Aye.
0: That was their movie.
1: Yeah,
0: I'm just saying.
1: They also had three children now.
0: Yes, that's exactly how they had us. Natalie, you in Santon, good morning.
8: Good morning, Anele and team. How are you?
0: We're good. How are you, Natalie?
8: Good, thank you.
0: Oh, my word, I remember this. Tell us the movie that you had.
8: Well, I have two, but the most favorite one is a movie my father had. It is called See No Evil, Hear No Evil. And it was from the 80s.
0: Yes.
8: But this movie is incredible.
0: It's hilarious. It is.
8: It's got so much. It's got action, comedy, drama, all of it. But the funniest thing about it is that the one guy is blind.
0: And the one other one
8: is deaf. So they each other's ears and eyes. It becomes an absolute mess up.
0: I remember the one scene, they're in the street somewhere and the deaf one is walking in front, but he's walking loud so that the blind one can follow him, because they can't be seen together because there's people looking for them.
1: Yes.
0: So if you're looking for a blind guy and a deaf guy, and obviously they're walking together, it's the easy to spot. They're walking behind each other.
1: It's Gene Wilder and Richard Pryor.
0: Yes.
8: That's
1: correct. Famous comedians. Those are famous.
0: It was a funny movie. I should actually watch this again. Thank you, Natalie.
8: And then also people must check out a movie called Dinner for One. It's a black and white movie.
0: No, we don't have to check it out, babe. SABC One plays it every year when it's on New Year's Eve.
1: New Year's Eve is the one.
0: Without fail, SABC One will play it. And we still recorded it as well. Don't worry.
8: All right. Wonderful.
0: Thank you. Thanks, Natalie.
8: Okay then. Pleasure.
0: Do you remember Dinner for One? I still don't know what happens
1: at
0: the end.
1: My mom acted in a play that she acted in Dinner for One. That's how deep it goes now, family.
0: Oh, my word. Tony, you in Joburg South. Good morning.
9: Good morning, Andrea in the club.
0: Morning. Oh, Tony, you have just elevated this conversation. You just here to brag, Tony. Tell us.
9: No, listen. I definitely had the best childhood. My mom worked for New Metro, so she'd always bring different cassettes home for us. I had all the Disney, Mulan, Cinderella. I was that girl growing up. But my brother had one cassette. It was Driven. The movie's name is Driven.
0: Driven?
9: Sylvester Stallone.
1: Oh. Okay.
9: It's a Formula One movie.
0: Oh. What? I've never heard of this movie. This is unlikely.
9: We watched this movie. He was like 4 years old, and we watched that for like till he was 7. Every single day during the holidays, on the weekend, when we go visit my granny, it was that movie all the time.
1: 2001, Driven, Sylvester Stallone. Yes, it's a Formula One movie.
0: Oh,
1: 100% correct. Please.
0: Tony, this is, I am in uncharted waters. This is unfamiliar territory I find myself in, where I don't know a movie specifically about F1.
9: Yes, so go watch it. You'll love it.
0: Tony, you have put me onto something this morning, and I am absolutely going to watch it.
1: The tagline is, welcome to the human race.
0: Oh,
1: yes.
0: Sylvester Stallone. Because that's the thing, hey. What would happen is your little brother, your little sister would get attached to a movie.
1: Yeah.
0: And then that was it for you guys.
1: Yeah, we'd be fighting in the afternoons if it's holiday. Who's watching what, where?
0: My little sister got attached to Titanic. Do you know how long Titanic is? It's 3 hours, 8 minutes. She watched it every afternoon for years. And every time she cried, like Jack, like he didn't
1: cries
0: die.
1: Every time?
0: He didn't die yesterday. We're like, but he died yesterday as well. And you know what's going to happen? He's going to die today as well.
1: Wow.
0: And yo, she was obsessed with that movie.
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0: It's Steven Sanchez on 947. This one is Sweet Love. We're getting into classic or not. Frankie, you're up.
1: It may have been a hit way back when.
2: But bring it back.
1: But is it a classic now?
2: Classic
1: or not?
2: Adele and the Club on 947.
1: Okay.
0: Okay.
1: Today's classic is from an English singer, songwriter, record producer, actor and drummer.
3: Phil Collins.
1: Correct.
0: Okay.
1: Right, I knew the drummer part would give it away. This is what, I mean, look, has a lot of hits, right?
0: Yeah.
1: But this song, you'll know the song, although you don't necessarily know the title. You know, it's one of those songs where the title doesn't match with what is being sung.
3: You can run, but you can't hide. You're all I need. No.
0: I'll keep holding on.
1: No, it's not I'll keep holding on. I'm trying to think now. Now Cindy's caught me because she knows all the lyrics.
3: All this time, I thought I'll Keep Holding On was sung by Simply Red.
0: It probably is. I just thought a single song. And because Simply Red.
3: I get it wrong.
0: Also, Simply Red was in town this weekend, so
3: Were they?
0: Yes, he was performing at the Baller World event.
3: Oh, wow.
0: Yeah.
1: I don't think you guys are going to get the song. Because it's one of those, right?
0: Look, if Cindy's not getting it, I mean, we also out.
3: We had a but I'm on your side. That might be Mike and the Mechanics. Please believe me.
1: It's Phil Collins, Strangers Like Me.
3: Oh, no, I don't know what
1: But you
3: is.
1: See, the title, that's the thing. So the title doesn't connect the song.
0: Are you trying to say I'm going to know it when you play it?
1: Yes.
4: Oh, dear.
3: Okay.
0: Okay, then. All aboard, friends. To those who will know it when it plays, vote on 084-00-00-947. Do you think Strangers in Play?
1: Strangers Like Me.
0: Strangers Like Me by Phil Collins.
1: Is a classic or not?

0: Phil Collins.
1: This is not a classic.
0: Strangers Like Me.
1: And the thing is, initially I was like, I'm not going to ever say Phil Collins is not a classic, right? Because it's Phil Collins.
0: Yeah,
1: it's
0: yeah,
1: like
0: yeah.
1: saying Lionel Richie.
0: Exactly.
1: It's not a classic.
0: Exactly.
1: That's the level they're all on. This song is not a classic.
0: You don't think so?
1: Mm-mm. It's nice.
0: Timmy Gillip?
1: It's not offensive.
2: Think about it, Frankie.
0: This song played in Bloom. Don't start with
2: Would
0: me.
2: You like to hazard a guess?
0: It's going to be a no, no.
2: No.
0: Okay. Cindy?
3: I've never heard the song in my life.
1: And she's blonde. Well, so am I today, but that's not the point.
3: And what I listened to a lot of Phil Collins, so no.
0: What has the blonde got to do with
1: it? They listened to a lot of Phil Collins.
0: Kenny Maestri's going to come through for me. Hold on. Come on, Kenny.
1: I sincerely hope, friend, you can find five people in this city to give that to you as a classic.
0: Come on.
1: I don't see it happening.
0: I can see it happening.
1: Huh?
4: This song is for all the people who grew up watching Tarzan. Absolute classic.
5: This is not a classic, Frankie.
6: Oh my word, you guys should have just said the Tarzan movie song. This song is amazing and it's definitely a classic.
7: A true legend, Phil Collins. Classic.
6: Woo, Frankie, classic.
1: I can't believe this.
0: Have it.
2: No, it's not a classic.
1: It is a classic.
3: It is.
1: Only one person said no. The one person who hasn't seen Tarzan.
3: And the one person with a brain.
2: Who?
3: I love Joburg. You just throw that in at the end of a message. Lol, I love Joburg. My favorite city.
1: Oh, no. Well, I have to go watch Tarzan because I need to make sense of what the hell just happened here. Okay, fine, Frankie.
3: You
1: it's
3: guys
1: a classic.
3: Made Frankie smug.
1: It's okay. Mo's gonna come through for us. Mo's gonna say it's not a classic. I feel it.
8: Look, it's a song that I know. I mean, I also watched the Tarzan animation film, but it's not a classic, eh?
3: Order restored.
1: Sheepers, I thought he was going down the wrong road there. And he came back.
0: Oh, he's making burgers alone this week, Mo.
1: He's attempting to make 947 burgers. Eh?
0: That's correct, on Wednesday.
1: This is going to be wild. Mo, what's happening on the show today? We know what you're doing on Wednesday. On Wednesday, you're making burgers. But what are you doing on Monday?
8: Okay, so let's hang out at 9 today. Because apart from building up to Burger Day in about 2 days' time, I want to know about buying something because you feel sorry for the person selling it to you. Yo, guys, like, I get caught all the time. Like,
1: really?
8: I fall for it all the time. So let's chat about pity buying.
1: Where would they corner you?
3: Well, his show is starting in 2 minutes. In the whole of lockdown, I supported anybody and everybody who was a travel agent selling masks or hand sanitizer. I was like, oh my gosh. My husband was like, stop supporting other people. It's a lot now. I support everybody. You'll catch me at a market.
0: Hangers.
3: I have bought a badly written book. I have bought so much stuff. Candles.
0: Bad jams.
3: Diffusers.
1: Bad jam. Is there a thing as such as a bad
0: jam?
1: Yes,
0: because at the market, they try and confuse you, or they try and be fancy. So they go, look at my new jam. I've made it out of, half of it is grass, and the other half, you know what I'm saying? The other half is guava. This is a guava grass jam. And you go, shame, Dolly, this sounds nice. I'm innovative, and it's inevitably.
3: No, I've bought so much stuff. Feeling just sorry for people standing there,
2: guys. Sorry, Frankie falling for a bad jam scam is the most Afrikaans thing I've ever heard.
3: A bad jam scam. We should actually make a rap song. A bad jam scam.
2: Got bad confate from the tanny.
1: Because also, Frankie's standards are so low when it comes to food that it shocks me that, like, how bad must your jam be for Frankie to call it the bad jam?
2: Boiled egg jam.
0: Right? But to the point, you're supporting random people.
3: No, you just support. You're just like, oh my gosh, I'm sorry. And then
1: I'm trying very hard to think of when I did that, and I can't. I can't think of it.
2: Have you never bought something because someone has a story?
0: Huh?
3: You have. You just don't want to say it.
1: No, but I'm trying to remember it.
0: Someone's knitted something for your clothes pegs.
3: Don't come at the knitters.
1: No, you. No.
2: Sometimes you buy it because the product is so awful, you don't want anyone else to be exposed to it.
3: No, that you don't.
1: But guys, I'll always tell you, can you not think of stories where I came to you guys and I was like, oh, I bought this thing?
0: No, but the things you buy, you do support. So that's the point. You support a lot of people, but you don't buy trash.
1: Yeah.
0: Cindy and I will buy trash.
3: I'll just buy your thing because I feel so sorry because nobody else in the whole flea market has bought anything from you all day. I've watched your stand.
0: Yeah. It's like an adult version of failing at market day.
3: And nobody wants that.
1: No, guys, maybe I like my money too much. I'm not buying anything bad. I buy a lot of things, you're right. But if it's bad, I'm not buying it at all.
3: I'll buy it once, eh?
1: No, you've got... Oh, no, man. You know what I said? Your friend listens.
3: Okay. Precisely.
1: Bye.
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16: It's around 17 degrees in Joburg. Good morning, I'm Thembekile Mkhototo. More details are likely to emerge today about the alleged involvement of three people in the murder of a woman whose body was found near Dawn Park in Ekurhuleni. Jabulile Ntimba's body was found last week. Police say that two women and one man have now been arrested for her killing and are due to appear in the Boksburg Magistrates Court sometime this morning. Ntimba was the ninth woman whose body was found in Ekurhuleni since July. The Gauteng government has welcomed the arrests, commending police for advancing their investigation. Here is spokesperson Elijah Mhlanga.
17: The provincial government will continue to support the implementation and impact of the targeted operations that are currently being conducted by the police. We will also provide the resources that law enforcement requires, including supporting the SAPS by ensuring that the Gauteng Traffic Police and our municipalities and other law enforcement agencies work together to fight crime in the province.
16: A suspected serial rapist has been arrested in KwaZulu-Natal. The man is accused of raping at least 14 women in KZN and Gauteng, with some of those cases dating back to around 2010. The 36-year-old fled after being released on bail for a rape case that was reported in Mahlabatini 16 years ago. Police say that DNA evidence collected during the initial investigation has now been used to link him to cases that came afterwards. Here's spokesperson Robert Nichiwunda.
18: The suspect will appear in the Mhlabatini Magistrate Court on Monday, 21st of September, for his failure to appear in court in 2010, and thereafter he will be formally charged for other 13 rape cases.
16: Well, another alleged serial rapist was also arrested in KwaZulu-Natal on Thursday, is due to appear in the Durban Magistrates Court today. Police believe the 46-year-old is behind a string of attacks on at least 16 women in KwaZulu-Natal. Those date back to around 2014. Transport Minister Barbara Creasy has now ordered an investigation into a company linked to a businessman, Lawrence Mudzinga Yima, following a video that showed him verbally assaulting women at a Sandton restaurant. Creasy has directed the board of the South African National Roads Agency to establish whether engineering and construction company Morial Infrastructure, that's his employer, was appointed in accordance with the law and whether it is complying with the terms of its contract. It's after it emerged that Morial had secured millions of rands in government contracts, bringing the company's dealings under public scrutiny. Nkosikhona Malinga Mnisi reports.
19: Zimbabwean businessman Lawrence Mudzinga Nyama is now under the radar of police, potentially Home Affairs, SANRO, and the Construction Industry Development Board over his dealings with the state. Public Works and Infrastructure Minister Dean McPherson has ordered an investigation into the construction company over allegations that it obtained multiple CIDB gradings on the same day. McPherson says further allegations suggest the company may not have met the requirements for those gradings, which may then have been used to secure government contracts. Meanwhile, police have confirmed that Mudzinga Nyama was arrested, released on warning, and is due back in court on the 1st of October. Mudzinga Nyama has since issued an apology for his actions, while Morial Infrastructure Group has also announced that he has been removed as a director and executive chairman. But the company's statement does not identify any board members, despite saying the decision was taken by its board. Nkosikhona Malinga Mnisi, Eyewitness News.
16: In other news this morning, Mpumalanga taxi boss Joe Ferrari Sibanyoni is expected to return to the Matlanga Commission for cross-examination today. Sibanyoni testified last month about his tumultuous business relationship with the now late taxi mogul Jotham Msibi. Sibanyoni accused the alleged former cartel kingpin of orchestrating two attempts to kill him. He told the commission that the second attempt came after he tried to leave the taxi industry in 2019. Sibanyoni reenacted a phone call that he received from Msibi at the time.
20: What do you mean? I taught you the ins and outs of this industry. Now you're putting back into my face that you want to retire. You will retire after me being retiring. This is the taxi industry, Papa. Do you get me what I'm saying? So he was putting, I was a little bit frightened. I could hear him what he means that.
16: And Iran's Foreign Minister Abbas Araghchi will visit Qatar, a key mediator in the U.S.-Iran war, before he travels to New York, where he will attend the United Nations General Assembly this week. State media in Iran says the minister left Tehran last night and will make a brief stop in Doha to hold consultations on the latest developments in the region. The stop in Doha comes as Iranian officials say they've once again stated through mediators Tehran's conditions for ending its blockade of the strategic Strait of Hormuz. The issue around the strait has been central to the ongoing Middle East war that started with attacks by the U.S. and Israel late February. Since then, the Trump administration has imposed its own blockade of Iranian ports as the war remains deadlocked. Your cold in temperatures today will peak at around 25 degrees. Tembekile Mhototo, Eyewitness News.
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0: Minneke and Hayley Steinfeld, and that's Colors on 947. Thank you very much to Anele and the club. Tomorrow they're back, so be in for a great start to your morning. Monday has happened. I mean, it's been happening since midnight, so you and I both know that the moment would come. We would have to open our eyes and look at reality again. So welcome to a brand new week. We are still in the heart of September, but boy, oh boy, is this month moving really fast. Today is a mid-morning Monday. My name is Mo Flavor, and it's good to be here. I hope you are back from a great weekend. Lots of stories, memories. Yeah, I hope so. Good weekend for me. It's the kind of weekend that left me really energized as far as looking forward to another week is concerned. So what I am going to do is look at what happened on the pitch as far as, you know, all the action in the world of sport that got my attention. So stick around to see what really stuck out for me. And maybe you and I might have just been following the same action over the weekend. But what we're also going to do is build up to Mo Flavor's 947 burgers. It's a lot of burgers, isn't it? Like a lot of burgers. So the question is, are you keen and are you ready to make...
1: seven.
0: Let me hit you again. I think you might have missed that.
1: 947.
0: Burgers. It's a lot. So let's see what we're going to be up to as we build up to that today. And then our good friends from Decofern would like to give you something special. Well, what do I mean by that? Well, if you have been paying attention and if you follow the clues, you could literally be walking away with 2,500 rand in Decofern vouchers. So find out how you can get in on that and stay with us throughout the morning. But here's where I want to start today. You know, you and I always get confronted with this, right? Somebody approaches you, they're selling something, and maybe you don't need it. But purely out of emotion and a bit of pity and like, ugh, shameness, you're like, let me just buy it. How much is it? And then boom, a pity purchase has taken place. Is that you? Am I talking to you? We'll start there this morning.
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0: We could be related with Ben Rodriguez, and that's a beauty. Want me. It's Mid Mornings with Mo Flavor on 947. Welcome aboard as you and I get through another Monday with ease, of course. Shouldn't be too difficult to get through everything that we need to get to today. So, very interesting experience over the weekend. There I was at a filling station filling my car, and I ended up buying a car cleaning product. It's like a spray. You know, one of those multi-purpose car cleaning sprays. You can spray it on the body of your car, but somehow you can also spray it inside and all of that stuff. And it cleans surfaces and keeps your car shiny, etc. Right? So there I was. I bought one of those cans. And this was from one of those guys who you find outside the filling station. You know, a lot of filling stations will have, like, you know, these reps that go around selling all types of car cleaning products, etc. So I was confronted by that guy. And of course, he came up to me. He was very polite. And, you know, of course, I was filling my car, which took a bit of a minute, you know, big tank. So he had all the time to convince me. And boy, did he convince me. I mean, he gave me a whole sales pitch about, you know, the product and what it does. And while I couldn't keep up with half of what he was saying, I must admit, he was a bit of a decent rep. Like, he, you know, he can make something of his sales rep abilities. But the reason why I ended up buying this thing that I'm probably never going to use is because I actually felt a little sorry for it. Because in my mind, I thought, heck, bro, how many of those cans have you sold today? Because chances are not much. How many are you likely to sell? And because I know how important each sale is, I was like, you know what, let me just buy one. I mean, I didn't tell him I bought it because I felt sorry for him or I sympathized or whatever you want to call it. But I bought it. And in hindsight, it was purely out of sympathy to say, I'm going to be so guilty. You and I have been going at it for close to 5 minutes. You know, I even engaged him. And then the next thing I just say, okay, cool. Thanks, buddy. Nice chatting. And then boom, off you go. I mean, that would have left me with so much guilt. So there I was buying this car cleaning product that I might not even use. I don't even remember the name. I'll double check when I step out in a moment. But this is the thing. And this happens to me very often where I end up buying something not because I need it or want it, but because I feel sorry for the person that is selling it to me. There I said it. And I know that I'm not the only one. So can we have a quick one on this as we get our week started? Maybe let's see, you know, where we sit with some of these things. Because have you ever been in that scenario? And is this what you do? Where there's somebody that comes up to you and they're trying to sell you something, whether it's at a filling station or outside the supermarket or at your kid's school during like a big sporting event or a market day or wherever it may be. And do you also sometimes buy things purely because you don't want to feel guilty that you didn't buy it and just simply walk away? Is it even called pity buying? Is that the right phrase to use? 0663818609. I'd love to get your thoughts on that one. And let's see what your pity stock looks like. Maybe even tell me some of the interesting things that you just bought purely because you felt sorry for the person who are selling it to you. Drop your comments.
1: Let's go.
2: Turn it up. Shoot it in.
1: Yeah.
2: You're on 947.

0: This is 947.
1: I love 947 because it's always there. It's like having a best friend.
2: Instead of like being on your phone all the time, watching TV, you know, 30 on, you know, just stay and relax.
3: 947.

0: It's the kids that always get me, hey? So the younger you are, the bigger the chance of me, you know, feeling like so bad for not buying this thing that you're trying to get me to buy. I mean, I remember a couple of weeks ago, I went to a sports day at my daughter's school, and there were these young girls selling cookies. I think it was chocolate cookies or something that they had clearly baked themselves. And I don't remember what money they were raising or whatever the exercise was about, but essentially they were like, you know, can we please buy these things? And I looked at them and I thought, gosh, you really could have used AI to make it look better. But actually it tasted good. But the reason I bought those cookies is because I felt, gosh, if I don't buy these things, I'm going to feel so guilty. You know what I mean? Like, I can't walk away. They were so polite. They were just so warm, and, you know, they put their pitch to say, oh, these are the cookies we are selling. We've got different flavors, etc. And I just couldn't bring myself to say no. So then I ended up buying it, which, you know, in hindsight is a harmless purchase. But sometimes you end up feeling sorry for people and buying things that you don't need, and you're actually causing more problems than anything. Amongst them, hoarding. We've got all these things that you've bought from people because you feel sorry for them, but you don't even use them.
1: Oh my gosh. I am triggered because there's a car guard in the mall. He sold me this thing, right? So he said, you can take it and pay month end. It was a watch. Literally, I haven't worn that watch. It's 80 Rand. The way things are so bad in my life right now, I still owe, what's the date today? I don't even know. It is the 21st of September, and I still owe that man 85 Rand. Ay, ay, ay. Just say no.
0: Tiani, but why did you take it in the first place? Look, if there's one thing I'll never buy in a parking lot, doesn't matter who's selling it to me, is a watch. Tiani, come on.
2: Hi, Mo and Joburg. Remember a couple of years ago, there was this trend. The people, when they go sit at a restaurant, then they do 100% tip for the waiter or waitress. And obviously this was very heartwarming and it blessed a lot of people. So I was thinking maybe start a trend this December for these vendors and stuff and the people that's trying to sell stuff at the robots and things. I mean, there's people that's selling figurines or stuff that they've done with their hands, the flowers and the animals and all those type of stuff. Like, buy it. Just buy it from them. Even though you don't need it, just buy it from them, because I'm sure they will be so happy just for that one extra or 50 extra purchases.
0: Yeah, Deneen, I hear you. And when you say buy everything, does it include the sports jerseys, which at times are not legitimate? is that what you mean, Deneen? But where I totally agree with you is the fact that our informal trading market is huge in South Africa. It's actually worth billions, with all factors considered. And we are that market. I mean, how do you know Bafana Bafana is playing this weekend? Well, when you pull up at a traffic light, you're going to see a whole bunch of Bafana Bafana jerseys, South African flags, etc., being sold at the traffic lights. How do you know the Springboks are playing? The same thing. And I just wonder, though, does everybody deserve your sympathy? That's all I'm asking. But I agree, there isn't anything you can't find at the traffic light. I mean, if you looked hard enough, you could probably find someone who could sell you a house. You could probably find an estate agent at the traffic light selling you a property. Yeah.
3: I bought this when I was working in Bloemfontein. I've actually treasured it since then. I bought it in about 1982.
0: Yeah, that's an interesting message from Milton, who then, added a picture to this thing that he bought, which is like an item that's got a leopard on it, sort of drawn on it or printed on it. I don't even know what this is. Oh God, you see, this is the other thing. What are we buying? Do we even know what its purpose is? Goodness me. Another message here from Maxine saying, I met my husband in the mall. He was selling body heat stuff. Okay, what's body heat stuff? Like rubs and all of that, like creams. Okay, maybe. So Maxine, so what are you suggesting? That you said yes out of pity? Oh, my word. He got you, didn't he? He got you. And in that moment, you were like, I'm keeping you. I'll take the product and you.
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11: 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You know? And for the longest time as Africans, we didn't. We were just like following other cultures, other trends. And, you know, so that's how I handle myself. If there's value, I will show up. So how do you make this sustainable, what you've done? How can people plug into your world and follow the moves that you've, you know, that you've taken? And I said to her, let's work on something then. On paper.
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1: A taste is never enough.
2: 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We're glad you're back for more flavor
1: on 947. I'm sorry.

0: Benton Boone. Sorry, I'm here for someone else. It's Mid-Mornings with Mo Flavor on 947. So we'll find out how the weekend looked as far as all the action on the pitch. Some really good results and some results that make you and I feel very, very proud, especially with what Mamelodi Sundowns did over the weekend. It doesn't matter who you support because the country's flag was lifted.
1: I'm going to tell you what we've been cooking up. 947 Burgers
2: versus the entire city
1: in just
2: 3 hours.
1: This is Mo Flavor's 947 Burgers on 947.
0: So the 23rd of September is in a couple of days' time. The mission is to make 947 burgers. How many?
3: 947.
0: Yeah, it's ridiculous. So a lot has happened since Friday. I mean, I think the biggest thing is when food lovers decided to jump on. We literally got a phone call from their marketing manager, and she was like, no, hang on. You know, I'm seeing the hype. I'm seeing the buzz. We want to get involved. Like, what can we do? In fact, here's what we'll do. We'll provide the burgers and the rolls. So, you know, high five to food lovers for making that happen, because clearly whatever you and I have been doing for the last couple of days has caught their attention. It wouldn't have happened. They wouldn't have wanted to get involved if it wasn't for your support and just contribution as well. So that's one major thing that happened. The other thing is we've been getting so many messages from you via email wanting to come in and help out with the brying of the patties, the making of the burgers. So that's brilliant. I'm actually going to read some of those emails, eh? Some of them are just so brilliant. So thank you so much. And I cannot wait for you to join in and help us. One thing that's been really cool, though, is that we've had a whole soundtrack to a 947 burger challenge. DJ So-On has been busy in the studio. A couple of days ago, I played you two songs that he made for us in excitement, in celebration, and in support of Mo Flavor's Burger Day. And he's added with another one. Now, just to recap quickly, this is the first song that he gave us.

Yeah, I think with a name like DJ So On, he just keeps going on and on and on and on and on. Because you won't believe this, but he's back with another song. In actual fact, we didn't have time to play it on Friday because we got so busy. So I thought we have to make sure that we drop it on Monday. So here is another one from DJ So On. Let me know what you think of this Burger song. Burger!

0: mean, if that doesn't get you revved up for making 947 burgers, then I don't know what will. Another one from DJ So On, and he's on and on and on and on. Okay, so my boss is not impressed with that song. Huh? Greg, come on, my guy. Huh? This is playlistable. Look, anything to get us revved up for Burger Day. So that's the next one. Listen, there's more from him, but I'm not sure if we should play the others. We'll see. Let me know what you think of DJ So On's burger song. You like it? Don't? You know, how do you feel about it? Do you think it's the perfect burger soundtrack? And how does it match up against the other two that he did? You can let me know on the WhatsApp line, 0663818609. But yes, every good burger deserves a good soundtrack.
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0: Troye Sivan, and that's Rush on 947. It's Mid-Mornings with Mo Flavor. What caught your attention when the final whistle came around?
1: In goes Jacko! Oh, Humphrey Kendall here! One goal to win the title. It's as simple as that. They battle in the corner. It's finesse by Keith around for a beat in front. Score! Take the medal with 1:16 to go in the third!
0: I thought the Proteas women's team was doing wonders. I mean, they really cleaned it out. A 5-0 T20 series clean sweep against Zimbabwe. I mean, yes, it was a hard-fought victory, but we did it anyway. 13-run victory, and it's brilliant. And, you know, the ladies are just quietly doing their business, aren't they? Really, really, really. So it's very difficult to ignore a performance like this. When you win a series 5-0, come on.
2: Top ball to start things off. In defense of that solitary single. That's one of those moments in cricket where you do know that you are staring down the barrel and it becomes a painful over where you're given the cherry by the captain to say, you know, bowl the last over defending one or a few.
0: So yeah, I think brilliant performance by the Proteas ladies team, and no fuss, no noise. They just do the business. And that's why I love them so much. Absolutely brilliant. I don't know if you've checked, but if you follow the English Premier League, do you know who's sitting at number one on the log?
3: Get four from Joku, Guardiola, Haaland! Oh, flag shot. You see, it would be Guardiola, you would think.
4: Yeah. The right boot. Who's the last man for Sunderland on this near side? He looks onside to me. See, he does look onside looking at the replays.
3: Can you feel looking at that replay? He was never going to miss out.
0: And of course, I was never going to keep quiet about the fact that Man City is top of the log in the English Premier League. So yeah, we are off to an excellent start. 5 wins in our first 5 matches. Come on with it. And then as I wrap, what a brilliant performance by Mamelodi Sundowns over the weekend to win a very special trophy. A trophy that no other South African club has won. Yes, this is the FIFA African Asia Pacific Cup, where the best of Africa, Sundowns, up against the best of Asia, Al Ahly Saudi Arabia. And there's no need to hate on Sundowns, not after a performance like this.
5: Sundowns, can they break through here in these closing stages? Head out ball! Magnificent! Nuno Santos again! And with 11 minutes to go, could that be the decider?
0: It certainly was. So kudos to Masandawana. I had to throw that in there. I wonder what else caught your attention this weekend on the pitch. Any of those results? Pull a string, let me know.
6: It started as a small dinner, just 2 friends, maybe 4. There's now a bunch of fairy lights, a

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8: It's around 19 degrees in Joburg. Good morning, I'm Dominic Machola. More details are likely to emerge about the alleged involvement of three people in the murder of a woman whose body was found near Don Park in Ekurhuleni. Jabulile Ntimba's body was found last week. Police say two women and one man have now been arrested for her murder and will appear in the Boksburg Magistrates Court today. Ntimba was the ninth woman whose body was found in Ekurhuleni since July. The Gauteng government has welcomed the arrest, commending police for advancing the investigation. Spokesperson Elijah Mhlanga.
9: The provincial government will continue to support the implementation and impact of the targeted operations that are currently being conducted by the police. We will also provide the resources that law enforcement requires, including supporting the SAPS by ensuring that the Gauteng Traffic Police and our municipalities and other law enforcement agencies work together to fight crime in the province.
8: Mpumalanga taxi boss Joe Ferrari Sibanyoni is back at the Madlanga Commission for cross-examination today. Sibanyoni testified last month about the tumultuous relationship and business relation with now late taxi mogul Jothan Msibi. Sibanyoni accused the alleged former cartel kingpin of orchestrating two assassination attempts on him. The alleged second attempt was said to have happened after Sibanyoni attempted to leave the taxi business partnership in 2019.
10: What do you mean? I taught you the ins and outs of this industry. Now you're putting back into my face that you want to retire. You will retire after me being retiring. This is the taxi industry, Papa. Do you get me what I'm saying? So he was putting, I was a little bit frightened. I could hear him what he means that.
8: And Venezuelan national has been shot and wounded by a U.S. immigration agent tasked with enforcing Trump's immigration crackdown. Heavily armed and often masked, the agents have faced nationwide backlash for aggressive and often violent action, including the shooting of American citizens. The man, identified by his lawyer as 28-year-old Venezuelan national Wilbur Rafael Perez, was taken to a hospital in Texas' capital city in Austin in a serious but stable condition after being shot in the torso. Your Gauteng temperatures today will peak at around 23 degrees in your traffic. In Kaya Sands, there is heavily backed up traffic and delays on Malibongwe Drive between River Road and Witkopen Road. 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

0: Top tier stuff from Sam Smith. How do you sleep? It's mid-mornings with Mo Flavor on 947. We've got a good hour coming through with Spotted. So far, we have a clue that describes the location we're looking for. In fact, if the words big top make sense in the context of where you're standing, then you are very close. So what does big top have to do with today's Spotted? We'll find out a little later on. And then more on Mo Flavor's 947 burgers as we build up to this very, very important day. This coming Wednesday, the 23rd of September. But you know what? There's so much going on. And one thing that you have to pay attention to is the Decofern chair. So later on this morning, I'm going to be giving you a chance together with Decofern of winning up to 10,000 Rand in Decofern vouchers. But because you're going to need a bit of help to find this Decofern chair and figure out which Decofern exactly this is, we've brought in the 947 AM squad driven by Jator, and they're actually out at the location of in question. Ndabe is on the line to give us some details. Well, as much as he can. Morning, bro.
1: Morning. How are you doing?
0: Listen, I'm good. And I'm just wondering, how much information are you going to give us today as far as just some clues as to where this particular Decofern is?
1: So I've got a bit of a riddle here. If you can decipher that to crack the clue, then you could potentially win your share of 10,000 Rand in Decofern vouchers. There's nothing more exciting, really, than being sent on a secret spy mission on a Monday morning.
0: Yes. So very quickly, before you give out the clue, just paint a picture of what we're doing.
1: Righto. So I've been sent out on this mission to locate, first of all, the Decofern chair, right? Mm. And I'm actually at that location right now. So
0: okay.
1: I've got a clue for you,
0: yeah.
1: And if you could crack that clue, make your way down to that location where you think it is. We play Spotted. There's enough training at this point in time to figure out how to get my location. So I'm at the spot. I'm at the Decofern chair. You make your way down here. If you're able to crack this clue, then you take a snap of the Decofern chair. You post it on our WhatsApp line and stand your chance of winning a 10,000 Rand Decofern voucher. Are you ready?
0: Yes. Give us the clue. We are very well-trained detectives on mid-mornings. So what's the clue?
1: All right. So the clue goes, listen carefully.
0: Mm.
1: Where the crest rises above a sea of shops and the busy crowd never stops, find the place where exhibitioners take the floor, then seek the cirque.
0: You're going to have to run that by me again, Dabi. One more time. For the people at the back.
1: One more time.
0: Yeah.
1: Listen carefully.
0: Hmm.
1: Where the crest rises above a sea of shops and the busy crowd never stops, find the place where exhibitions take the floor, then seek the cirque.
0: So what is this place where the crest rises above the sea?
1: Where the crest rises above the sea. Think a place where, to your heart content, you can shop food, think fashion, furniture, entertainment. And if you want to double click on a word in this riddle, I would say where the crest rises.
0: Okay, so the key word here is crest. That is the word we need to play around with. Okay, got you, Ndabe. If you're listening in, your mission is to find the Decofern chair, which will then ultimately help you find this particular Decofern that Ndabe is at for your chance to win up to 2,500 Rand in Decofern vouchers. And I'm thinking a mall somewhere, because I know some Decoferns are, you know, in a in a bit of a small shopping center. Some are in a bit of an industrial sort of area. Yeah. Let me not throw people off. I take it all back.
1: No, you're very. If you're listening in right now, what Mo is saying is 100%. He's getting warmer and warmer and warmer.
0: Gotta
1: the crest, the peak, the pinnacle, the summit, the crest.
0: sorry, what? I think you have some egg from the burger you had earlier stuck in your throat there. Thanks for the clues. Before you choke further on them, and the mission is simple. Ndabe has given out the clues. So thank you, Ndabe, who's currently out at a Decofern somewhere out there. And all it is for you to locate the clue. Once you know where it is, take a picture of the Decofern chair and then send your answer to 061-4947-947 of where you think this particular Decofern is, where you would find the Decofern chair. You could win up to 10,000 Rand in Decofern vouchers. Get cracking so that we can... you know, give you a chance to really just jazz up your home with those great items on offer at Decofern. Good luck.
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Holly Humberstone, To Love Somebody on 947 is Mid Mornings with Mo Flavor. Welcome aboard. Lots coming up still, including your chance to get 2,500 rand in Decofern vouchers. In total, I think you could win a 10,000 rand Decofern voucher. But today, you will get no less than 2,500 rand in Decofern vouchers. So it's very simple. We're looking for the Decofern chair. It is at one of the Decoferns. And it was beautifully and very mysteriously described by Ndabe from the 947 AM squad a few minutes ago. Because he's actually there and he's literally right on that chair. He's sitting on it. So the hint is to head to the spot where the buzz of discovery meets the heart of action just before the big circle. And the other thing that Ndabe mentioned is it's a place where the crest rises above the sea. So, I mean, you know, you do with that what you wish. It's for you to figure out where this is. So where do you think the Decofern chair is?

0: at which deco fern? Yes, you know a lot of them. We all do. But there's only one that is relevant for today. So hit me up and send your answers to 061-4947-947. Now, very importantly, you need to include the word deco fern and your guess so that we can pick it up on our line. And let's see if we can give you 2,500 rand in deco fern vouchers. And remember to also take a picture of this chair. So you've got to find the chair, take a picture, and then include it in your answer as well. Good luck. Let's see who lands.
1: Anele and the club on 947.
2: It's so important to know who you are first. Yeah. You know? And for the longest time as Africans, we didn't. We were just like following other cultures, other trends. And, you know, so that's how I handle myself. If there's value, I will show up. So how do you make this sustainable, what you've done? How can people plug into your world and follow the moves that you've, you know, that you've taken? And I said to her, let's work on something then, on paper.
3: Want to hear Black Coffee's full interview and his advice to South African artists? WhatsApp the words Black Coffee to 084-000-0947 and we'll send the link straight to your phone.
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0: Chicago, Whitney Houston, Higher Love on 947. It's Mid Mornings with Mo Flavor. So your neighborhood is more than just some place on a map, right? It's literally a community. It's got stories. It's got incredible people, and it's also got challenges, and it's also got change makers, and it's also got wonderful ideas that are worth sharing. And this is why we have a segment on Tuesdays in my neighborhood right here on my radio show. And it really just gives communities the spotlight on what is happening in them. So if there's something interesting that's happening in your community, or something concerning, or something worth sharing that you think is inspirational, or something that's just a really brilliant example of how communities work together, you can drop me an email, moflavor@primemedia.co.za, and tell me about it so that we can let the whole of Gauteng know about it. So in my neighborhood happens on Tuesdays, and that is exactly where we do it, to give you the spotlight on what's popping in your neighborhood. It is brought to you by the South African Local Government Association. So tune in to hear from the people that are driving positive change. And we'll also get to look at other things that are not so pleasant, but issues that we have to talk about nonetheless. So don't miss it. It's tomorrow between 9 and 12 p.m. Salga, inspiring service delivery on 947.
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0: Ladies and Gentlemen, with Collide on 947. The Daily Dilemma is coming up later on. Somebody's got a very tricky life situation, and they're trying to figure out, you know, what they're going to do with this dilemma. But we'll give you all the details in just a moment, because first things first.
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0: 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T's and C's apply. So earlier on, I had a chat with Ndabe from the 947 AM Squad, because he was at some DecoFern out there, sitting on a chair, the DecoFern chair, which means the hunt was on for the chair. And all you had to do was, based on his clues, find the chair and line yourself up to win 2,500 Rand in DecoFern vouchers. In fact, up to 10,000 Rand in DecoFern vouchers. So the mission really is to find the DecoFern where Ndabe is and where this particular DecoFern chair is. I'm just going to quickly refresh the clue. One of them at least, because, you know, it's a bit of a story. But one of the hints was to head to the spot where the buzz of discovery meets the heart of the action just before the big circle. So that's just a, you know, a glimpse of the clues that could potentially land you there. Now, the other big part is, if you actually make your way to this particular DecoFern and find the DecoFern chair and take a picture of it, you should have sent it on our WhatsApp line, 061-4947-947, because that will certainly increase your winnings. So let me go to Northcliff. I've got Shanae on the line. Good morning.
2: Good morning. How are you?
0: Good, and you, Shanae?
2: Good. I am loving this olive green chair.
0: Oh, is that right? Is that one of your favorite spring summer colors?
2: It is quite, hey. It's quite catchy for the summer.
0: So I'm guessing that you found the chair.
2: I found it. I found two.
0: You found two?
2: It was an amazing little lounge setup.
0: Yeah, just in case anyone is in doubt, Shanae. So it's one thing to find the chair, but it's another to tell me where they are. I mean, which DecoFern is this?
2: This is in Cresta Mall.
0: DecoFern Cresta Mall.
2: In Cresta Mall.
0: Oh my goodness, Shanae. I mean, not only am I going to give you 2,500 Rand for finding the DecoFern store in question, but what I'm actually going to do is elevate it to 10,000 Rand. So congratulations to you, Shanae. I'm giving you a 10,000 Rand DecoFern voucher, because not only have you spotted the store, but you took a picture of the actual chairs and sent it to our WhatsApp line. So congratulations.
2: Thank you very much. I totally appreciate it. This is an amazing gift.
0: Oh, beautiful, Shanae. Have yourself a wonderful day. And yes,
2: you've made my Monday.
0: Oh, that's what I came here to do. I can go home now. It's all good. My job is done.
2: Spread the love.
0: All right, Shanae. Have yourself a wonderful day and enjoy jazzing up your outdoor area.
2: I'm going to. You're so invited.
0: Oh, love it. Love it, love it, love it. That's Shanae out in Northcliff, and she actually headed straight to where this chair is, at the DecoFern at Cresta Mall. Hey? So listen, if you want to just clarify where exactly it is, obviously Cresta Shopping Center, Exhibition Court in front of the Kirk. So that is exactly where that is. So make sure that you head out there and take advantage of all these fantastic and great deals on savings that DecoFern has lined up for you. So for your chance to win tomorrow, listen out for the clues and find them as well on 947's Facebook and Instagram pages. So if you think you know where the DecoFern chair is, you can WhatsApp the word DecoFern and your guess to 061-4947-947. Follow the clues, which will dish out, find the chair, take a picture, and you could win even more. T's and C's apply. We'll do it again tomorrow.
1: This is what mid-mornings are made of. Mo Flavor on 947. Let's go! 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Here we go. 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
3: What do we need to make 947 burgers?
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6: It's around 19 degrees in Joburg. Good morning, I'm Dominique Majola. President Cyril Ramaphosa says women in South Africa should not have to live in fear and panic following the string of murders in Gauteng. The president has been seen in public for the first time today since he was booked off sick after returning from the BRICS summit in India last week. Ramaphosa weighed in on the concerns of increased gender-based violence and femicide this morning. Alfara Mushwane has more.
7: The recent murders of women in parts of Ekurhuleni have fueled fears that a possible serial killer could be on the loose, but police say they cannot confirm this at this stage. President Cyril Ramaphosa says he's aware that while the recent murders appear to be concentrated in Ekurhuleni, the country's wider GBVF crisis is leaving women across South Africa living in constant fear.
8: We did say that we regard gender-based violence and femicide as a disaster. And at government level, we've been making many efforts to deal with the problem.
7: Ramaphosa says men must change their ways.
8: Men should never regard women as their playground, as people or citizens that they should harm or even kill.
7: He says the Interministerial Committee on GBVF is working on a plan to address the crisis. Alfara Mushwane, Eyewitness News, Johannesburg.
6: And Mpumalanga taxi boss Joe Sibanyoni is being cross-examined at the Madlanga Commission today after presenting his supplementary affidavit. Sibanyoni testified last month about his tumultuous relationship with now late taxi mogul Jothan Msibi. Sibanyoni accused Msibi of orchestrating two assassination attempts on him. At the outset, Sibanyoni declined to answer to several allegations, which he says are outside of the Commission's terms of reference.
9: The Kwaga 20 proceedings in which I'm not directly implicated as an accused person, that material falls outside the Commission's mandate, and I'm not required to respond to it. The Moroto Road infrastructure and transport matters do not fall within the Commission's terms of reference.
6: And China has confirmed that President Xi Jinping will visit the United States from Wednesday to Friday for talks with President Donald Trump. The two leaders are expected to discuss China-U.S. relations, trade, technology, and wider global issues. The meeting comes amid ongoing tensions between the world's two biggest economies, as well as disagreements over the war in Iran and U.S. sanctions on countries dealing with Tehran. Your Gauteng temperatures today will peak at around 23 degrees in your traffic in Kaya Sands. There are heavy delays on Malibongo Drive between River Road and Witkopen Road. Dominic Machola, Eyewitness News.
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0: Rita Ora Joy on 947. It's Mid Mornings with Mo Flavor. Welcome to Monday. And we're counting down to Mo Flavor's 947 burgers. So what we're going to do before the end of the show is just look at some of the emails that I've been receiving from you who are interested in helping us make these burgers. What we do know for sure is that our great friends from Food Lovers called in on Friday and offered to jump on and not just be here, but actually bring burgers and rolls for us, which is, you know, the biggest components of any burger. So shout out to Food Lovers, and we cannot wait to see just how great that is going to roll out. But we also need Brine Masters. We need people who are going to assemble these burgers. I mean, I'm looking at our TV screens and there's an entire burger commercial on TV. I mean, this is, you know, this is written in the stars. Anyway, so I'm going to look at some of the emails that came through from you a little later on. It's time for the Daily Dilemma, a tricky life situation that you are faced with. And, you know, you just want to share with the 947 family to get some perspective. Now, I must just warn you that today's story is very triggering and is indeed quite an emotional one, I think. And I think, you know, a lot of families have experienced this, and it really sort of can be triggering. So I just thought I'd put that up front. We got a story coming in from Tessa. Tessa says, my daughter gave birth to a beautiful baby girl, but tragically, she never made it home from the hospital. Gosh, Tessa, sorry for your loss on that one. And yeah, I can only imagine what that is like. Truly, truly horrible. So Tessa goes on to say that losing her has completely torn our family apart. And now we're facing another heartbreaking decision. Who should raise her daughter? So Tessa's late daughter gave birth to a baby girl. And now that, you know, Tessa's daughter, you know, is no more, now the question becomes who should raise the daughter, right? Which would be Tessa's grandchild. Yes. So she goes on to say that the baby's father is still in her life and his family wants to raise the child. We believe we should have a, you know, also have an opportunity to raise the child. And we are confident that she would have had a better future with us, closer to where her mother grew up, surrounded by people who knew her and loved her. We want to be able to tell her who her mother was, share our memories with her, and make sure that she grows up knowing where she's from. The father has told both families that he is willing for either side to raise the baby, but his family is strongly pushing for her to be with them. Now both families are pulling in different directions, and while, you know, this little girl is caught in the middle. So what Tessa wants to know is, are we being selfish for wanting to raise our granddaughter, or should we step back and let her father's family have the opportunity to raise her? Yeah, it's an interesting one from the perspective that once there are family dynamics, there are so many things that are at play. So, I mean, yes, it's a triggering one because this is something that could easily happen to anyone. And it really is a sad story that Tessa has sent. But I think all the same, thank you, Tessa, for really just opening yourself up again to deal with this. From my perspective, you know, just kind of, you know, just a guy sitting on the edge of a couch, I would say as the father, you know, I would want to be with my child. And more so because my partner's no more, you know, I would want my child to be raised by me. Does that mean that my late partner's family doesn't get involved? No, of course not. But I would like to raise my daughter. So that's me in this scenario. Yes, other aspects of the greater family and all of that, yes, we can figure out how we do it, but I want to raise my child. So that's the simple sort of response from me to that, to say if I was in that scenario, I would want to raise my own child. But how do we then involve all families, you know, in a manner that is equal, fair, balanced, whichever word you want to use? And is it entirely possible, especially considering that this is a little baby? So, you know, there's extra care required in raising them, looking after them and attending to their needs. What are your thoughts on this? 0663818609. If you're in the scenario, what do you do? If you are in this scenario and you're the parent of the child, How would you want it to play out? Drop your comments. Let's see what your thought is.
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Sienna Spiro, Material Lover on 947 as Mid-Mornings with Mo Flavor. And it's the Daily Dilemma, a segment that looks at your tricky life situations. Tessa has sent in hers. It's a very, very sad story, and it's quite triggering. Tessa says that her daughter tragically passed away after giving birth, and now both families, being her family and the

0: paternal family wants to be close to the little one. It really is a bit of a tug of war. The dad is like, listen, I don't mind if both families get involved, which is understandable because, I mean, why would you deny each family of access to the baby? So Ricky is on the line out in Pretoria. He's got a thought. How's it, Ricky?
1: Hi, good morning. How are you?
0: Very well, and you?
1: I'm good, thank you. Yes. Look, regarding this situation, I strongly believe, because it's something that is recent, a family lost their daughter and a husband lost a partner. I would say for now, could the father's family look after the baby for now, while his spouse or his partner's family has a chance to mourn, to grieve, and to see things clearly, and then make a decision, because they both are parents. Yes, are grandparents, and his side also
0: sure,
1: parents.
0: Sure.
1: But just give us time to grieve, and then only then we will be able to see at the end of that boiling pot.
0: Yeah.
1: Because right now you guys are putting a child in the midst of conflict that does not need. It's not needed.
0: I hear
1: Let's
0: you.
1: Let's love each other, come together, help each other, take turns. Oh, 1 week there, 1 week here, take turns. The child.
0: I take the point, Ricky, especially around the issue of loss and grief.
1: Yes.
0: And boy, oh boy,
1: yes,
0: can that be difficult to deal with. And we're not all equipped, Ricky. Sometimes we need help, support,
1: yes,
0: you know, whatever it may be. So
1: yes,
0: I do take the point that everybody's grieving and perhaps it's not always the best time to make drastic decisions. So yes, absolutely. Great call, Ricky. And thanks for that. You can imagine, as someone's partner, you know, this is your lover. This is the love of your life. You guys had planned together and then all of a sudden they pass on and even you have to deal with the grief and still raise your child. So it can be quite tricky. Let me go to some voice notes. KB has a thought.
2: First important question. Was Tessa's daughter married? Number one. If yes, the father has the right to raise her own daughter. But now, if Tessa's daughter was not married, clearly, Tessa has the right and the family to raise the grandchildren, the grandchild. You know, because clearly, if you think about it, Mo, the father of the child wants the family to raise the daughter. It's not a situation where the father is saying, I will raise my daughter alone with the help of my family.
0: Because it takes a village. At least that's my own sort of context to raising a child. You can never say, no, I raised this child. Yes, you did, because they're your child, but not without support from the family, not without having a great support structure. I think that's important, and that's something to be considered as well. Pashida?
3: These dilemmas just keep dilemming it. Like, you're always stuck between a rock and a hard place with these dilemmas. I will say it straight and I'll say it right. The child must come first. Okay, the child's needs must come first. Both of them must compromise. The grandparents have been selfish. They've been selfish. I understand it's their daughter, but they've been selfish. There must be a compromise. There must be a compromise. They must come together, put the needs of the child together. You can't just decide that you must take the child because it was your daughter's child. The father also contributed in making the child. Stop with the selfishness. Compromise. Come to the table. Meet in the middle. Damn it. Sorry, Mo. I'm heated,
0: Sorry, Mo. I hear you, Pashida, but the thing is, I get the side of, you know, Tessa's family and the fact that Tessa's the grandmother to this little girl. I get why they want to be involved. They want the baby to be part of the family. They've lost a daughter. Here's a little girl. They might be sentimental, spiritual about it and say, well, you know, maybe the little girl is, you know, the replacement. You know how sometimes as family, you know, we sort of interpret things in very spiritual ways. But the point is, I get where they're coming from. So I'm not saying what they're saying is nonsense. All I'm saying is, as the dad, I want to raise my own child. Then secondary to that is how the rest of the family can be a support structure to that process. Yeah. Oof. So many thoughts coming in.
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5: It's so important to know who you are first.
6: Yeah.
5: You know, and for the longest

0: time as Africans, we didn't. We were just like following other cultures, other trends, and you know, so that's how I handle myself. If there's value, I will show up. So how do you make this sustainable, what you've done? How can people plug into your world and follow the moves that you've, you know, that you've taken? And I said to her, let's work on something then, on paper.
1: 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WhatsApp the words Black Coffee to 084-000-0947 and we'll send the link straight to your phone.
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0: The Weeknd, Save Your Tears on 947. It's Mid-Mornings with Mo Flavor. Good to have you on. Now, just in case you missed it, this past Thursday, 947 Drive with Tando had the Naked Wheel Talk. Jacob Mushukwa was in there, motoring journalist. 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
0: We're going to need the entire city to get involved in this one because 947 burgers is no joke. I mean, think about that number.
3: 947.
0: I mean, that is massive if you just imagine it.
4: 947.
0: Hey? So I need everybody. So first and foremost, thank you so much for showing great interest. I was at a gig over the weekend at the Kailami Chisanyam and one of the guys there was like, oh, listen, can you please deliver a burger for me as well when it's done? So we'll talk about who's going to eat all these burgers. It's definitely you and I. So we're going to figure out how we're going to get everybody to get a piece of the burger. No, piece of the burger doesn't work because that's more like piece of the pie. A burger. So thank you very much for all the interest. Now, I did ask you to send me an email to moflavor@primedia.co.za if you would like to get involved. In other words, you would like to be one of the braai masters or to be one of the people putting and assembling the burgers, or maybe there's a delicious sauce that you make, whatever. So thanks for all those emails. I'm going to go through a couple of them just to give you a picture of who's who. For instance, Ngosana sent in a message saying, I'd love to get involved. I'm not a professional chef. I don't own a catering company, but I've spent plenty of time behind the braai cooking for family, friends, and anyone who arrives hungry. So I'd be happy to get involved. Yes, you fit the description, right? Another one here from Elvis Libisi saying, I'm happy to help with braaiing as I am a skilled braai master. I've actually got my own braai joint in Deep Kloof. Elvis, I see that message and thank you so much for it. Here's another one from Khumulemo. Khumulemo says, I am a culinary food and beverage operations student at UJ. I've got a strong passion for the culinary industry and a genuine desire to gain some practical experience. I'd love to be a part of it, and I'd love to be involved in this ambitious food challenge. So it really excites me. It combines creativity, teamwork, speed, organization, and practical execution of food at scale. All these aspects are important for us who are in the hospitality industry. So that's a great one. And then there's another one from Tasneem. Tasneem says, I would like to put my daughter, Tasmia Hay, forward. She's currently a second-year student at the International Hotel School. On Wednesday, she actually won the National Chefs Competition, and in 2024, she became first in matric as well. I feel that she'd be a great assister in making this fantastic experience happen, and it would be great for her as well. So thank you for all those messages. I am getting the emails, and I am reading them. So even if I didn't allude to yours, it doesn't mean that I didn't see it. Thank you so much. We're busy putting our team of Avengers together. Oh, because trust me, we're saving the universe. We're saving the planet with these burgers. You know what I mean? So we're looking forward to nailing down a great team and putting it together, and also making sure that we get these burgers out. Because the other big question is, who's going to eat all these burgers?
3: 947.

0: It's Rihanna upon the replay on 947, and that's how we wrap up things on a Monday. Thank you so much for hanging out. We'll be back tomorrow. We'll talk more burgers, and don't forget, we'll find out what is in your neighborhood as well, just before 10. Have yourself a wonderful Monday.
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9: It's around 20 degrees in Joburg. Good afternoon, I'm Dominique Majola. President Cyril Ramaphosa says women in South Africa should not have to live in fear and panic following the string of murders in Gauteng. The president has been seen in public for the first time today since he was booked off sick after returning from the BRICS summit in India last week. Ramaphosa weighed in on the concerns of increased gender-based violence and a firm aside this morning on the sidelines of an ANC fundraising event in Woodmead. Alfa Ramashwan is there.
10: The recent murders of women in parts of Ekurhuleni have fueled fears that a possible serial killer could be on the loose, but police say they cannot confirm this at this stage. President Cyril Ramaphosa says he's aware that while the recent murders appear to be concentrated in Ekurhuleni, the country's wider GBVF crisis is leaving women across South Africa living in constant fear.
11: We did say that we regard gender-based violence and femicide as a disaster. And at government level, we've been making many efforts to deal with the problem.
10: Ramaphosa says men must change their ways.
11: Men should never regard women as their playground, as people or citizens that they should harm or even kill.
10: He says the Interministerial Committee on GBVF is working on a plan to address the crisis. Alfa Ramshwana, Eyewitness News, Johannesburg.
9: Mpumalanga taxi boss Joe Sibanyoni has defended his association with police officer who received entry codes to his premises at a golf estate in Centurion. Sibanyoni is on the stand at the Madlanga Commission. He's been reading a supplementary affidavit responding to additional questions sent by commission, some of which are yet to be outlined in his hearing. Sibanyoni confirmed that following the deaths of several people known to him, he instructed his associates to meet at the golf estate. This includes warrant officer Mahlangu, whose first name is yet to be shared with the commission. Sibanyoni said he had known the officer on a personal basis.
1: In fact, I indeed hope my reading of the contacts from the commission, that knowing a policeman and meeting them or associating with them would mean none other than to corrupt them or cause them to be corrupt, because such a narrative will be entirely incorrect.
9: In the U.S., an investigation is underway into the shooting of a Venezuelan man by a U.S. immigration agent. The incident left the man wounded during escalated immigration operation in Texas. He was taken to hospital in Austin and in a serious but stable condition before being taken into custody. U.S. immigration and custom enforcement agents are tasked with enforcing President Donald Trump's immigration crackdown. They have faced nationwide backlash for aggressive and often violent tactics, including the shooting of American citizens. Your Gauteng temperatures today will peak at around 23 degrees in your traffic in Calvin. There are some delays on the M1 South between the Buccleuch Interchange and Marlborough Drive. Dominic Majola, Eyewitness News.
12: What's happening now outside? It's Monday, it's noisy, I walk out and there's just things. Dominic, what is happening?
9: Heritage Day celebration.
12: It's the 21st of September.
9: I know, but people won't be here on Thursday.
12: So like, how are they celebrating? Because there's no food. Is it just the fashion week vibe for? Is there a cash prize?
9: Let's behave on a Monday.
12: I'm just asking, is there a cash prize? I'm that person like in school. I remember when I'd be like, today's show and tell. Show us your favorite Heritage Day outfit. I'd be like, ew, can I not just wear my normal clothes?
13: Let's go.
14: The coolest guy to spend lunch with isn't in your office. He's right here.
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14: on 947.
12: I am incredibly irresponsible, it turns out, at times. It happens. Sometimes you're absent-minded, you put something somewhere, and you completely forget where it was. Belinda, how are you doing?
15: No, I'm doing well, and you?
12: I'm fantastic, my friend. What's that one thing that you thought you had lost?
15: I somehow packed my car keys at the bottom of a box that went to the top of a cupboard and gone. From now on, my husband will say, "Why, you lost something, just go look for it in the fridge."
12: Belinda, thank you so much for sharing that with us. And just listen to your husband and...
15: Don't let him hear that. Don't let him hear that. 947.
12: I wish I could be the bearer of good news, but my friend, I have arrived and I am here to remind you once again that it's a Monday. Yeah. And it's Mampara Week Monday. Payday is also still so far. Oh my goodness. Look, I've got music. Don't they say music changes the world? Music makes people happy. Let's do that. I'll give you plenty of chances to win tickets and things throughout the show. 947. Tickets to what, Zweli? Tickets to what? Well, I've got 4 tickets for the Lions versus Leinster happening this weekend at 10Bet Ellis Park. I'm also going to be playing Crack the Code with you for a chance to win 5,000 rands with Leroy Merlin. Happy Monday.

0: guys.
1: Will Lindley, I Don't Want to Be Yours on 947. Happy Monday. It's Afternoons with Zweli, and it is probably what is about to be the longest week of your life, because when there's a payday at the end of the week on a Friday and you on a Monday. Woo! Good news though, someone did send in a text and say, Zweli, it's not all bleak because it's a short week. How about that? Yes. So Heritage Day is on the 24th. That's Thursday. So you'll be able to get some time off. Maybe you've taken a long weekend or whatever it is. I am the Mampara in Mampara Week, and I have decided that I'm going to work throughout the public holiday. I'll also work on Friday. And yeah, look, I'm helping Cyril's economy, and I'm also providing working opportunities for those who would have been told to take the day off. So now they'll come in and they'll work. So I'm feeding the poor out here by working on a public holiday. You should see the way DX is looking at me. Anyway, I hope you had a good weekend. Look, it's going to be a fun show. I've got tickets to give away to the Lions. They're playing at Ellis Park on Saturday. I've also got Crack the Code with Leroy Merlin. I've got your three songs, like we always do. Play them. You have to figure out the one common word across all three songs, and then you could win a 5,000 rands Leroy Merlin voucher. So yeah, all of that we still got to do. And then we have to talk about these September babies. Why are there so many of you? Every day there's a birthday. Are you not tired? We have to buy gifts for everyone. We don't have money to be buying these gifts. And what do you use those that you're like, not quite sure I like this? Word on the Street is next, but how about we kick off the show with brand new Slater? This is an absolute banger. It's called Brand New Chanel's on Afternoons with Zweli. This is 947 on a Monday.

It's Hozier on Afternoons with Zweli. This is Too Sweet. You're listening to 947. And it is September. Yes, South Africans always get excited around this time of the year. Spring is sprung. Unless you deal with allergies like I do, then you're just waiting for the pollen and everything to settle. But nonetheless, it's good times. People are going out. The sun is shining. But there are also a whole lot of birthdays. And you know what? I think we've had enough. We're tired of buying gifts. And this weekend, I came across a gift that someone had gotten me for my birthday about 5, 6, maybe 7 years ago, and I still haven't utilized it. Have you ever received a gift that you absolutely hated? Now, I'm not talking like a, aw, this is cute, but like a downright ill. I really do not like this. I remember when we were young and we'd have birthday parties, there was always that time for, you know, everyone to open their gifts. Now, I had two sides to it. I loved it because it's nice. The attention is on you. You're young. You know, it's your birthday. You show off whatever cool gadget you've got. But there was the other side of the coin, which was absolutely horrifying. Because now you have to open that gift in front of all your friends, aunts, uncles, and what if you hate it? Oh my goodness. That was always my biggest fear. And if you speak to anyone that is close to me, anyone that knows me, I absolutely cannot pretend. I suck at pretending. I'm not going to smile because that smile is literally going to be the fakest thing.

0: came across an item of clothing. I saw it this weekend and I was like, oh my goodness, I still have this. And I've never worn it. I mean, now it doesn't even fit me, so that's great, but it was clothing. I'll just leave it at that so that I don't, you know, in case someone's listening and they'll be like, wait a minute, it's an actual fact. I've never seen you wear that. Now, I have a rule. Do not buy me clothes. Get me a voucher. Give me the money. Ask me what I want. We can even go to the shop together and I'll hold your hand, but please do not freestyle. And apparently this isn't new behavior. So my mom loves reminding me that from a very young age, I was about 8 years old, I'd already informed her and the rest of my family that they should never ever buy me anything unless I had approved it first. If it's like a football jersey, then that's great. Not going to go wrong with a Liverpool jersey, but anything else, please just leave it. Spoiled brat behavior? Perhaps. Maybe I was just a very selfish child who knew exactly what it is that he wanted. But we've all had that moment where someone gives you your present and you have to immediately become an actor. Oh my gosh, this is so amazing. I've always wanted this in my life. And then we've got to send you to the Academy Awards because what a great performance you've put on over there. Meanwhile, you're already wondering whether they've kept the receipt so that you can go and exchange it. Now I need you to come a little bit closer. Tell the truth and shame the devil. What gift did you get but you absolutely hated? 011-88-38-947. You can give me a call over there or you can drop me a WhatsApp. What's the worst gift you ever received? And did you tell them that you hated it? Did you pretend you loved it? Did you return it? Or is it still sitting somewhere in your house gathering dust because you feel too guilty to get rid of it? Now that's me. I always feel too guilty to get rid of it, so I keep it there. But I really don't like it. I don't want to wear it. Give me a call. Get in touch on WhatsApp. The worst gift you received.
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4: It's so important to know who you are first. Yeah. You know, and for the longest time as Africans, we didn't. We were just like following other cultures, other trends. And, you know, so that's how I handle myself. If there's value, I will show up. So how do you make this sustainable, what you've done? How can people plug into your world and follow the moves that you've, you know, that you've taken? And I said to her, let's work on something then. On paper.
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6: 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Number 49. What's that random warning light that keeps popping up on my car's dashboard? 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
6: All right, we've all received a gift that we hated. But what did you do with yours? Did you dispose of it?

0: It's Taylor Swift. I knew it. I knew you on 947. That's from the soundtrack of A Toy Story 5. Speaking of toys, remember when you'd get toys for your birthdays when you were younger and then you absolutely hated them? My friend, I'm here to tell you that ain't no shame in your game. It is fine if you don't like something. We cannot be forced. We simply cannot be forced into enjoying these different things. Now, I mentioned a little bit earlier on that my golden rule is never, ever, ever buy me clothes. Just don't do it, please. I know what it is that I want to wear. I know my style. I was 8 years old when I told my mom this, all right? Nonetheless, wanted to find out from you, what's the worst gift you've ever received and what ended up happening to it? Let's chat to Mornay. Mornay, happy Monday, my friend. How's it going? Mornay, are you there? Seems to have lost Mornay. Let's try this again. Okay, let's try him on this line. Mornay, can you hear me? We're going to have to try and get Mornay back because I'm struggling to hear him over there. But for now, let's check out some of the messages that are coming in. Yes, on the WhatsApp hotline as it stands right now. Lad says, my boyfriend once bought me a handbag for my birthday and I hated it. The problem is he was so proud of himself because apparently he had spent weeks choosing it. I wore that bag exactly 3 times. Every single time I knew I was going to see him, I'd literally transfer things into it before leaving the house, see him, come home, and transfer things back into my normal bag. We eventually broke up, so I gave it away. I just hope that bag has found someone that actually loves her, because I so most certainly didn't. You see? Another one. Zodi, mine was worse, because I accidentally exposed myself. My friend bought me this perfume and I absolutely could not stand it. I thought the whole OMG, I love it performance. I did that. Months later, she was at my house, went into my cupboard looking for something and found the perfume still in its box. She picked it up and said, you love it so much, you've decided to preserve it, huh? I had nothing to say. And sometimes you can't. There are no words at times. Nonetheless, let's go to the WhatsApp hotline. We'll try to get Mornay on the line just now again. To chat to him about gifts. What's the worst gift you've ever received? Most importantly, what did you do with it?
1: For me, it's just always been the gifts people buy for my kids, and it will be clothes. I remember my first child, a friend of mine, bought my kids clothes and they were just so ugly.
0: Oh no.
1: The colors and everything. And I thought, I'm never gonna dress my kid in clothing. Like, she'll never wear them. I think eventually I gave them away. I didn't say anything to her, obviously, but they were so ugly. And I get it. It's just a choice. But it wasn't my choice for my kids.
2: Hi, Zwele. For me, we were taught you don't say no to a gift. However, I had an ex. We had broken up for a complete year. And then on my birthday, she decided to gift me with a 2 meter by 2 meter portrait of us. And yeah, unfortunately, I had to say no because I was already in a relationship and planning to get engaged.
0: Oy.
2: So yeah, I had to say no. And for me, that was the worst gift I could ever get. A year later.
3: Thanks, Zwele.
0: My boy, your problems were bigger than that massive gift that you received a year later. Your problems with that, you're dealing with a stalker. Hello? Why you send me a gift a year after we've broken up? And also, why a portrait of us? Where must I put it? Not every time your lover comes around, they must ask, who's this person? Oh, that's my ex. Creep, why do you have your ex on a massive portrait with them over there? Hey. 947.
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6: 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And the tries.
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0: It's Shekana with Marisha on 947. A different. So we're chatting about those horrific gifts that you got. What did you do with them? We tried to get Monet back on the line, but unfortunately we haven't succeeded. But I do have some more messages that are in on the WhatsApp hotline. It's harrowing. Tabo says, Zweli, my wife has officially banned her family from buying me clothes because apparently my entire face cannot lie. Her mom once bought me these jeans, and when I opened them, I apparently went quiet for too long. I said thank you, but my wife pulled me aside afterwards and said, next time, can you at least act excited? The jeans are still in our cupboard. It's been 4 years. Why don't you give them away? Well, keeping them there, it's going to do what for you, Tabo? The Tabo, Tabo. Yes, Tabo. It's going to do nothing for you, mate. Just, you can give them away now. Charity vibes. It's been long enough. It's been long enough. Another one. My mother has a habit of buying you something she likes and then slowly taking ownership of it. She bought me a jacket for my birthday once. I hated it, but she loved it. But 2 weeks later, she asked if she could borrow it. That jacket has lived at her house for 6 years. Looking back, I don't think that gift was ever mine. And I'd definitely throw this one in, you know, the bin if I needed to, because she definitely wanted it for herself. And you see, that's the thing, especially with family. You can't necessarily do it with friends, but with family, they can buy something and then, you know, they know now that, we've also got one. Like, don't buy me an air fryer if we're now all going to use it. You know what I mean? How? That's not a personal gift. It's not a gift for me at the end of the day. Everyone wants to now have their piece of it and use it and whatnot. Speaking of which, I actually do have an instance where my friend had a birthday and his younger brother wanted the same thing as he did. Now, it's all good and dandy, but rather, you know, use these words later. But I'll never ever forget how upset he was, because it was his birthday. Both him and his little brother wanted a PlayStation 5, so they bought him the PlayStation 5 and said, you guys will share. Why must we share? I don't understand. Like, this little miscreant doesn't deserve the exact same thing that I got. Get them their own thing. Growing up with siblings is one of the most lovely and exciting things, but it can also humble you at times because parents feel like, no, you'll share. Oh, when you grow out of this, you are the one that will wear it because it will now fit you. You know how parents operate? We're on to you. We have been since day one. Anyway, your news is next with Dom.
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12: It's around 22 degrees in Joburg. Good afternoon, I'm Dominique Majola. Police say a love triangle may have led to the murder of one of the victims in a string of killings involving women in Ekurhuleni. 3 suspects, 2 women and a man, are expected to appear in the Boksburg Magistrates Court today in connection with the murder of Jabulile Ndimba. Ndimba's body was found dumped in an open fountain in Don Park, Boksburg last night. 3 people were arrested by police over the weekend in connection with her murder. Deputy National Police Commissioner Tibelo Mosigili has told journalists outside court that investigators believe a romantic relationship may have played a role in Dimba's killing.
13: We are still connecting the knots. We are still trying to see the cases that are linked together. And we are not discounting the possibility of this. However, in Jabulile Ndimba's case, it appears to be an indication of a murder that stemmed from a relationship.
12: Mpumalanga taxi boss Joe Sibanyoni has defended his association with a police officer who received entry codes to his premises at a golf estate in Centurion. Sibanyoni is on the stand at the Madlanga Commission. He's been reading a supplementary affidavit responding to additional questions sent by the commission, some of which are yet to be outlined in the hearing. Sibanyoni confirmed that following the deaths of several people known to him, he instructed his associates to meet at the golf estate. This includes a warrant officer, Mahlangu, whose first name is yet to be shared with the commission. Sibanyoni said he had known the officer on a personal basis.
14: In fact, I indeed hope my reading of the contacts from the commission, that knowing a policeman and meeting them or associating with them would mean none other than to corrupt them or cause them to be corrupt, because such a narrative will be entirely incorrect.
12: And in Japan, authorities have heightened alert operations as a typhoon approaches Tokyo, potentially bringing record rainfall. Hundreds of flights were cancelled and more than 1 million people wanted evacuation advisories. Landslide warnings were issued for Tokyo as well as for Chiba. Railway operators in Tokyo and neighboring regions suspended services on some lines. Your Gauteng temperatures today will peak at around 23 degrees. Dominique Majola, Eyewitness News.
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0: All right, thank you very much to Dom. I wish it was home time already, like a lot of people throughout the country right now. It's going to be the longest week. Thank God for public holiday, but payday's only on Friday, so good luck to you. Anyway, still plenty of fun coming up. I've got 4 tickets for you to win to check out the Lions at Ellis Park this coming weekend. We'll play a fun round of 6 out of 6 and then crack the code with Leroy Merlin a little bit later. 9-4.

It's The Script. Superheroes on 947. It's Afternoons with Zweli on a Monday. Hope your day's been going well thus far. It's another very, very big weekend across Joburg this upcoming weekend. There's Pink Day with the cricket. The Lions are playing in the rugby. We've also got, what is it? The Linden Market, the luxurious marble circus is all going down. So many options of amazing things to do. Aye, aye, aye. And it is almost that time, that whimsical, wonderful time of the year where you and your fabulous friends experience the taste of the fantastical at the luxurious Marble Circus. 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It's the Luxurious Marble Circus, a grand collaboration with Investec in partnership with 947, 26th and 27th September at Ground the Venue in Mildersdrift. All right. So yeah, looking forward to an epic weekend of a whole lot of fun, and still more fun coming up on the show. Like I said, your chance to win tickets, check out the lines at Ellis Park, is coming up a little bit later. What we're also going to do is get into News or Lose It. Madonna's already dropped quite a couple of pop culture bombs in the past 6 months. And it would appear that now she's got another one. I'm going to let you in on what's happening in the world of pop culture. Madonna's got a very exciting new dance collaboration that is coming up the weekend. He's also got an unreleased song. I've got a snippet for you. And Sam Smith, immediately, right after a month that he's dropped his album, I've got a new single for you, as well as an exclusive bit of a live performance. Here's

0: I listen to 947 because of the pop quizzes. There's always something new. There's always something for someone.
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0: say.
1: It's the latest from Olivia Rodrigo. This is Stupid Song from her album, You Seem Pretty Sad for a Girl So In Love. And I hate to be this guy. Actually, I don't hate to be it. I love it. I love it and I'm right. Just last week, I said that Olivia Rodrigo is a dark horse for Album of the Year at the Grammys because everyone's been talking about Olivia Dean. Well, well, well, would you look at that? Polymarket now has Olivia Rodrigo as the heavy favorite to win Album of the Year. Next time I tell you something about music, listen to me. The Oracle is back. Nonetheless, let's get into more pop culture. News or loser time. What's happening in the world of music? Aye, aye, aye. I've already told you about Madonna and how she's just been on a tear in 2026. Of course, Confessions 2 dropped. Brilliant album, in actual fact. And dare I say, if the Grammys on ages, she could pick up an Album of the Year nomination for that particular album. We'll have to see what happens with that record. But right now, Madonna has announced a massive club remix for her song Dansteria After Hours. It is set to drop this coming Thursday. And the pop giant has announced that she'll be collaborating with none other than Charlie XCX.
0: You want to talk about Madonna and Charlie?

This Thursday, Dansteria After Hours, Madonna and Charlie XCX is finally out for release. And yeah, my goodness, Charlie XCX, she hasn't been doing the dance stuff of late. She's been focusing more on the rock side of things with her new album. I think it's called Fashion Film Music, or Music Film Fashion. I don't know, something like that. It's got some incredible tunes, including, my goodness, one of my favorite songs on that album from Charlie XCX, Spring Summer 26.

0: what a record. She's so talented. She can pick up on so many different genres. And I love the fact that she's now being able to experiment with her career, because she spent, I guess, the early stages of her career writing for other people and not necessarily being able to perform her own material. All right, if you're a big fan of this guy,
1: ladies and gentlemen, The Weeknd,
0: then you'll be very excited. He's currently been out on tour on his After Hours Till Dawn tour. Now, he was at a stop in Tokyo this past Friday, and he debuted a brand new unreleased song. Now, the track is basically a massive cross-cultural multimedia collaboration that heavily samples A Cruel Angel's Thesis. It's an iconic 1995 opening theme song performed by Yoko Takahashi for the landmark anime series Neon Genesis Evangelion. Evangelion, you know when you come here to embarrass yourself because you can't pronounce English words. Let's stop pronouncing words. And here's the new one from The Weeknd.

0: So that's a little bit of what we're getting from The Weeknd featuring Yoko Takahashi. He's currently on tour, of course, in Asia. And on that leg of the tour, he's giving them some teasers as to what the new era is probably going to sound like. All right, let's wrap things up with Sam Smith. Yep, they dropped their brand new album a month ago, 21 August. It's called Hazel Eyes. And for a while, Sam Smith dropped off from doing really, really romantic sort of music, as he was exploring, outside of exploring his sexuality, but the type of music that he's doing. He did a little bit of dance. He worked with Calvin Harris again. And he's back. They are back, rather. They're back. Brand new album is Hazel Eyes. It dropped a month ago. And they currently also have just wrapped up Sam Smith Music Room, which dropped a couple of days ago, actually, on the 17th, 4 days ago, which is a 14-track live project that's recorded at Apple Music's LA studios. And it's currently the freshest music-related stuff that you'd get from Sam Smith. Now, they were also, while doing some live performances, speaking at Apple's Music Room how love made their music deeper.
1: For a while, I was actually quite scared to fall in love because as an artist, I was worried that I wouldn't be able to access

0: a beautiful relationship, I've realized that there's many, many ups and downs, and you can still access those things. And I actually think I've kind of accessed those things deeper than I ever have before.
1: Yeah, that's Sam Smith, them speaking about how they really didn't feel like they'd be able to fall into a deep type of love or deep kind of love, given that they're a musician and that complicates a whole lot of other things. Well, I'm excited that Sam Smith has fallen in love and that we're getting the love songs again. This is so... it's almost cinematic. It sounds like it needs to be in a movie. It's their brand new single, Sam Smith. It's called Constant Companion. I've got a really good feeling that you're going to dig this. It is so smooth, so absolutely beautiful.

0: New from Sam Smith, Constant Companion, their brand new studio album, Hazel Eyes, dropped 21 August. Stunning. That's where we'll wrap up News It or Lose It. Coming up is your chance to win yourself four tickets. Yes, four, to go to Ellis Park this weekend. The Lions are in action and I need you to be there supporting the boys. All I need you to do is send me your name, ID number and the word 6 out of 6 to 066-3818609. You could get 30 seconds to give me 6 answers. 947.
1: Your brain says, I've got this. The clock says, let's see.
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2: It's so important to know who you are first. You know? And for the longest time as Africans, we didn't. We were just like following other cultures, other trends. And, you know, so that's how I handle myself. If there's value, I will show up. So how do you make this sustainable, what you've done? How can people plug into your world and follow the moves that you've, you know, that you've taken? And I said to her, let's work on something then. On paper.
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0: He performed a very moving rendition of the national anthem when the Springboks beat New Zealand in Baltimore a couple of weeks ago. It's Jesse Clegg with Use Me. Speaking of rugby, the opening weekend of the 2026-2027 United Rugby Championships is officially here. And we want you there.
1: It's fast. It's frantic. It's ridiculously fun. It's 6 out of 6.
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0: All right, so it's the Lions versus Leinster this coming Saturday at Ellis Park. The game's at 1:30 p.m. And very interesting because Leinster are the defending URC champions. The Lions did pretty well last season, though. Yeah, we actually had a pretty decent season. Finished 7th, won about 10 matches or so, if I'm not mistaken. And they also claimed their first South African Shield and reached the playoffs. So, yeah, that was very good. But it ended brutally. Yes. The team that we're playing this Saturday beat us 59-10 in the quarterfinals. So revenge. Revenge is a dish best served cold. And I hope that we'll be able to provide our revenge. We're going to play 6 out of 6. I've got 4 tickets. And Jean's going to be trying to win them by the Val side in Vereeniging. Jean, how are you doing today, my man?
3: Well, thanks for yourself.
0: I'm very, very well. Thank you very much. How was the weekend? How did things go this past weekend for you?
3: Not too well. No rugby to watch. No sport, no action.
0: Oh my goodness, no rugby to watch. That's a catastrophe. Now,
3: yep,
0: we need to fix that. And instead of watching it on TV, we want to get you to Ellis Park. Do you think that you can conquer 6 out of 6?
3: I should be.
0: All right. Look, it's a Monday. Producer DX is feeling nice and kind, so I think he's made it easy enough. So I'm going to give you a category, and then you'll have 30 seconds to give me 6 answers. Do that, and the tickets are all yours, all right?
3: No problem.
0: Amazing. All right, Jean, in Vereeniging, I need you to name 6 sports that are played with a ball.
2: The clock starts now.
0: Let's go. 6 sports played with a ball.
3: Rugby, cricket, soccer, tennis, volleyball, basketball, baseball.
0: Okay, you were counting. You were counting. And Jean, you know what? That didn't even take us 5 seconds. Congratulations, you won.
2: You did it. You are our 6 out of 6 wins.
0: That was cool, calm, collected, so smooth. And Dejana, that means that courtesy of 947 and the Lions Rugby, we're giving you 4 tickets to go and check out the URC game this weekend at Ellis Park.
3: Thank you.
0: It's a pleasure. It's a pleasure. Who are you taking with you? Who's going to enjoy the game with you?
3: My wife, my daughter, and hopefully my sister-in-law.
0: Very, very nice. Amazing, amazing. Jean, I'm going to send you back to producer DX. You have an amazing time at the rugby, and go Lions, all right?
3: Thank you.
0: It's a pleasure. It's a pleasure. And there we have it. 4 tickets done, dusted, just like that. You see, Mondays are bad days, but they're always good days for you to win because these categories are easy. I mean, a ball. Someone is saying, no, it's going to get a bit complicated at some stage. Come on. You start with rugby, cricket, tennis, football, hockey. Easy. Easy. Just like that. Congratulations to Jean. We are going to do this again tomorrow where you can stand a chance to win yourself those tickets to go and check out the Lions live in action against the defending URC champions. Like I said, I need revenge. Here's what we're still going to do. I think, shall I jam you some One Republic next? Yeah, let's do some One Republic in the next couple of moments. And then also coming up in the final hour, I've got Crack the Code with Leroy Merlin, where you've got your 3 songs and you've got to give me the one word that you hear in common. 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
6: It's around 22 degrees in Joburg. Good afternoon, I'm Dominique Machola. The special investigating unit is set to zoom in on the Buffalo City municipality after being given the green light to investigate allegations of maladministration and corruption. The investigations will focus on six tenders involving the construction of swimming pools, the demolition of walls and water projects. President Cyril Ramaphosa has authorized the SIU to investigate procurement irregularities. SIU spokesperson Selby Makgato says the probe will cover the period from 2016 until September this year.
7: The investigation will focus on the procurement of or contracting for goods, works or services relating to the Mdantsane and U2 swimming pool project, the appointment of a first new generation trading PTY LTD for the demolition of existing walls, the appointment of Lifido Trading Esquiasa electrical contractors for the removal of Donkin wall and palisade installation.
6: Police cannot confirm yet whether a serial killer is on the loose in Gauteng following the deaths of nine women in Ekurhuleni. Deputy National Police Commissioner Tebello Mosikile says the 10th victim has been added to the broader investigation. The body of a woman was found in a dam in Moroka, Soweto yesterday, wrapped in a blanket. Mosikile says police will not rest until they get to the bottom of the killings. Kosukona Malingamnisi reports.
8: The investigation has now moved beyond Ekurhuleni, with detectives also looking into the death of the woman found in Moroka, Soweto yesterday. The discovery has added to questions about whether the cases are connected, but police are urging caution, saying they have not established a definitive link between the cases. Speaking outside the Boksburg Magistrates Court, Deputy National Police Commissioner Tebello Mosikile says the case involving three suspects who are in court today in connection with the murder of the ninth victim found in Boksburg last Thursday is being treated separately. The victim has since been identified as Jabulile Ndimba.
9: But we do have now evidence that we can take this matter to court in isolation. Similarly with Busisiwe's case, whose perpetrator is still behind bars and is reappearing in court on the 28th of October.
8: Mosikile says a dedicated team of investigators, including profilers, is working to answer the question of whether a serial killer is operating in Gauteng. Or see Khona Malingamnisi Eyewitness News in Boksburg.
6: And in Japan, authorities have heightened alert operations as a typhoon, approaches Tokyo, potentially bringing record rainfall. Hundreds of flights were cancelled and more than 1 million people were under evacuation advisories. Landslide warnings were issued for Tokyo. Railway operators in Tokyo and neighboring regions suspended services on some lines. Japan often sees strong typhoons in the late summer and early autumn. Other storms have already disrupted some events at the Asian Games being hosted in the country. The Gauteng temperatures today will peak at around 23 degrees. In your traffic in Jimston, roadworks are slowing down traffic on the N17 East from Osborne to Rondebult. Dominique Machola, Eyewitness News.
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4: That's a wrap for Dom on the news. I just joked with her now and I said, bye, enjoy the rest of your long shift. Because she finishes work at like 8 p.m. First world problems. Lutando Ngeno will take over your EWN from 3 p.m. And I'm still here for another hour. Oh my, we've got some Alex Warren coming up on the music side. Also, brand new Adela coming up a little bit later. But for now, here's a brand new mother. 947. Now, she's been a mother to her fans, Mother Gaga, for so long, but now she's got her own daughter, so the fans are a bit upset. It's Lady Gaga on 947 with Poker Face.

0: It's Alex Warren with Fever Dream on 947 Afternoons with Zweli on a Monday afternoon. Hope the day's been going well so far. And now, it's time to get you winning with Leroy Merlin.
1: Three songs, one hidden word, and a 5,000 rand prize. It's time to crack the lyric with Leroy Merlin on 947.
0: All right, so coming up, you could win a 5,000 rands Leroy Merlin voucher in a Crack the Lyric. Figure out the home improvement word hidden in the three-song mashup. Then send a voice note with the keyword Leroy Merlin as well as your name and ID number with your answer to 0614-947-947. Thanks to Leroy Merlin on 947. So think of it as Crack the Code, as we always play on the show. Just a whole lot easier than what we'd have, because we'd have words hidden everywhere. So very, very simple. All you need to do is listen out for the mashup. I'm going to play it for you right now. And then enter and tell us what the keyword is. So here we go for today.

I mean, if you do not know what that word is, I can't help you. And even the Lord can help you. Let's play it one more time.

All right. If you know what that answer is, send through your name and ID number with your answer to 0614-947-947 for a chance to win that 5,000 Rand's Leroy Merlin voucher. We'll do that next. I've also got some Steven Sanchez on the way. Here's some vintage Nelly Furtado, though. All good things come to an end. It's 947.

0: It's Steven Sanchez on 947, Sweet Love. South Africa, the forecast is in and El Nino is bringing the heat. 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
1: Three songs, one hidden word, and a 5,000 rand prize. It's time to crack the lyric with Leroy Merlin on 947.
0: All right, so have you got the ear for a hit and eye for your home improvement? Well, 97 and Lira Merlin are celebrating Lira Merlin's birthday month by giving you a shot of winning 5,000 rands in Lira Merlin vouchers. You've just got to listen up for the three-song mashup. Find the hidden home improvement word connecting the three tracks. And if you spot it, you send us that WhatsApp and you could possibly be winning. Let's chat to Melanie in Boksburg. Melanie, how are you doing this Monday?
2: I'm unbelievably well. Thank you so much. And you?
0: Oh, I'm so good. I love the fact that you didn't just stick to the, oh, I'm just well. You're unbelievably well. So you're really, really good and feeling good, feeling
2: positive.
0: I'm
2: really well. My kids are in the car with me. They are so excited.
0: Oh, that's awesome because mommy's on the radio. Oh, my goodness. So, look, Melanie, I played you that three-song mashup. I want to repeat it one more time and then see if we're getting you closer to that 5,000 rands Lira Merlin voucher, all right?
2: Okay.
0: Let's do it one more time.

0: And those are our three songs. Now we're looking for the home improvement word in a common that you just heard in that mashup. Melanie, what do you think our word is for today?
1: It's light.
0: It is?
1: Light.
0: Light. I told you it was simple. Melanie, congratulations! You're a winner this afternoon. Oh man, you're amazing. Thank you for tuning in and for participating. 5,000 rand in that Lira Merlin voucher. That is all yours. Very nice way to kick off a Monday, right? Or the week.
1: I'm telling you, the week can only get better. Thank you so much.
0: It's a pleasure. It is a pleasure. So what are you going to do with it? Have you got any ideas? Are you a DIY person?
1: Look, Lira Merlin is my husband's home away from home. So... It's going to him.
0: I love that. He says he's home away from home. So I'm guessing he's always doing home improvement. There's always something to do in the house and something to buy at Lira Merlin, right?
1: Exactly. Yeah, he can take it and he can go mad.
0: He's going to absolutely go crazy when he finds out exactly what you've won for him. And yeah, do you want to say hi to anyone, Mo?
1: My husband, Robert, I love him so much. My kids in the car with me, Chloe and Caden. They are my pride and joy.
0: Chloe and Caden, tell them that we love them at 947 and they must also have a fantastic rest of their Monday, right?
1: Thank you so much. You too.
0: Thank you very much, Melanie. And there we have it. Another winner, this time with Lira Merlin. We're going to do this again tomorrow. If you can find the home, I guess, improvement word or lyric, then you can run 5,000 rand Lira Merlin voucher. And you see, ladies, there we have, there's a lady who cares about her man's. Her man. That's where the voucher's going. It's 947.

0: Paul and Anne-Marie on 947 with a Rockabye. Congratulations once again to Melanie, who's won herself a 5,000 Rand Leroy Merlin voucher. You too can win tomorrow. All right, boss, 25 minutes and then 9-7 Drive with Thando kicks off. The team, they've got you covered until later on this evening. On our side of things, I've still got that brand new Adela that I need to jam for you. And also some exciting stuff. If you're a big fan of Adela, the pink, the her, the music, obsessed, I may have some Adela gifts for you. I'll tell you what may or may not be happening in the next five. 9-4-7.
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0: DJ Clark and Beatenberg with Pluto, Remember You on 947. Oh my days, I just remember tomorrow we're going to be summertime fine because we're taking over our 97 pool area. The Linden Market is happening this weekend and we're giving you a bit of a sampler, a bit of a taste of what it is that you can expect this weekend in Emerentia. So we're going to have food stalls. We've already secured a nice little bar area, fashion. There's what is it? Producer Dex was telling me something about orchids and arranging them, and there's so much to do. We're bringing the market live right here at 947. And hey, if you've been called, then you'll be joining us tomorrow. It's going to be so much fun. So yeah, much to look forward to for tomorrow's show. So look, coming up, still going to wrap up the show with some brand new Adela. How about Nicole Kidman? Uh-huh. It's one of the hottest records out in the world right now. So we'll jam that. I've also received a gift. It's a gift of about 10 to 15 t-shirts. It's Adela merch. Are you a fan? I can give them to friends and family. Maybe I can give them to you. We'll decide as the week goes on what I'm going to do with all these gifts. Most likely they're going to go to you because I know how you are always able to twist my arm. Anyway, let's do a quick wrap-up of what happened in the EPL over the weekend. It is now, of course, the international breaks. My friend, I don't want to lie to you. It's a three-week international situation. 3 weeks. 3 weeks. You're not going to be able to watch your favorite team play. Although for some, it must be relief. Given what happened to Arsenal on Saturday. I don't know. And man, you yesterday, very close call over there. But yes, the teams will now get some time off to go and play for their national squads. But very quickly, running through some of the results. Chelsea, gee whiz, they ruined their fans' weekend on a Friday night. They were downed by Brentford, 3-0. Aston Villa survived a comeback from Spurs and they won 3-2 over there. It was another big win for Brighton following their midweek win over Man United. They thrashed Arsenal 3-0. Everton 1-0 winners over Ipswich. Newcastle edging out Hull 2-1, while Nottingham Forest lost 1-0 to Coventry. Bournemouth, yesterday it was a return for Andoni Iraola, Liverpool's manager, to his former club, and he managed to walk away with a 1-0 win over there, while it was a stalemate, 0-0, with Crystal Palace and Leeds, Fulham and Man United. Man United scoring very late over there to equalize, and Manchester City, who are now looking like the hot favourites for the league, they took apart and just destroyed Sunderland 5-3. So that's what we look like results-wise, but what does the... It's Miller on the dance floor look like? What I will tell you is that I've improved from my position of 165 last week to... I'm up to 154. Oh, I've climbed the rankings. I've climbed the tables. I'm very excited. Very, very excited. But taking a look at who's leading right now. Hey, Acuña Matata has made it up to number one. Yep, Nazir Osman currently leads 115 Reasons FFP. We know exactly what that means, Marshawn. He stays at second, while we have got Sal Abdul, who moves from first place down into third. The bottom, I'm not at the bottom, so it's fine. We won't embarrass and name and shame. So yeah, that's what's happening on our Afternoons with Zweli, Mirror on Zidane's Floor Fantasy Premier League. Like I said, your prize, it's going to be wonderful. It'll be whatever I can afford with my bank account on that day.
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0: That is all she wrote. I am Aria. I'll catch you again tomorrow afternoon. If you've gotten your call back to come and join us by the poolside, then yeah, we're in for a very nice day with the Linden Market. So yeah, I'll catch you then. Playing out with brand new Adela. She's the latest massive pop star in the world, and everything she releases is just growing. It's from her debut album, Prima. This is Nicole Kidman. What a tune. Love you lots. Bye.

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2: I am incredibly irresponsible, it turns out, at times. 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Belinda, how are you doing?
3: No, I'm doing well, and you?
2: I'm fantastic, my friend. 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
3: I somehow packed my car keys at the bottom of a box that went to the top of a cupboard and gone. From now on, my husband will say, "Why, you lost something, just go look for it in the fridge."
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1: It feels like the tattoo artist just inked your fiancé's name on your neck. Now he's standing over you, saying, "Ooh." 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Also missing is actual Timothy. 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That's what it's like to feel the fire with a Rock My Soul 3. 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
7: SIU probes Buffalo City tenders, and UN experts worried that AI could get out of hand. Good afternoon, I'm Nubutando Geno. The special investigating unit is set to zoom in on the Buffalo City municipality after being given the green light to investigate allegations of maladministration and corruption. The investigation will focus on 6 tenders involving the construction of swimming pools, the demolition of walls and water projects. President Cyril Ramaphosa has authorized the SIU to investigate procurement irregularities. SIU spokesperson Salbi Makhato.
8: The investigation will focus on the procurement of or contracting for goods, works or services relating to the Mdantsani and U2 swimming pool project, the appointment of a first new generation trading PTY LTD for the demolition of existing walls, the appointment of Lifido Trading Esquiasa electrical contractors for the removal of Donkin wall and palisade installation.
7: At the same time, the president has amended the SIU proclamation to allow for an investigation into the Gauteng Human Settlements Department. Makhato says the amendment will now allow the SIU to probe 2 tenders meant to provide sanitation facilities at the Sicelo Shikeka informal settlement.
8: And the investigation relates to the procurement of or contracting for goods, works or services for 150 ablution and sanitation infrastructure and facilities at Sicelo Shikeka informal settlement in Everton, as well as 180 walk-up units at the Shikelo-Shikeka Extension 5.
7: Police cannot confirm yet whether a serial killer is on the loose in Gauteng following the deaths of 9 women in Ekurhuleni. Deputy National Police Commissioner Tibelo Musikile says a 10th victim has been added to the broader investigation. The body of a woman was found in a dam in Moroka, Soweto yesterday, wrapped in a blanket. Musikile says police will not rest until they get to the bottom of the killings. Koskona Malingamnesi reports.
9: The investigation has now moved beyond Ekurhuleni, with detectives also looking into
0: the death of the woman found in Moroka, Soweto yesterday. The discovery has added to questions about whether the cases are connected, but police are urging caution, saying they have not established a definitive link between the cases. Speaking outside the Boksburg Magistrates Court, Deputy National Police Commissioner Dibelo Masikiri says the case involving three suspects who are in court today in connection with the murder of the ninth victim found in Boksburg last Thursday is being treated separately. The victim has since been identified as Jabulile Ndimba. Musikiri says a dedicated team of investigators, including profilers, is working to answer the question of whether a serial killer is operating in Gauteng. Or see Connor Malinga Mnisi Eyewitness News in Boksburg.
7: And lastly, experts from the United Nations say artificial intelligent measures are failing to keep up with technology. The comments come after an incident at OpenAI in July in which two AI systems escaped their confined testing environment, accessed the internet, and broke into several websites. The experts' concerns is that agents could become sophisticated enough to understand the safety constraints imposed on them by developers and plan around them. The report has also highlighted the need to retain the ability for humans to intervene. Gold is trading at $4,342.61 an ounce. The rand's at 16.28 to the dollar, 21.78 to the pound, 18.68 to the euro. Brent oil is at $101.72 a barrel. It's a partly cloudy afternoon in Gauteng with isolated showers and thundershowers expected. Temperatures have peaked at highs of between 23 and 25 degrees. The top story in EWN this hour: the special investigating unit is set to zoom in on the Buffalo City municipality after being given the green light to investigate allegations of maladministration and corruption.
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9: Good afternoon, I'm Thalakile Mganga. The Proteas return to ODI action on Thursday when they take on Australia in the first of three games. They come into the encounters looking to build on the whitewash win over Zimbabwe, while all-rounder Marco Jansen has shared what's the best way to tackle the challenge that's posed by the Baggy Greens.
10: The squad full of very experienced guys and creators and guys who play around the world. They know how they want to play, they know their brand of their style of playing and their mentality, and I think how to counter is sort of like trying to match their intensity or match their mentality or their body language. Because if you back down or if you shy away, then it's very easy for them to get further ahead in the game.
9: Abdeslam Wadu has labelled the London Pirates a points machine after they won for a sixth time in seven games in the Betway Premiership following a 2-0 away win over Marumo Gallants. After that encounter, Wadu slammed former players who reacted negatively to his call for his players to stop showboating during games.
11: When we want to work together as institution, they have to come and to help the coach, because these people who speak, when we lose one or two games, they are the first one that they're coming in the media to say the coach must be fired. So it's not good. They have to help us. And me, I'm here just to save. I'm here to save the football in South Africa. I'm here to win titles. I don't think that I'm speaking bad about South African football. I respect the culture. I respect us. I respect the country.
9: And Manchester City are now 3 points clear at the top of the Premier League after Anton Semenya's double helped them secure a 5-3 home win over Sunderland. That victory sees Enzo Maresca's side maintain their 100% start to the league season as they open a gap to defending champions Arsenal.
12: For a manager, it's much more easy to learn when you win games. It's more easy. The good thing for me is that these seven games that we played, they have been all different. We experienced, again, 10 players against United. We experienced that we were losing against Bournemouth. We experienced different things. We won the game, but also we can learn from that. I think today we made a mistake that we need to improve and we need to avoid.
9: Talagile Mganga, Eyewitness News Sport.
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13: Three, two, one. Good afternoon, I'm MCZ James.
14: And I'm Bulele.
13: When lost, did you hear that? When lost! Win loss! All right. It is 947 Drive with Thando. Your ears are not mistaking you. It is not the night pulse. Good to have you here, my friend. Thando will be back tomorrow.
14: Yes.
13: How are you?
14: I am not okay.
13: What's wrong now?
14: My straps of my shoe broke as I walked into here.
13: I'm so
14: maybe
13: sorry.
14: Because I've made it to the upper echelon.
13: I was about to say today.
14: I'll be able to buy a new shoe.
13: Today, your 947 Drive. This is different money. It's not that nighttime money that you normally used to. Hope that you've had a good weekend too.

0: love. Some DJ Kent with Zion, Your Love on 947 Drive on 947. Hey, listen, it's gone exactly 10 minutes after 3 o'clock. I'm MC ZJ.
1: And I'm Bulele.
0: We promised you we would be back together again this week. How are you doing, my friend?
1: I'm doing good. I am feeling quite refreshed. Had a very relaxed weekend.
0: Nice.
1: Got to rest and go out. So, yeah, I'm feeling quite good.
0: So, unlike you, because normally you're on the streets.
1: No, my street days are over.
0: Normally, when I look at your Instagram, you're on the streets.
1: No, my street days are over.
0: Okay.
1: You are the one that's currently in the streets where now.
0: No.
1: Because you're driving nice whips out in the streets. Please.
0: Talk about nice cars. You're talking about the Mazda, the new CX-5, which, listen, I've got some money to give away courtesy of Mazda coming your direction. The show must go on. Tando is back tomorrow with us, of course. But coming up on the show, M-Squad zips around the town, get some important questions out there. Hopefully some food is brought for us at 4 o'clock because Chef David Higgs is in the building to talk all things luxurious marble circus. Like I said, we've got prizes and giveaways courtesy of Mazda and DeFi. All this and so much more coming your direction on 947 Drive with Tando. In the meantime, Harry Styles, Aperture.

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0: song, I can relate to it so much. Hey, Jasmine Thompson, I miss my old friends, the Jonas Blue mix of it. Don't you miss your old friends?
1: No comment.
0: Okay, perfect. Me, I miss all of them.
1: Why do you miss them? Why are they no longer in your life?
0: Because they don't live in this province. Oh. You know, I'm talking about like my high school friends. Sometimes I sit at home and just think about like, where are they? I miss them so much.
1: Okay, then obviously you would miss your old friends.
0: I miss them so much. Listen, it is a Monday on 947 Drive with Tando. So let's get into the most random survey. So we do it every single week. We try to see who is most in touch and in tune with the city. Sam's always out and about. You know, last week she was in Sun City. The week before, she was at a comedy club somewhere. Let's find out where she is this week and who we're playing.
2: Hey, team. Happy Monday. Today, I'm at the dog park.
3: Hi, my name is Kaya. I'm a professional boxer.
4: Hi, I'm Coach Moss and I'm a Chelsea supporter.
5: Hi, my name is Ella. I'm a teacher.
6: Katie Allen, and I work at a kids development center.
7: My name is Noah, and I'm unemployed.
8: Hi, my name is Mary Lights. I'm a personal trainer and a swim coach.
0: Where is this dog park?
1: Maybe it's there by Parkhurst.
0: Where is this dog park with this crazy ensemble of different people? All right, let's find out who knows Joburg better, me or Bulele. Here is the first question we asked you. What is something you would never share with a stranger?
1: Yeah, I'd say lip gloss. Maybe they would say that.
0: Okay, that's a good one. Lip gloss, anything that you'd put on your mouth.
1: Yeah.
0: I'm going to go, who's that? When people cry, they put on the paper, the minister who said that during COVID.
1: Mom, because I
0: said, yeah, I was saying, when people sold, no, they put tobacco on the paper.
1: So what are you saying? You wouldn't share that paper.
0: Not sharing it.
3: Bank account.
4: A lollipop.
6: A coin. Definitely the amount of chocolate that I eat.
7: My home address.
8: How many people I've slept with.
0: Oh. Okay. Well, yeah, that's a different turn. You know?
1: I mean, what would you even be talking about for the conversation to get there?
0: Okay.
1: Like, what?
0: I'm also laughing at how me and you thought, like, oh, let's share, like, lip gloss.
1: Yeah,
0: let's share why. These people are, like, my deepest, darkest secrets. My body count. I'm never telling a stranger. All right, question number two. No points there for either of us. What's an acceptable amount of time to leave somebody on blue ticked on WhatsApp?
1: 24 hours.
0: 24 hours?
1: Yeah, that's acceptable. 24 hours. You could have had a long day and you're only able to respond the next day.
0: I'm just so surprised how quick you respond. If you look at my WhatsApp, I probably have 800 unread messages. I've always said I don't care if it's one tick, two ticks, a blue tick, a dog full of ticks. I'll answer when I'm good and ready. Hey?
3: Just for 1 hour.
4: 24 hours.
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7: If it's my mom, it's 1 second.
8: Be within 5 hours.
0: Wow!
1: Yeah.
0: So no one's going through the anxiety.
1: No one is like you, please, no.
0: No, man, I can't be on WhatsApp, hey. It's too much anxiety, too much going on there. Well, so far, 1 point to Bulele, none to me. We'll do the second round next. In the meantime, we throw it back a bit. It's Demi Lovato, Tell Me You Love Me on 947 Drive with Tando.

0: Disney Channel to your radio stations. It's Demi Lovato. Tell me you love me. Hey, listen, I mentioned a bit early on that I've got some cash to give to you. Coming up, your chance to win 5,000 Rand and secure a place in the draw for the ultimate Mazda Wonder Drive weekend away with the all-new Mazda CX-5. Head on over to 947 Joburg on Instagram or on Facebook and discover today's Mazda Wonder Drive question. Answer the question related to the CX-5 and you could be one of these people that we call for 5,000 Rand. In the meantime, in the middle of our most random survey, score so far is 1-0 to Bulele. I am really sucking this week. Question number 3 we had for the people out there was, what's one thing you must have at a braai? You must
1: meat.
0: Have at a braai.
1: Meat. Meat. Meat.
0: What if you're a vegan?
1: No, meat.
0: What if you're a vegan?
1: No. Then you have your vegan Beyond Burger and Tontoni.
0: Okay.
1: That you can buy. No, boerewors, I'd say.
0: Okay. One thing you're saying is boerewors, it needs to be had at a braai. I'm going to have to say a lot of ice. The amount of braais I've been to and they've run out of ice.
1: No ice.
0: No ice for like if you're having heart attack
1: no,
0: of any
1: sort.
0: No,
1: that's insane. Nah.
0: So ice is what I'm going with.
2: Oh, nice one. We need to have some drinks and nice braai meat.
3: Clip drifted cola, sure.
4: Buns and sausages.
5: Pap and sauce and steak. And ribs. Ribs, definitely.
6: Garlic yeah. bread.
7: Got to have chops at a braai.
0: Oh, I miss that one. Garlic bread.
1: Garlic bread, woo.
0: It's a must, eh?
1: Woo.
0: Don't invite me to a braai that doesn't have some nice butter garlic bread involved in it. All right, question number 4 as you lead 2-0 so far. What is the craziest thing you would do for 1 million rand?
1: This is how they answered, right?
0: Yeah, not you, Bulele. I know you personally. I know the things you would do for 1 million rand. This is what they would say.
1: Maybe one of them, according to what the last person answered in the first question, maybe walk around naked.
0: Okay, walk around naked. Here's the thing. There's a child playing. I almost want to answer like I'm a child.
1: Okay.
0: And like, what do children want? Probably like go to bed early or all my homework. Something to do with homework in school. Because
1: okay.
0: I heard there's a child involved.
1: Okay.
2: I'll go naked.
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6: Mm. Sell my apartment.
7: I'd swim the English Channel.
0: We live in different tax brackets.
1: Is this your parents'
0: He said his.
1: Yours?
0: He said his. He said, I'd sell my apartment.
1: I told you, Puckers people somewhere, man.
0: We'll do the third and final round up next. In the meantime, we'll take a look at what's going on in your headlines.
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0: 7.
1: It's so important to know who you are first. You know? And for the longest time as Africans, we didn't. We were just like following other cultures, other trends. And, you know, so that's how I handle myself. If there's value, I will show up. So how do you make this sustainable, what you've done? How can people plug into your world and follow the moves that you've, you know, that you've taken? And I said to her, let's work on something then. On paper.
2: Want to hear Black Coffee's full interview and his advice to South African artists? WhatsApp the words Black Coffee to 084-000-0947 and we'll send the link straight to your phone.
3: In the headlines, President Cyril Ramaphosa says government will continue to protect its sovereignty following the United States' announcement of new visa restrictions for certain South Africans. U.S. Secretary of State Marco Rubio announced last week that the Washington is imposing visa restrictions on individuals who are responsible for what he says are laws that discriminate against Afrikaners. This is the latest in a series of actions by the White House against the union buildings over what they say are race-based laws being used to discriminate against the white minority. The Department of Basic Education says the Foundation Phase National Catalogue is ready for implementation despite defects identified in the procurement process. But Minister Sivuwe Kwakhube says retaining the catalogue now requires lawful correction before the learning material is distributed to provinces. The department says following a triple-layer review comprising an auditor general audit, an independent investigation and legal opinions have confirmed the integrity of the process. And supermodel Cindy Crawford's son, Presley Gerber, has died. The 27-year-old died at a rehab facility yesterday. He has spoken openly about his mental health challenges and his drug use. Those are the headlines. More EWN at 4 or as it happens.
4: This is 9-4-7.

0: Sunil Musician, I'll be there for you on 947 Drive with Thando. We're wrapping up Most Random Survey. Currently, it is 3-0 to Bulele. I am really, really bad at this game this week. And I've got to put my head in the space of the listener more. Except that one kid who took me by surprise when he said he would sell his apartment for R1 million. Bitolapi, where did you get the apartment, my friend? That's what I'd like to know. Anyway, question number 5. What is the right amount of time to leave leftovers in the fridge? Not you.
1: Overnight. How many hours? 12 max.
0: Okay, 12. Wow, okay.
1: Is that too little?
0: Yeah, that's too little.
1: I don't know. Nah. If it goes beyond overnight, I...
0: Really?
1: Mm.
0: I had butter chicken that was from Friday yesterday.
1: Oh, wow.
0: I'm alive.
1: I don't even like having leftovers.
0: Some leftovers are actually better the longer you leave them.
1: Like bright flakes is nicer the day after.
0: And curries. I think it gives the spice more time to sit within itself.
1: 100%.
0: Anyway, you said 12
1: overnight.
0: Hours.
1: Yeah, 12
0: I'm going to go with 2 days.
2: For 3 months.
0: Why?
3: 5 hours. Not longer than 3 days.
4: 2 to 3 days. 3 to 4 days for leftovers.
0: All right. We both get a point there. Who? Damn. What did the first guy say?
1: 3 months.
0: Alright, we're using different fridges. We're using different fridges because me, I know mine won't allow.
1: Yeah, no. I don't think anyone's fridge will allow. Please.
0: Even my
1: he
0: freezer.
1: He must tell us what kind of food he's eating. Yeah,
0: even my freezer. As soon as I see something going in the freezer, I'm like, no one's going to eat that. We're going to forget and it's going to be freezer burned. Final question. What is the biggest lie people tell on dating apps?
1: That they are single.
0: That they're not married. Don't have a wife and kids at home. Okay, that they're single. I'm going to go with, once again, there's a child, yeah? I'm going to assume he's going to say, I don't have dating apps.
1: Okay.
2: Fake lifestyle.
5: I don't have kids.
6: People always say that I'm kind, but until you get to know them.
7: Don't they lie about everything? I feel like they embellish the truth a bit.
8: About the way they look.
9: People lie about baggage.
1: Yeah. No, that child, no. We need to investigate, please.
0: We need to speak to that child, you know, because why does he know what people are lying about on dating apps?
1: I'm more.
0: You are today's winner of Most Random Survey. All right. We'll have to do another, like a repeat of this at some point. We'll do it again next week. On the way, I've still got music from Flo Rida, and of course, time to give you some money, courtesy of Mazda.
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11: The luxurious Marble Circus next weekend. 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
14: Hi, how's it going?
11: Desmond, hold on a second. 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Trevor.
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11: Are you fighting to win tickets to the luxurious Marble Circus?
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14: whether
11: you
14: think it's. Ask Desmond.
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0: 2009, when Flo Rida teamed up with Kesha for Right Round on 947 Drive with Tando. Listen, if you've answered at 947 Joburg on Facebook or on Instagram, we put up a post of today's Mazda Wonder Drive. I don't know, did you see the pictures? I got to go explore one of my favorite old stomping grounds in Joburg.
1: Okay.
0: Which is 44 Stanley.
1: Okay,
0: I know
1: yes,
0: you're familiar with that place.
1: Yeah, it's just like right there.
0: It's very close to you. But I love that place because it's like this little gem of tranquility.
1: Yes.
0: Within the city.
1: Yes.
0: You know?
1: And you almost kind of feel like you are traveling to multiple countries in one place because they've just got like places or spots to eat that cater for different cuisines and
0: Absolutely.
1: All of that, which is really cool.
0: Whether you want to go to like Salvation Cafe there, which is where I used to hold all my meetings, or the little coffee shop Bean there
1: yes.
0: is also inside. There's a record store that I saw there that I've never seen. And of course, plenty of things to do. It's one of the nice little wonders that are hidden around Johannesburg. If you've answered the CX5 question, liked and shared the post, you could be on your way to winning 5,000 Rand plus qualifying for the ultimate Mazda Wonder Drive experience. This is the grand prize where you score an escape worth 30,000 Rand, which is incredible. 30,000 Rand to just go away, courtesy of Mazda. Let's see what's going on.
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3: 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I'm good.
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0: Come on! Somebody knows what they're talking about! Come on! Candace, 5,000 Rand is yours!
3: Wow, that's awesome! Thank you!
0: Only a pleasure, and it doesn't stop there, Candace. You're now in the running for the grand prize of the Mazda Wonder Drive experience that's worth 30,000 Rand. So please make sure you keep your phone on you. If you want to play, make sure you keep an eye on 947's social media pages. That's both on Instagram and on Facebook. Also, go check out mine, because I'm also posting clues on my own social media pages there when it comes to this competition. We'll do it again tomorrow.

0: Some good vibes for a Monday afternoon. It's Lizzo, Love in Real Life on 947 Drive with Tando. So there's an agency out there, a talent agency, that is looking for local performers. I'm talking about actors, singers, and dancers. They've partnered with IPOP, which is International Presentation of Performers. And of course, the whole point is that they want to bridge local artists with international opportunities, right? Now, I thought we'd speak to Tenille because she's been talking about this. It's her agency and they're doing big auditions. But many are reasons I want to speak to her. Obviously, this is an exciting opportunity if you're a young performer, a singer, an actor, a dancer, whatever it may be. But they've always got to be wary these days. We see sometimes
1: there's a lot going on here.
0: We see fly-by-night agencies pop up, and the next thing we hear, people were in Russia. You know, they got offered jobs in Russia, and no one can explain what was going on there. So Tenille joining us on the line. She's the director of DMH Talent Agency. Tenille, how are you doing?
2: I'm great. Happy to be here and chatting to you guys this afternoon, and apparently clearing up some of that, those perceptions
0: exactly.
2: that are out there.
0: I mean, alleviating our fears more than anything, of course. Let's start at the beginning. Tell us what you're doing. What are the opportunities that you're bridging internationally for people?
2: So we partnered with IPOP, the International Presentation of Performers, and it's a convention that takes place in Los Angeles for the duration of 1 week. During that week, the performers are introduced to international agents, casting directors, managers, record labels, some of the best and the biggest names in the entertainment industry. And of course, these are people truly in a position to launch their careers. So we've been around for very many years now, and traveling abroad to the States every 6 months with a group of local performers. We have been signing them internationally and providing them with those international opportunities through the agencies that they obviously snagged during the time in Los Angeles. It's a family-orientated event, so we have performers, parents joining us. And like I say, we have been around for very many years. And just like all of the performers want to go through that vetting process, we need to do the exact same process for our performers to ensure that we maintain our 100% success rate. So we have that success rate based on callbacks that our performers have obtained during the time in Los Angeles. So we host both live and online auditions for our local performers. And that's our chance to really go through the vetting process, make sure that we are getting talented performers and performers that are ready for an opportunity, of course, of this magnitude. It is an international event. So during the time in Los Angeles, there are performers from around the globe. And then, of course, you know, the competition aspect of it as well. The performers receive awards at the end of the event, and that is where South Africa truly does clean up the stage. All of our performers that are selected will also go through a training process, so we ensure that they're at their absolute best during the time in Los Angeles when they are going to be introduced to those industry VIPs.
0: So IPOP, I'm looking at it right now online. It's been around for over 20 years. It's a biannual event that's held in LA where they connect some of the greatest talents from around the world with agents, managers, and casting directors. What ages are we looking at here? Is an age thing at all?
2: So because we are going to be traveling abroad, we suggest performers from the ages of 13 and above. It's not that we rule out any younger performers, but just for our parents out there are obviously going to be obligated to travel with their performing child if they are under the age of 13.
1: Is there some sort of experience that they need to have had, or can a parent just decide that, hey, my kid is talented and I want them to come through?
2: So they are performers, you know, that just have that natural ability, and we'd love to see them at the auditions. But we are looking for artists that are, of course, more serious about this. They are going to be going into an international market, and so we do prefer meeting performers that are genuinely interested and not waking up on the day deciding, there's an audition out there, let me go and take a chance. We are wanting performers that are serious about establishing a career as a model, actor, singer, or dancer, because ultimately that is the purpose of this platform. So if you have a talented child, we'd love to see them. If you are a performer or you're interested in performing arts, we would love to meet you guys. And no, there's no particular criteria for any experience or anything like that. We are just looking for passion, and obviously artists that are serious about, like I say, pursuing this as a full-time career. All of the selected artists do go through a training program. Where they work with where they'll work with facilitators, various coaches that are going to assist them with their monologues, choreography for their dance routines. So they will be working with a number of facilitators prior to attending the States, so that, again, they are at their absolute best by the time that they get there for that international
0: Tenille,
2: stage.
0: I performed at Joburg Day 2 weeks ago. No, I'm passionate. I performed at Joburg Day.
1: No, you don't put the age criteria also.
0: Yeah, so I know that your auditions will be held on the 24th at Sky Hotel in Sandton. That's the 24th of October, not 24th of September. Tenille, thank you so much for joining us and chatting to us. That's the director of DMH Talent Agency. If you are out there, you think you've got what it takes to make it on the big stage internationally, maybe this is something for you. In the meantime, let's take a look at what's going on the roads.
1: Alrighty, if you are in Montana, there's an accident scene on the N1 South. This is before Stormfall, causing more than an hour delay from the N4. In Mooikloof, there's slow-moving traffic on Hartsfontein Road. This is between Solomon Mahlangu Drive and Mooikloof Village. That's all I have for now. If there is anything that I've missed out on, just let us know on X at EWN Traffic or WhatsApp us on 072-702-1702.
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7: Interministerial Committee on GBV works to address high levels of violence, and taxi tycoon Joe Ferrari Sibanyoni concludes testimony at Matlanga Commission. Good afternoon, I'm Nolutando Geno. President Cyril Ramaphosa says part of government's plan to address the gender-based violence and femicide crisis is to change the mindsets of young boys and men. Ramaphosa has weighed in on recent gruesome murders in Gauteng that have sent nationwide shockwaves. He says the Interministerial Committee on GBF is working on a plan to address the high levels of violence. Speaking on the sidelines of an ANC event in Woodmead, Ramaphosa emphasized that women should not be forced to live in fear.
8: The message must also go to men. Men must continue respecting women, honoring women. The women of our country are the builders of the nation. They carry this nation on their shoulders. Now to abuse them and to even kill them is a real blight against all of us.
7: Mpumalanga taxi boss Joe Sibanyoni has concluded his testimony before the Matlanga Commission today and will return for cross-examination at a later date. During proceedings, Sibanyoni read a supplementary affidavit where he responded to further allegations presented to him by the Commission. This includes WhatsApp messages between him and now-suspended police officer Faninkosi, which Sibanyoni defended as a social relation. Sibanyoni clarified that while he remains at the helm of the taxi industry, he did not take over from the alleged cartel operations of his late former business partner and taxi mogul, Jothan Msibi.
9: The power previously held by the late Msibi at the farm. I can understand the temptation to make this connection. As I've stated, I've succeeded as the leader of the taxi industry, which must be distinguished from leading the farm and wielding the power that flows from it. I therefore flatly, categorically reject this suggestion with respect. I had no association with the farm, no interest therein, no relationship with the structures connected to it.
7: And lastly, Germany's largest industrial union, IG Metall, has launched a nationwide protest against job cuts and cost-saving measures. Growing Chinese competition, compounded by weak domestic demand and U.S. tariffs, have hit the German car industry hard. Many protesters have blamed the industry's woes on management for starting too late with the transition to electric vehicles and being too slow to invest in software. IG Metall is demanding greater investment in German production sites and the preservation of the 35-hour working week. Gold is trading at $4,353.70 an ounce. The rand's at 16.28 to the dollar, 21.78 to the pound, 18.68 to the euro. Brent oil is at $101.72 a barrel. A partly cloudy Tuesday with isolated afternoon showers expected in Gauteng tomorrow. Johannesburg drops to an overnight low of 11 degrees, peaking at 24, Pretoria 13 and 23, and Vereeniging 10 and 24 degrees. The top story in EW in the Sawa. President Cyril Ramaphosa says part of government's plan to address the gender-based violence and femicide crisis is to change the mindsets of young boys and men.
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10: Good afternoon, I'm Tholakele Mganga. Injuries continue to impact the build-up to the ODI series between South Africa and Australia, with Jack Edwards called up to the Baggy Green squad after Billy Stanlang's tour ended with injury, while Spencer Johnson has been released to manage his workload. The Proteas will, of course, be without the injured duo of Kagiso Rabada and Lungi Ngidi, while Marco Jansen has been tasked with leading the bowling attack, starting with Thursday's first game.
11: Yeah, obviously those two not being a part of the squad is a bit of a loss, I would say. They're two obviously world-class bowlers, and especially in South African conditions. Yeah, for me personally, it sort of feels like I'm going to have to take that leadership role. I sort of have to try and lead from the front. It's probably going to be my first time taking up such a role, so I'm quite excited for that.
10: Miguel Cardoso has dedicated Mamelodi Sundowns' Intercontinental Cup success to late midfielder Jaden Adams after they claimed a 2-1 winner over Al Ahly. Nuno Santos scored a brace for the Brazilians as they booked their place in the next stage of the tournament.
12: It's also important from our side that we put the continent in the platform that needs to be put itself. So Africa in general has amazing football. It's an opportunity for us to project the African football throughout the world once again. I feel myself absolutely humble, but at the same time with a sense of accomplishment that I don't think is easy to express on words. I'm just a happy man.
10: Richards Bay have appointed Dimitar Pantev as their new head coach as he replaces Ronnie Gabriel, who resigned with immediate effect last week. The Natal Rich Boys remain winless in the Bedway Premiership after six matches and have collected just 3 points. And in rugby, Hashim Peed's move from the Lions to the Stormers has now been confirmed as a 2025 World Junior Player of the Year. Bids goodbye to a franchise where he made his debut in 2024. The scrum half was named the Lions Junior Player of the Year in 2025, which also saw him earn a call-up to the Springbok Alignment Camp. Tholakele Mganga, Eyewitness News Sport.
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0: Three, two, good afternoon, I'm MC James.
1: And I'm Bulele.
0: When lost did you hear that? When lost? When lost? All right. It is 947 Drive with Thando. Your ears are not mistaking you. It is not the night pulse. Good to have you here, my friend. Thando will be back tomorrow.
1: Yes.
0: How are you?
1: I am not okay.
0: What's wrong now?
1: My straps of my shoe broke as I walked into here.
0: I'm so
1: maybe
0: sorry.
1: Because I've made it to the upper echelon.
0: I was about to say today.
1: I'll be able to buy a new shoe.
0: Today you're 947 Drive. This is different money. It's not that nighttime money that you normally use to. Hope that you've had a good weekend too.

0: O'clock on a Monday, 947 Drive with Tando, if you're just tuning in. A man who needs no introduction is joining us in the building right now. If you are in Johannesburg, for sure you've eaten something that he's made, whether it be at Saint, at Marble, at Zoo, or even now the Pantry. And I know that they were busy opening a new one in Four Ways. I know Tando's been really excited about Pantry opening up in Four Ways. Well, we're sitting with the legend himself, Mr. David Higgs. Welcome back.
1: Thank you. Good to be here.
0: Thank you so much for joining us. Firstly, the one in Four Ways, is it open yet? What's going on?
1: No, we opened 4 days after the luxurious Marble Circus.
2: Yeah.
1: So it's a bit of a, but that's the way Marble does things. You
0: I was
1: know?
0: About to
1: we
0: say,
1: go big.
0: I was about to
1: big.
0: Say, as if you don't have enough on your plate, you're already now opening 4 days after that. Okay, let's talk about LMC. So I've been to the last couple that you've had. Obviously, yep. This will be the third year of it. And
1: exactly.
0: Every year it just seems to get bigger and grander. The food is on another level. I was telling Bulele now, I was in one of your lounges last year. I was actually a couple of tables away from you.
1: Yep.
0: And I remember thinking, oh my gosh, can they just stop? The amount of food, the amount of food that just keeps coming
2: out.
0: It's
2: not enough.
0: I'm like, yo, no diets recognized here at all. But one of the great things about Luxurious Marble Circus, apart from the entertainment, apart from the setup, apart from the activations that are going on, is of course a food experience.
1: Absolutely.
0: An immersive one. Can you tell us briefly, I guess, what people can look forward to this year food-wise at LMC?
1: Yeah, so Luxurious Marble Circus really was the original idea from Dino and Greg was to have this festival, but with a very high level of food and of hospitality, really.
0: Mm.
1: So, I mean, let alone the food, we've got our waiters, we've got our restaurant managers involved, our team flies down from Cape Town. So it's like a massive team-building thing for us as well. So it's a really lekker time for the Marble group, let alone anything else. And that's then obviously when we start stepping up on the food offering. The two main sort of tents, the Marble and the Saint tents, obviously Moshon Don, Hennessy, Don Julio, Johnny Walker, all of these guys are involved with us there. So that's quite lekker. And then those are multiple courses. I think we're running through about five different courses.
0: Ooh.
1: We've got guys slicing San Daniel ham from Europe. But, you know, freshly sliced. Obviously, there's always oysters and sushi involved. So there's this lovely display where there's people very interactive for the people that come a little bit earlier. And then we run through about three or four courses of very delicious items. A nice addition this year is our Imperial Terrace, which is our zoo offering. So it's this Asian tent, and it's positioned right next to the stage. It really is, and I think there's a couple of tickets left of that as well. So Asian food, Asian canapes at the highest level. We've really gone all out for this one, and its positioning right in front of the stage makes it a real treat. And then my favorite is, and this is, I always only discover towards the end of the weekend, sort of the last two hours when our work is done, or all the playground treats, you know, and all the offerings. And that really is, I think that really sort of brings together what the circus is really about. You
0: is that where, like, I get all the pantry stuff at the playground treats?
1: Exactly.
0: Okay, I mean, I want to say to people with your whole group, the Marble group, my favorite food has to come from Zoo.
1: Yeah.
0: There's something about, I love Asian food,
1: absolutely,
0: and I love the fusion that you guys do there. So I want to say the best food I've ever had from the whole group has to be from Zoo. But of course, if you're not one of the people who are lucky enough to secure one of those, what would you call it, the hospitality tickets, that playground is where you would be discovering most of the food.
1: Absolutely. And it's, you know, it's so well priced, man. And you know, you can come in, yes you have to pay for your food and your drinks, but you get the shows all for nothing. All the everybody, and this is what I really think stands out about this festival, is that every brand that's involved, and I'm sure you've seen, you know, whether it be an alcohol brand or whatever it is, they really deliver at the highest level.
0: Mm.
1: They've taken massive time and spent massive money on their displays and their offerings. And I think that thinking where everybody's on the same level is what sets us apart, without a doubt.
0: It's crunch time now, David. We're a couple of days away. I can't imagine that you're getting much sleep at all. I just want to go behind the scenes quickly of how it looks like to prep for that amount of people over 2 days.
1: Yeah, no, listen, it's
0: your mise en place must be crazy.
1: Hey, just throwing out the words there.
0: I knew a chef was coming in. Mise en place.
1: So look, I mean, the planning of these kind of events is very important. We've planned this thing 3-4 months ago. The orders were done about 4 weeks ago, and last week we started making things like salad dressings and stuff that won't perish, you know. So, and they almost get better with age. And then this week, the real stuff then starts, you know. So We were just at the at our central kitchen now. All the fresh vegetables are starting to come in. We prep tomorrow, then we cook on Wednesday, Thursday, and then it's all out to the circus on Friday. So, you know, there's a timeline for everything, and the problem is once once things start falling apart at this stage, then you've got problems. But no, we've done this a few times, and I think it's just the biggest challenge with these things is what happens on the day and how you deal with it on the day.
0: Yeah.
1: You know,
0: yeah.
1: So that's what my sleepless nights are about. I think the chef have got their own sleepless nights, but for me, getting the food out to everybody, that's my sleepless nights. You know, what is going to happen on the day? You know, what
2: you know, there's something about events like LMC is that they're themed, right? And this year, your guys' theme is Everphoria, Evolution, and Euphoria.
0: Euphoria.
2: Euphoria. Yeah. Okay, cool. It's the combination, of course, of Evolution and Euphoria, right?
1: Absolutely.
2: How do you then bring that to life more so when it comes to the dining experience?
1: Yeah, so, I mean, it has to be an evolution. You know, what we've done since day one, the first festival, second, is really we looked at the food, we've looked at waste, we've looked at how we prepare the food, we look at, how do we make it better for the customer, for sure, but also how do we make it better for the environment, how do we not waste?
2: Yeah.
1: And then elevating that whole dining experience to the next level and giving people food that they like. I think, you know, to try and be experimental when you're feeding 2,000-3,000 people at a time, which is in the tents alone, you know, you're pleasing a wide palate. You know what I mean? You can't be too on edge. So it's quite a challenge. But the evolution's been amazing. And to see where we are now, you'll see the little things that we've cool. done. You know,
0: two questions before I let you go. You mentioned the team is already working behind it. I often wonder, for an event of this scale and this magnitude, we were also at Family Fest. That was incredible.
1: Yeah.
0: How many people are in your team in particular when it comes to the food side?
1: We're 60.
0: Oh, you? Wow.
1: Damn. Yeah, we're 60. We're a team of 60. Let alone Kelly's team at the ground. I think they're probably another 40. So I think from a cooking point of view and serving point of view, we're about 100 people deep for sure.
0: I'm looking at some of the things here on the menu already, and my mouth is watering.
1: What do you see there?
0: I'm seeing the duck and plum spring rolls, sesame veg spring rolls. Uburi. Is it uburi or hotate?
1: Yeah.
0: My Japanese is not good. It's probably delicious.
1: No, it's mine.
0: All right. Well, I know everyone's going this weekend. So from Chef David Higgs himself, what is the one thing that when I get there, I need to try?
1: Listen, when it comes to a festival, a hot dog is a lekker thing.
0: Yes.
1: You know, it's cool. You've got to have a hot dog.
0: Yeah.
1: And we've got these frankfurters in with crispy onion. And it's a real, like, it's a bit of an adult sort of takeaway special, you know.
0: Same ones I would get at Pantry?
1: No, we've changed it ever so slightly.
0: Okay, all right. So the hot dogs is what you're going for.
1: Yeah.
0: I'm still looking here. There's salmon, California. Oh, those sushis. Okay, sushi platters, some dim sums, stir fries going on there. A heck of a lot. David, good luck for the next couple of days. I know your team have got this. We will see you there on Saturday. And on Sunday, that's the 26th and the 27th. Get your tickets. Only a couple left. I'm looking at the website right now. Only a few left. You don't want to miss out. The food's always great. But yeah, that's what's going down. In fact, coming up next, a chance for you to win yourself some tickets. If you haven't got tickets to Luxurious Marble Circus, you want to tune in because we could be giving you two.

0: It is Lady Zamar, My Baby on 947 Drive with Tando. I mentioned I've got some tickets to give away. I think Luxurious Marble Circus has to be one of the best curated events this
1: Absolutely.
0: Country. That and even the other one, Family Fest, have two of the best things I've ever seen. When it comes to curation, everything's really well thought out. The spaces, like David Higgs was saying now, even brand activations on another level. But, you know, I'm sure you, in your mind,
1: yes.
0: You, if you had to create your own festival, there's things that you would add.
1: Of course.
0: Or perhaps take away.
1: Of course.
0: Or do slightly, quote unquote, better.
1: We all envision things for ourselves and imagine that that's how, you know, they would be.
0: Yeah. So, I mean, if I said to you, B, create your dream festival, what would it look like? I'm talking about the artist, the theme of the festival, maybe even the type of food and drink or time of year you want to do it.
1: I would like smoke, explosives there in the kitchen. I think that's why I was asking David, because I wanted to know. Are you bringing the smoke?
0: What do you mean?
1: Like, you know, the dining experience that you would get at like, what's that restaurant? Fire Room type
0: vibe. Okay. Where you can see the kitchen, like Marble does. So I know Marble's kitchen's the same, where you can see them cooking up your food.
1: So you can see them cooking up the food. And maybe, you know, you have your hot ice in one of your sushi dishes.
0: All right.
1: And you have the smoke coming out.
0: All right.
1: That's what I would love to have.
0: Those drinks, like when you go to like a Obscura or something.
1: Exactly.
0: And all of a sudden there's smoke coming out of your gin and tonic. And you're like, yo, what am I doing here? What's going on? What musical act would you like to be there?
1: He's already there, so sorted. DJ Kenz.
0: Oh, of course, that's your favorite.
1: Yeah, and
0: you're
1: he's there on both days, and I'm just like,
0: all right.
1: Perfection.
0: Click it. All right, that's what we want to hear from you. Send us a voice note right now on 066-381-8609. If you could curate your own festival, what would it look like? What would the experience be? What is that one special touch? You know, I think more festivals have to have like, you know, every festival has porta potties, of course, especially if they're in the middle of nowhere.
1: Yes.
0: Give us those fancy ones. Give us those fancy ones and have a bidet.
1: Okay.
0: You know, have a bidet within my porta potty.
1: Okay.
0: The bathroom experience is really important at festivals. People don't take it seriously.
1: Had pink toilet paper at some point, didn't
0: Yes, they did. And I think that's what makes it special. You know, make them sure the bathroom is really, really nice. You want to hear your one and you can walk away with those two tickets to Luxurious Marble Circus. Right now, let's get you out of the roads. 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
1: All right, we'll start off in the capital city in Montana. There's an accident scene on the N1 South. This is before storm fuel causing more than a 20-minute delay from the N4 in Mooikloof. There's slow-moving traffic on Gaarsfontein Road. This is between Solomon Mahlangu and Mooikloof Village. Moving into Johannesburg in Bryanston, there's bumper-to-bumper traffic on the N1 South from Rivonia Road to Winnie Mandela Drive. And then in the Johannesburg CBD, traffic is heavily backed up on the M1 South from Kilani Benz to the Crown Interchange. That's all I have for you for now. If there's anything I've missed, just let me know on X at EWN Traffic or on WhatsApp on 072-702-1702.
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2: It feels like your phone rings. You look down, your heart starts to beat faster. Because the last time you saw that name was the morning you ignored it after the night you put it in your phone. Video call. Hi, Banna. Now you start to sweat. Because looking at you is you. But the you that you would look like if you were 20 years younger. And younger you says to 20 years older you, hello, daddy. Your eyes start to cry. New dead tears. And then, while your mouth is trying to find something to say, he says, Dad, I'm an oil tycoon. You want to come and live with me in Dubai, Habibi? And then your body starts to... Yeah, that's what it's like to feel the fire.

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5: Itumeleng. Kekana Elizabeth Tonto Muselahum Dineo Evelyn Mudabane Busisiwe Mahlangu Gracious Aisa Ngomo Nomfesane Mjobo Jabulile Ntimba We may not yet know all their names, but we remember.

0: two men and a woman appeared in the Boksburg Magistrate Court today in connection with the murder of Jabulile Ndimba. Ndimba's body was found dumped in an open fault in Dwan Park in Boksburg last week. New municipal councils can expect another layer of oversight, with the Public Service Commission now empowered to investigate personnel and governance matters within local government. It follows the assent of a new act by President Cyril Ramaphosa last week for the commission tasked with guarding good governance with the state. The PSCS new powers will also extend to state-owned companies. And in the U.S., an investigation is underway into the shooting of a Venezuelan man by a U.S. immigration agent. The incident left the man wounded during escalated immigration operations in Texas. He was taken to a hospital in Austin in a serious but stable condition before being taken into custody. Those are the headlines. More EWN at 5, or as it happens.
1: Let's go.
2: Music.

0: Samiana for you. Don't Stop the Music on 947 Drive with Tando. You're creating your dream festival. What would the lineup look like? What would the food be? What would be that extra special thing that makes everyone want to attend your festival? We got a voice note coming through.
1: Hey Drive team, hope you guys are doing well. If I had to do my one ultimate music festival, first off, on the lineup, Scorpion Kings, I feel like we have not gotten enough. Yes, they're for the F&B, but I still need more of them. Scorpion Kings are definite. Then next up, Tyler for the Girlies. The theme of the festival, your heritage, your pride. Open to interpretation however you want to interpret it. Mm-hmm. And then what kind of food? I think braai, bit of wash rolls, you know, braai broikies. I've never seen braai broikies at a festival. We need them at a festival. The drinks, obviously, brandy must be there. One special thing, jumpy castles for the adults. While there's a silent disco.
0: I think
1: that is my ultimate festival.
0: I'm sorry.
2: Oh, braai broikie. Well, firstly, which festivals do you go to?
0: I'm sorry. I'm not going to this festival, and I'll tell you why.
2: Why?
0: Having Tyler and the Scorpion Kings there, you know the tickets are going to be expensive.
2: No, mad expensive.
0: But now you're serving me Burrovos rolls and brandy and coke. Let's be serious here for 1 second.
2: Me jumping castle.
0: See, that part I don't mind. I don't mind the jumping castle for adults, where I'm like, okay, cool, that might be a fun thing. But Burrovos rolls.
2: Never pray for me.
0: After I spent 2,000 rand to watch Tyler. And he said for the girlies. And you can imagine the girly pops are dressed as well. What are the stands called? Tigers. And now they're standing around with Burrovos rolls and brandy and cokes. Hey, listen, man. It's your dream festival, not mine. We'll give you 2 tickets to LXC. Hi, guys. That's why we leave it up to G&G to run these things.
2: Of course, otherwise.
0: All right, man. Coming up next, we'll chat to Brent about what's going on in the world. All things good.
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4: It's so important to know who you are first, you know, and for the longest time as Africans, we didn't. We were just like following other cultures, other trends, and, you know, so that's how I handle myself. If there's value, I will show up. So how do you make this sustainable, what you've done? How can people plug into your world and follow the moves that you've, you know, that you've taken? And I said to her, let's work on something then. On paper.
5: Want to hear Black Coffee's full interview and his advice to South African artists? 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
0: Tunes you love. Turn

0: And now she's married. It's Selena Gomez, single soon on 947 Drive with Tando. It's never a blue Monday, always a feel-good Monday. Monday.
1: Turning blue Mondays into feel-good Mondays with the Good Things Guy.
0: So Brent, South Africans continue to hold records around or make records around the world, eh?
2: Absolutely, never a blue Monday, and I'm here to tell you all about a magnificent 38-year-old South African, Bola Magwaza. He has just been announced as a new Mr. Universe, which is absolutely insane. But here's the craziest part. He went to Singapore to compete in various different titles, and he almost didn't enter the category he won. It was just one more minute on the clock. It was 5:59, and he decided to enter the open men's physique division with just 1 minute to spare. And after he did that, he came home with 3 gold medals in 4 categories.
0: Yo!
2: And claimed the overall men's physique title while earning a professional card. There's also another side to the story, which is so important and the reason why I chose it to share today. His journey actually started from a very different place. So previously, the South African athlete struggled with obesity, and he went through depression and serious financial pressure during the COVID-19 pandemic when his salary was cut. But standing on the stage, he thought about everything he had overcome to get there. And that's the biggest message from this, that he wants everybody to know, that your starting point doesn't have to determine where you finish. And I think that's just so powerful.
0: It's so beautiful. I'm actually on your website right now looking at some of the pictures of him. And you know when they say body goals? Look at that.
2: Absolutely, body goals. And it all started because of Lent. He sort of gave up something. His sacrifice was to give it up for 40 days. And those 40 days became 100 days and then 200 days. And he was well on his way to 500 days when his wife said, there is no way, you have to eat our wedding cake. So he got to 499 days to get that physique.
0: I love it, Brent. Thank you so much for sharing that great story with us. Go check it out. It's on thegoodthingsguide.com is where you can find that story and other good news stories.

0: Some gold lindy for you just because I called you on 947 Drive with Thando. Never a dull moment in South Africa at all. Madlanga Commission back today. And Joe, Ferrari Sibanyoni took her back to the stand. And a lot of objections coming out, a lot of information being disclosed there. Joining us to break down what happened today, the day that was at Madlanga, is legendary legal journalist from News 24, Karen Horn. Karen Horn, thank you so much for joining us.
1: Thank you so much for having me.
0: So if you could just give us a brief breakdown of what today looked like at Madlanga.
1: Well, what had essentially happened was that Joe Ferrari Sibanyoni, who's currently facing trial for alleged extortion for about 2 million rand, had come back and had been asked to respond to significant amounts of evidence that had been unearthed in relation to him and the testimony that he gave, including, for instance, his WhatsApp history, where, for instance, there were messages like "the dog is dead," which he said had been forwarded to him, questions about a killer's number, which he said was in relation to a police officer that he knew, and then queries about so-called Isinkabi queries, or queries about hitmen that he said need to be understood in their context and didn't necessarily relate to killers, hitmen, but rather protection in the taxi industry, which he insisted was at odds at the time and full of violence after late taxi boss Jotham Mswazi MCV died in January 2024. Now, we must remember that he hasn't been questioned about this, but he's just putting his version of these various messages and his involvement in a 4.5 million rand stokvel into the evidence at the commission.
0: Sure. Okay. So I see that he raised some objections about some of that cell phone data being used as evidence and some procedural issues. Do you think he's got any sort of chance of some of that being, I guess, not being used at the commission?
1: Remember that he's being represented by Sean Abrams, who's the former head of the NPA. And you can see that kind of real awareness of how the criminal justice system functions in the way that he's approaching this. And he also said that his phone was seized during his quote-unquote unlawful arrest and that he has a number of issues with it. We don't know at this stage whether he has mounted a legal challenge to the way in which that phone was seized, but it very much seems that he will. And he has repeatedly threatened the commission with various forms of legal action in relation to the questions that have been asked against him. So he is fighting the commission every step of the way, as much as he is expressing his alleged heartfelt admiration and respect for it.
0: as they all do. I know that he's not back tomorrow. When will we be seeing Joe Ferrari back, or Joe Sibanyoni, should I say, back at Madlanga?
1: Well, he's saying that he wanted to return on the 29th of September for various reasons, because he wanted his advocate to be present with him. But the commission postponed his evidence, quite an unusual step. We don't see that happening at the commission. I think for myself, this may be the first time that it has actually occurred in this way. And the commission not giving a date for that. So we'll have to wait and see when and if he comes back.
0: And no explanation either from the commission why they're extending?
1: Well, I think that what had happened was Sibanyoni's lawyer said, look, we are raising a number of objections, as you already alluded to. It's about the phones. It's about bank records. It's about a variety of issues with regards to the docket, where the commission appears to have accessed the docket against him in relation to that extortion case and his unhappiness over that. So it's going to be a fight every step of the way. And this is not simply a situation where he's going to be asked questions. He is going to be saying, I'm not answering this because I'm implicated, or you have my WhatsApps in a legal way. So I think the commission understands that because of that, he will need a lawyer at that point, and he's going to need a lawyer that he feels is equipped to do that kind of, to do those kind of objections when he returns.
0: Commission itself has been extended until next year. Do you think this means we will end up seeing people like General Khan and Suleiman Karim coming to the commission and instead of stonewalling?
1: I think Karim is definitely not going to come. I mean, the commission appears to have accepted that. And that's why they've said, well, we're going to push for him to face contempt charges. So he could potentially face criminal prosecution. We don't know at this stage whether Khan has agreed to be evaluated by an independent psychiatrist in relation to his allegation that his alleged major depressive disorder or post-traumatic stress disorder has prohibited him from being able to testify. Remember, that's a key point for the commission. They're saying, look, if you're going to ask us to postpone your evidence, I think he's back due later this month, then you're going to have to get independently evaluated. And at this point, we don't know if that's happened. But I highly doubt, I really, really strongly doubt he will come to the commission. But as is the case with all of these people, the work that the commission has done in unearthing his WhatsApps, in unearthing his business relationships, in unearthing his alleged tender rigging kickback schemes, apparent relationship with Julius Malema, all of that stuff is on the record. And it's actually, you know, if he doesn't come and respond to that, the person that will be hurt the most will actually be him.
0: Yeah, I mean, I called him General early on. It's former General Khan. Thank you, Karen, so much for breaking down all of that. If you want to follow along with the commission stuff, she's a great follow on Twitter, too. That's Karen Moore from News 24. 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What has four wheels and is driven by a champion? Your Pick and Pay trolley, of course. Shop like a champion so you can eat what like to.
2: Alrighty, let's take a look at what's happening on the roads. If you are in Pretoria, Montana, there's an accident seen on the N1 South before Stroomvlei, causing more than about a 20-minute delay from the N4 in Mooikloof. There's slow-moving traffic on Hartsfontein Road. This is between Solomon Mahlangu and Mooikloof Village. If you are in Bryanston, there's bumper-to-bumper traffic on the N1 South from Rivonia Road to Winnie Mandela Drive. And then in the Johannesburg CBD, traffic is heavily backed up on the N1 South from Killarney Benz to the Crown Interchange. In Germiston, roadworks are causing heavy delays on the N7 East from Osborne Road to Rondebult. And then in Protea Glen, traffic is sluggish on the N12 West from the R554 to the R558. That's all I have for you for now. If there's anything I've missed out on, let me know on X at EWN Traffic, or you can WhatsApp us on 072-702-1702.
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11: NPA moves to prosecute Mbalula on AfriForum's request and a suspect released in connection with Dawn Park murder. Good afternoon, I'm Lulutando Ngeno. The National Prosecuting Authority has confirmed it will prosecute ANC Secretary General Fikile Mbalula on a charge of crimen injuria. This after Mbalula accused Bergview College principal Iyako Pieterse of raping a child. The matter came to light after an Eastern Cape mother alleged her daughter was raped at the school in 2024, either by the principal or the caretaker. However, the NPA declined to prosecute the principal at the time, saying it could not find conclusive evidence that the child had been sexually assaulted. Alpha Ramoshwana has more.
12: AfriForum recently made submissions to Gauteng Director of Public Prosecutions Andrew Chauke to consider prosecuting ANC Secretary General Fikile Mbalula. Chauke responded to the minority lobby group today and confirmed that the NPA will now move towards prosecuting the ANC politician. NPA spokesperson Kaiser Khanyaho confirms this.
13: We as the NDPP's office were informed by the DPP's office in the Gauteng South that they've made that decision and they've communicated to AfriForum.
12: Head of AfriForum's private prosecution unit, Kheri Nell, welcomes the decision.
14: This decision to prosecute must send out a strong message that one cannot say or post what you want. There will be consequences, and we want to make it clear that no one is above the law.
12: EFF leader Julius Malema will also be prosecuted on the same charge of crimen injuria. Alpha Ramshwana, Eyewitness News.
11: Police have released a third suspect arrested in connection with the murder of a woman whose body was found near Dawn Park in Ekurhuleni. Two women linked to the killing of Jabulile Ndimba appeared briefly in the Boksburg Magistrate Court this afternoon. They were arrested by Gauteng police over the weekend. Ndimba's body was found in Villaliza last Thursday. She's a victim in a string of killings involving women in Ekurhuleni. Koskona Malingamnisi has that story.
15: Police believe Ndimba's murder may have been the result of a love triangle, but investigators are keeping details of the case close to the chest, including the exact relationship between the man who's now been released and the deceased. Police have also stressed that Ndimba's murder is being investigated as an isolated case. Speaking outside court, Deputy National Police Commissioner Dibelo Musikidi says the investigation is far from over.
16: Remember, we have only 48 hours for an accused person to appear before court. The fact that he did not appear, it means he will be released for now, while the investigation is continuing.
15: The two women face charges including murder and obstructing the cause of justice. They'll be back in court on the 1st of October to apply for bail. Or see Kwana Malingamnisi, Eyewitness News in Boksburg.
11: And lastly, in the U.S., Treasury Secretary Bessent says all airlines will be shut down by the 23rd, the Iranian airlines, that is, of this month. The two countries have been at war since late February when U.S.-Israeli strikes killed the Islamic Republic's supreme leader and senior military officials. According to report, Bessent says the U.S. is having positive discussions with Chinese financial authorities, including the People's Bank of China, on compliance with the U.S. sanctions on Iran. Earlier this month, the U.S. imposed sanctions on all remaining Iranian airlines that had yet to face such penalties. Gold is trading at $4,353.70 an ounce. The rand's at 16.28 to the dollar, 21.78 to the pound, 18.68 to the euro. Brent crude oil is at $101.72 a barrel. A partly cloudy Tuesday with isolated showers expected in Gauteng tomorrow. Johannesburg drops to an overnight low of 11 degrees, peaking at 24, Pretoria 13 and 26, and Vereeniging 10 and 24 degrees. The top story in EWN this hour. The National Prosecuting Authority has confirmed it will prosecute ANC Secretary General Fikile Mbalula on a charge of crimen injuria.
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8: Good afternoon, I'm Tholakele Mganga. Pitso Mosimane has confirmed the appointment of Marcus Mashilo as goalkeeper coach. That's after Bafana Bafana assembled for camp. South Africa will compete in AFCON 2027 qualifiers against Guinea and Eritrea, as well as a friendly game against Egypt over the next 3 weeks. And ahead of those encounters, Mosimane has applauded the eagerness of his players to represent the country. That's after all the locally placed players arrived on time.
17: I see that the boys have the respect for the emblem of the country, for the flag. It's always good when you come day one at the office and all the boys are around and are there on time. It sends different feeling to me to say the boys are happy to start properly from the World Cup. Nobody doesn't feel that is entitled to be there because they played in the World Cup or they were in the World Cup. So that's so good to see everybody reporting on time.
8: Switzerland captain Granit Xhaka is under investigation by Swiss prosecutors over allegations he obtained a forged COVID-19 vaccination certificate back in 2022. The certificate was a requirement in his home country for an individual to travel abroad, while the midfielder has admitted to forging it due to mistrust towards the vaccine and having been influenced by worries and uncertainty. Xhaka has now been withdrawn from the Swiss camp for their upcoming Nations League matches against Scotland, North Macedonia and Slovenia. In domestic football, Miguel Cardoso is targeting sustained success this season for Mamelodi Sundowns after they added a second international title in their trophy cabinet in 3 months. They beat Al Ahly 2-1 in the Afro-Asia Intercontinental Cup final to advance to the next round of the 16 FIFA competition.
18: It's still a big season ahead, Simon, to be fair. You know, it's a long season. You're going to have spells through a season. That's part of the journey through a season. It's not a sprint, you know. It's a long effort and I'm not playing it down. You know, we wanted more points from it. I'm not saying everything's great and I understand the frustration. Of course I do, because we wanted to be better and we wanted other things. But the deflation, I think, is certainly not what we have within the club and within the group. And the players didn't have that on the pitch today. And that's what will carry us through the season, without doubt.
8: And New Zealand captain Ardie Sevilla said to miss the rest of the year, having undergone surgery on a dislocated shoulder. Luke Jacobson also faces a spell on the sidelines due to an elbow tendon injury, while Anton Laverne Brown and Billy Proctor are doubts for the November games with knee and shoulder injuries respectively. The All Blacks will complete their season with Nations Championship games against Scotland, Wales and England in November. Tholakele Mganga, Eyewitness News Sport.
10: 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All the way home. 947 Drive with Temple.
0: Three, two, one. Good afternoon, I'm MCZ James.
2: And I'm Bulele.
0: Win lost, did you hear that? Win lost! Win lost! All right. It is 947 Drive with Tando. Your ears are not mistaking you. It is not the night pulse. Good to have you here, my friend. Tando will be back tomorrow.
2: Yes.
0: How are you?
2: I am not okay.
0: What's wrong now?
2: My straps of my shoe broke as I walked into here.
0: I'm so
2: Maybe
0: sorry.
2: Because I've made it to the upper echelon.
0: I was about to say, today
2: I'll be able to buy a new shoe.
0: Today you're 947 Drive. This is different money. It's not that nighttime money that you normally use. We hope that you've had a good weekend too.

0: You might be confused and think we're already there for Vava's J. That was Brandy's Full Moon, 947 Drive with Tando. Quarter after five, let's get into it. Vava's J. 1994, I know where me and Bulele were. We were 1 year old.
1: I was trying to learn how to walk.
0: Don't lie. You know, Bulele, guys, when I used to work with Bulele at nights, she once told me she was potty trained by the time she was eight months.
1: I'm still sticking to that story because it's true.
0: My child is almost three. He's not potty trained.
1: Then bad parent you are.
0: Anyway, we go back to the year 1994. Where were you when this song was released? Off a pop album. Album? I don't want to give you too much about the song because...
1: Pop album, you said.
0: Yeah.
1: So it's a pop musician.
0: He's like a pop soul musician.
1: Pop soul.
0: Very cool back in the day.
1: 1994.
0: He was born in the 60s. His breakthrough came when he did vocals for the song Killer.
1: I don't even have any records in my mind to pull from, please.
0: This big, massive song that made him a success was Crazy, maybe? Mm-mm. Okay. He was married, I'll give you another clue. Married to a very, very famous supermodel. I think she's a supermodel. Hey, yes, she is.
1: Heidi Klum.
0: Yes, Heidi Klum.
1: Seal.
0: It is Seal. Kiss from a Rose. Does it take you back anywhere? Any memories for this song? We want to hear all about them. The number is 011-883-8947.

0: songs that I've heard many of people do during karaoke. It's Seal Kiss from a Rose out in Germiston. Vashni, you've got a memory for this one.
1: Yes, sincerely, I do.
0: Tell us.
1: I was in the chick in 1994, so I'm also giving my age away. Vashni, everybody.
0: Vashni, 94. I didn't know people matriculated back then. Okay.
1: That's rude. But I remember just being young and carefree and no commitments, living with your parents, enjoying my best life. And fast forward many, many years later, adulting. I just remember just being young and carefree and living my best life.
0: I love it. I love it for you, Vashni. Thank you so much for that call out in Germiston. 1994, obviously a big year. Seal went on to win 3 Grammys for that song alone. Big year in South Africa, of course. It was a brand new dawn. Nelson Mandela becomes our president following our first free and fair elections being held in this country. Across Africa, not looking so good. That was the genocide in Rwanda that happened back then. O.J. Simpson, Bronco chase, that infamous scene where the cops are chasing him down the highway in his white Bronco. Kurt Cobain passes in April of that year. Amazon is founded. Yahoo begins. Lion King arrives. Disney releases Lion King. One of the biggest TV shows of all time, Friends, debuts later on that year. Jim Carrey has one of the most incredible years with Ace Ventura and The Mask and Dumb and Dumber all coming out in that year. And Brazil wins the FIFA World Cup, and something for Bulele, who's a big F1 fan. Michael Schumacher won his first championship.
2: Oh, man.
0: In 1994. And now we're stuck with Kimmy Antonelli. We'll do it again. New song, new year tomorrow. Still coming up, however. We did it last week. We do it again this week on Can't Beat. DeFi and Finisher giving you a chance to claim the crown and win yourself, of course, that DeFi dishwasher if you make it till Friday. 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T's and C's.

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0: Season's apply. Look at us finishing each other's sentences. We've got two contestants playing with us today out in Pretoria. We've got Abdul, how you doing?
4: Good, and yourself?
0: Good. And I'm taking him on from Randburg, who's Mlu. Mlu, how you doing, my brother?
5: I'm well. How are you guys?
0: Good. All right. There's only one way to qualify, and you guys have got to answer a true or false question. We'll start with you, Abdul. You can't wash plastic containers such as Tupperware in a DeFi dishwasher.
4: True.
0: Ooh. No. I said you can't wash plastic containers such as Tupperware in a DeFi dishwasher. Is that true or false?
4: Oh, no. That you can't. It's false.
0: Okay. And Mlu, same question for you. You can't wash.
2: Mlu, just answer true or false. Just answer.
0: Just say false. Say false, my brother. Just say false so we can play the game, eh?
4: You
0: can wash your Tupperware in the dishwasher. We get it now. We get it. All right. Let's play the game. Today, all things golf is a theme because today is miniature golf day. All right. Let the games begin. Only one rule, you must say your name. Let me recognize you before you answer. In which city would you find Bryanston Country Club, Glendower, and of course... Mlu. Okay, Mlu.
5: City of Johannesburg.
0: The city of Johannesburg. Moving on to question number two. Name the song by All American Rejects that can be heard in this clip. Isn't this your favorite band? You can tell who our producer is. All right. No one gets that one. The answer is Swing Swing. Question number three. What's the name of the international tournament that was held in South Africa for the first time in 2026 and will be played again in April 27? It happened at State Mlu.
5: Live Golf.
0: Oh, come on. Abdullah, are you still there?
4: I'm here, sorry.
0: I thought maybe the signal there in Pretoria is not working too good. But let's move on. Question number four. If Mlu gets this one right, he is today's winner. What color jacket is worn by the winner of the US Masters?
4: Mlu.
0: Mlu.
5: It's green
0: indeed, and we have a winner. Alrighty, Mlu, congratulations, brother. You stay on for another day. Abdul, how are you doing? You still there?
4: Yes, sir. I'm still here.
0: Okay, well, don't worry because you are still in the draw for second prize place. So stick around and we might speak to you on Friday. If you want to enter primemediaplus.com, if you think you can take Mlu on. Right now, let's find out what's going on your headline.
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3: Alrighty, let's take a look at Johannesburg and Lynnwood, or rather Pretoria. There's a traffic pressure on the N1 North approaching the Proof Plus interchange in Mooikloof. Expect more than a 20-minute delay or so on Harsfontein Road. This is between Solomon Mahlangu and Mooikloof Village. If you are in Bryanston, there's bumper-to-bumper traffic on the N1 South from the Buccleuch interchange to Winnie Mandela Drive. That's all I have for now. If there's anything I've missed out on, let me know on X at EWN Traffic or WhatsApp us on 072 0727021702.

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1: In the headlines, a Mpumalanga taxi boss, Joe Sibanyoni, has denied alleged criminality related to his association with a security company and subsequent payments into a stock fell with the company's owner. Sibanyoni was on the stand at the Mpumalanga Commission today. He was given the day to read through a supplementary affidavit with his cross-examination yet to be scheduled. The chairperson of Parliament's Transport Committee, Donald Silumulela, has added his voice to the growing outrage over an abuse interaction between a Zimbabwean businessman and woman patrons, saying the man's behavior is unacceptable and regrettable. On Saturday, Lawrence Muzingayima was filmed threatening the woman who allegedly rebuffed his advances, saying he would shoot them. Muzingayima, who is understood to be a contractor to the SA National Roads Agency, SANRAL, has now earned himself further unwanted attention, with Transport Minister Barbara Creasy ordering that his contracts be reviewed for compliance. And in Japan, authorities have heightened alert operations as Typhoon Dojuan approaches Tokyo, potentially bringing record rainfall. Hundreds of flights were cancelled and more than 1 million people are under evacuation advisories. Landslide warnings were issued for Tokyo, as well as Shiba, Kanagawa and Shizuoka. Those are the headlines. More EWN at 6 or as it happens.
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0: Alfie, come with me on 947 Drive with Thando. I don't know if you saw that viral video over the weekend of EFF leader Julius Malema becoming visibly frustrated because he was having sound problems at his event that he was having.
1: Mm-hmm.
0: And his microphone wasn't working or the sound system wasn't working. And the reaction, of course, forced everyone on social media to laugh because this is what happens when you hire your friends, eh? When you know a guy who knows a guy and you say, I know, I'm good. He's good for it. I got it.
1: No, also hands are right.
0: Have you ever had a situation where you hired a friend to do something for you, or perhaps even recommended a friend do something for somebody else, and it was an absolute fail?
1: Yeah, I know. Yeah.
0: Oh, yeah. So tell us.
1: No, so back then I used to do catering, right? And I wasn't able to show up because, like, I had other commitments and I had another gig. And I recommended someone. Yeah.
0: Yo.
1: Yo.
0: That's a tough one.
1: Just because a person can cook doesn't mean they know how to cater. Especially, that's what I learned there.
0: Yeah, especially because if I'm hiring you for catering, it's obviously something I like from you. Or I've seen your food,
1: yes,
0: or tasted your food.
1: If I'm asked for a recommendation, me, I'm passing over a friend, or I'm passing over someone that I know. It's okay, no, any Santa Sako is sharp.
0: Because,
1: you know?
0: I already trust yours. So I'm like, if Bulele is recommending,
1: exactly,
0: then it must be good.
1: Exactly.
0: Okay.
1: Exactly. But the thing is, you can cook for 4 people and your food will taste amazing.
0: Yeah.
1: Until you start cooking for 50 people and you're putting too much paprika in your chicken. Like, hey, bro.
0: Had this person ever catered anything before? Or did you just know that they can cook?
1: It was just like a small event. And the catering that they had done was the platters.
0: The charcuterie boards or whatever they're called.
1: Yes, right? But now when you're doing buffet style.
0: I've actually heard the story, the more you speak about it. Yes, okay. Why did you end up serving them?
1: No.
0: I remember this.
1: You just asked me one question and I'm answering just that one question.
0: That the client had ordered like charcuterie boards and cheese boards and stuff. And your friend,
1: disaster.
0: Your friend brought Melrose there and said, Mommy brought me Melrose. Yeah, you are. There's my invoice.
1: It happened to me too.
0: And I still, to this day, have to deal with my wife with it. Because it was our wedding.
1: Okay.
0: On our wedding, you know, you always want to support your friends.
1: Yes, of course.
0: And so on our wedding, a lot of things, and I'm not even going to give away what they do, what they did, but
1: you can't leave us hanging.
0: No, one of the vendors.
1: Okay.
0: Like, perhaps the most important vendor on a wedding day.
1: Okay.
0: Was a friend of ours. Mm. I think they had done this type of job maybe once before in their whole lives.
1: Okay.
0: And that should have told me everything I need to know about it. Because boy, to this day, whenever we go through stuff from the wedding, my wife is so upset. That
1: it can only be one thing.
0: Don't say it.
1: No,
0: whenever you
1: go through stuff from the wedding, it can only be one thing.
0: You know, my wife said, can we go back to where the venue was just so we can redo some of those things, eh? Because she was like, this one, it doesn't make sure.
1: No, that is the worst thing to mess up. I don't blame your wife for wanting to go back and reenact the wedding place. I don't blame her. Because, Haibo,
0: you can only do it once.
1: Exactly. And those are the memories that you carry with you for the rest of your life. What are you going to show Lincoln Magic?
0: You're right. And here's the thing. My friend who we hired for this is good at the thing, just not for weddings. Like, I'd never recommend them for weddings. It's very particular for weddings. For events, for whatever it may be, they're good at that. But for weddings, it was a different story. That's all I'm going to say. I love you boys. I still do. That's why I'm not mentioning anything, because I know they listen to the show. What about you? 011-883-8947. Ever hired a friend for something or recommended a friend and it was an absolute disaster? We want to hear all about it.
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3: It's so important to know who you are first. You know? And for the longest time as Africans, we didn't. We were just like following other cultures, other trends. And, you know, so that's how I handle myself. If there's value, I will show up. So how do you make this sustainable, what you've done? How can people plug into your world and follow the moves that you've, that you've taken? And I said to her, let's work on something then. On paper.
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4: For the final time tonight, this Eyewitness News is, traffic is brought to you by OUTsurance in partnership with 947.
1: Alrighty, let's take a final look at what's happening on the roads. In the capital city, in Lynnwood, there's traffic pressure on the N1 North approaching the Proof Plus interchange in Mooikloof. Expect more than about a 20-minute delay on Harsfontein Road. This is between Solomon Mahlangu and Mooikloof Village. In Bryanston, there's bumper-to-bumper traffic on the N1 South from the Buccleuch interchange to Winnie Mandela Drive. If you are in the Johannesburg CBD, traffic is heavily backed up on the M1 South from Kulani Benz to the Crown interchange. And then in the east, in Germiston, roadworks are causing heavy delays on the N17 East from Osborne Road to Rondebelt. And then Protea Glen, traffic is sluggish on the N12 West from the R554 to the R558. All right, that's all the updates I have for this evening. Your next traffic update will follow on Breakfast.
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0: ED on 947 Drive with Tando. That's how we wrap up the show. We are back again tomorrow. And by we, me and Tando, my friend, thank you so much for joining me.
1: It's been amazing.
0: Been minimizing?
1: Amazing.
0: Oh, okay.
1: Click it.
0: We'll see you on Friday, though, right? You back with us on Friday?
1: Yes.
0: All righty. Before we get out of here, tomorrow a chance to win 20,000 Rand on the pop quiz on NL and the club on, with Suzuki. And here's one of the questions you will be asked.
1: Oh, here we go.
0: I knew it. I knew you. Is a 2026 song by which artist?
1: Oh, I knew it. I knew you. Taylor Swift.
0: Did you really know that?
1: Yes. How, dude, I freaking back announced the song on the radio.
0: Sing it one more time.
1: I knew it. I knew you. That's all I know.
0: Yeah, Bimba, that's why they didn't include you in the choir there at church. Remember. We'll check you tomorrow. Bye. 947. Lotto Star's big wins keep making history again. 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
11: Good evening, I'm Nolutando Ngeno. The National Prosecuting Authority has confirmed it will prosecute ANC Secretary General Fikile Mbalula on a charge of criminal injury. This after Mbalula accused Bergview College Principal Jaco Pieterse of raping a child. The matter came to light after an Eastern Cape mother alleged her daughter was raped at a school in 2024, either by the principal or the caretaker. However, the NPA declined to prosecute the principal at the time, saying it could not find conclusive evidence that the child had been sexually assaulted. Police have released a third suspect arrested in connection with the murder of a woman whose body was found near Dawn Park in Ekurhuleni. Two women linked to the killing of Jabulile Ntimba appeared briefly in the Boksburg Magistrate Court this afternoon. They were arrested by Gauteng police over the weekend. Ntimba's body was found in Villa Liza last Thursday. Koskona Malingamnisi reports.
6: Police believe Ntimba's murder may have been the result of a love triangle, but investigators are keeping details of the case close to the chest, including the exact relationship between the man who's now been released and the deceased. Police have also stressed that Ntimba's murder is being investigated as an isolated case. Speaking outside court, Deputy National Police Commissioner Dibelo Musikidi says the investigation is far from over.
12: Remember, we have only 48 hours for an accused person to appear before court. The fact that he did not appear, it means he will be released for now, while the investigation is continuing.
6: The two women face charges including murder and obstructing the course of justice. They'll be back in court on the 1st of October to apply for bail. Or see Kwanamalinga Mnisi Eyewitness News in Boksburg.
11: And lastly, experts from the United Nations say artificial intelligence measures are failing to keep up with technology. The comments come after an incident at OpenAI in July in which two AI systems escaped from confined testing environment, accessed the internet and broke into several websites. The experts' concerns is that agents could become sophisticated enough to understand the safety constraints imposed on them by developers and plan around them. Their report has also highlighted the need to retain the ability for humans to intervene. A partly cloudy Tuesday with isolated afternoon showers expected in Gauteng tomorrow. Johannesburg drops to an overnight low of 11 degrees, peaking at 24, Pretoria 13 and 26, and Vereeniging 10 and 24 degrees. Nolutha Ndongeno, Eyewitness News.
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20: But he made sure that the bouncers is bad. So big that, I mean, looking at them, you think of running away, you know. They're bigger than giants.
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5: If it's shaking sport, we are already on it.
22: And Atlee are right back in the game with Tony. Sundowns, can they break through here in these closing stages? Head out! Oh! Magnificent! Nuno Santos again! And with 11 minutes to go...
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23: Marawa and the shareholders, that's the reason for me to listen to this sports show, MSW. I didn't know that Rele is doing wonders yesterday. I didn't even know that his team was playing.
24: There's a problem there for Spajic. And a great chance. And what the game, makes no mistake. The South African international with his first European goal.
23: Remember, I was born when technology was not here. I rely on FM wireless. Thank you for that information that you're giving, really. Still scoring.
25: I heard some ex-coaches from Pirates, some legends, saying that Coach Wadu cannot come here to teach us football. I don't teach football to nobody. I'm very humble. I respect the culture. I respect... There is difference between skills to play forward, to score goals, to be efficient, and entitlement. Entitlement is not for me. So the message has to be clear. I'm not here to fight people. When we lose one or two games, they are the first one that they're coming in the media to say the coach must be fired. Ex-legends, they can come to have 1 week of training. I'm happy to see what they are going to do. I give them the result. I can give them the tracksuit and come on the bench. And we are going to see if it's easy for them. But they cannot speak like that.
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1: All right, it is a Monday. Welcome to it. Oh, by the way, what is a Monday?
5: Not your ordinary Monday. It's Reaction Monday. Hashtag MSW.
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27: Evening, Marawa. Evening to MSW shareholders. It's Reaction Monday. Darop. Patrick here, Darop.
0: What a weekend, Rob. Go EPL, things were sour. What went wrong with Arsenal? Not one, not two, but three. Oh, yeah, the Chelsea. So what's wrong, Chelsea? The London teams, yeah. Tottenham, 3-2. Aston Villa winning that one. Menu. Held to a 1-1 draw. Shout out to all the MSW shareholders. Patrick here.
2: Patrick, worried about what's happening in London. It's burning in London with those teams. We'll have your reaction and a whole lot more coming up. 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
2: Let's dive straight into it on a very, very busy Monday because things are happening. You know, the coaching hunt seems to be over just in Richards Bay, but the questions are only beginning. I mean, the Tell Rich boys moving very, very quickly, bringing in a Bulgarian coach, Dimitar Pandev, on a one-year deal with an option to renew after a turbulent start to the season. Another departure as well of coach Ronnie Gabriel. But Pantev arriving with African experience. I mean, this is a man who's been with Simba SC, Joaneng Galaxy, Gaborone United. But can he really turn Richards Bay fortunes around? That's the big question. And with the transfer window, guys, it's ticking away, hours away from shutting down at midnight tonight. I mean, is the squad finished or are they still deals to be done as well? So six matches without a win, a heavy 5-1 defeat to Milford and also another loss to Sekhukhune United. So Richards Bay needing a whole lot of answers from, you know, the fans have been asking the questions and they need them very, very quickly. And that is why joining us now is the man at the center of it all, the chairman of Richards Bay Football Club, Jomo Biela. Mr. Biela, good evening and welcome to MSW.
4: Good evening, Rob. Good evening to the shareholders of MSW.
2: I'm glad you took our call. I was starting to think you've blocked us.
4: There's no way, Rob, that I can block you. How can I block my own boy?
2: I don't know. You must look at your WhatsApp. Since 2025, not a single response. I'm like, what have we done to Babiela now?
4: No, nothing, Rob. Maybe we're busy elsewhere, but we can't block you.
2: All right. Okay. I thought I'd clear that one. I was getting very, very worried. I enjoyed a wonderful flight down to Durban on Friday with the man who was coming to coach your team. And I knew very well then that this one, it's game over. Why Dimitar Pandev?
4: So you're no longer using scorpions, Rob. You're a scorpion yourself.
2: I have to lead by example.
4: Well, Rob, thanks for giving us time to introduce our coach. Rob, we look at his CV. He's a coach, even though he comes from Bulgaria, but he has spent more years in Africa. He has been in Cameroon, he has been in Gaborone or Botswana, he has been in Tanzania. I think he's coming with vast experience in Africa football. So we thought that we need change. It's for the first time that we appoint someone from abroad. Maybe let's give him a chance and see what he can do to change our fortunes.
2: And who directed you towards Dimitar? Because I know that you always had an eye for players and you scout them from around, especially KZN. But in this case, who said, hey, here's a man who's going to change your fortunes, basically?
4: To be honest, Rob, there were a lot of coaches who wanted to be part of us. There were a lot of CVs which were sent to us, even though we never asked for a CV. Then he was one of those coaches that we received his CV from his connection from Botswana. And last week or 2 weeks ago, I saw also on the newspaper or one of the publications whereby he was on the verge of signing with one of the teams in South Africa. Then I became interested to do more research about him. And when I saw his CV, I could see that that's the one that you really need in our team.
2: Yeah, I'm glad you're still one of the few people that read newspapers, huh? We're some of the old guard, and, you know, I thought I was the only one. So good to know that I have somebody who also does the same. Maybe a quick question, though. I thought Ronnie Gabriel was coming along very, very well. Then it was his departure. I don't know if it was purely his decision, as the club stated. And what were the key issues, though, behind him having such a, or the team having such a difficult start?
4: Rob, sometimes in football, we just need luck. That's why sometimes I don't rush in expelling coaches, because I'm fortunate that I know exactly some of the things that are costing us not to get results, and they cannot always be attributed to the coaches. So, but I think it was on Wednesday after training, Coach Ron asked to have a meeting with me, and by then I knew, because normally he's not a person who like to have meetings. I knew that something is coming, not because I had information or I have scorpions, but it's because, like I've said earlier on, I know his character. I know that he's not a man who likes to talk. But if he's asking for a meeting, it must be something serious, or it should be something serious. So we had that meeting. In that meeting, he requested to be released. He felt that he's been with the club for almost 7 seasons. Remember of that he was also part of us when we were in playing our trade, you know, we NFT. So he asked to be released because he felt that as a coach, he's costing the team. I tried to make obviously sense to him that we can't attribute this thing to him. Let's continue and try to find a solution. But by then, I could see that already has made his mind, and he has also even consulted his family. So we shook hands, and I made promise to him that he has been one of the available coaches for Richards Bay. And when he's right and his mind is set, maybe we must look at appointing him in one of the positions within the club room.
2: Yeah, I mean, I'm looking at the record so far where you have, what, 6 games without a win. I mean, how concerned are you as chairman of Richards Bay about your start to the season?
4: Well, definitely I'm concerned, Rob. But I wasn't concerned to the point whereby I wanted to change a Tengal team. But I'm concerned. What gives us some relief? I think this season, Rob, to be honest, even if you look at the log, you can see that most of the teams are struggling. So what gives us hope is with these 3 weeks that now FIFA break, we'll have time to prepare and make it a point that come our next game, we're well prepared, and we're also in the position to change our fortunes.
2: I said earlier on, though, that is, you know, it's a big countdown here, Mr. Chairman, towards midnight. It's almost like you're looking forward to the new year, and it's New Year's Eve today. Transfer window closes. It gets shut at midnight. I mean, are Richards Bay still looking to bring some new players in?
4: No, not really, Rob. To be honest, we've also been unlucky because some of our key players, like Tulan Kumete, Nassif, the central midfielder from Namibia, was even called for his national team. He's injured. Komete is injured. They haven't played for the past 4 games. So we also understand that maybe it also have an effect in terms of our performance. So we are fine, to be honest, Rob. We have assessed our team, and the coach, like you said, you are with him. Coming down to Durban from Joburg, he has also assessed. These days, we don't even have to look at players or to meet them physically, but there is technology where we are able to assess and to check the performance of the team. And one thing, Rob, that I must also tell you, we have also appointed the video analyst I think you know him very well, Tsepo. Mohau, I think right now he's with Bafana Bafana because he came on Friday. Just when he arrived, there was a letter from Coach P so that he wants him to assist them with this FIFA, with this CAF qualifiers. So we've released him till the 6th. So it's not like we're only looking at changing the coach, but we are also beefing up in some areas where we feel we need some personnel to assist us.
2: All right. And for me, and once again, to Tsepo, congratulations indeed. It's nice to know that not only is it players that are getting the call-ups, but it's also part of your technical team that do get call-ups. It really shows the depth and also the seriousness on your side, Babiela, to get in touch with the modern times, the modern way of doing football, which is even off, the field of play. And I looked at that 5-1 defeat, though, to Milford, and I thought that's a major, major setback, not only because you're just losing to a team that many people maybe didn't give a chance like Milford, but, 5-1. What was the reaction, though, inside the club after that result?
4: Like I said, Rob, so football, it was 5-1. And let's give credit to the Milford. They were ready. They were more than ready than Richards Bay. But on the day, I always say that I've told a lot of people that I know that if they didn't watch that game, it wasn't like the true reflection of what transpired on the field of play. But nevertheless, congratulations to them. Well, Rob, I think, to be honest, that's a game that we're not even supposed to lose. We had our own chances which we didn't convert. But at the same time, we got a red card, which we are not even supposed to get. Not like it was a good decision by the referee for a change, because everyone blame referees when they lose. But that one, it was a penalty. But what I'm saying, it is there was no reason for us to concede that penalty and the red card. I think that's where the game changed. And Rob, we've been in football for too long to understand that the moment you push for equalizer, that's the moment you are vulnerable at the back, because now we are pushing everyone to equalize and we are no longer even concerned about what is happening and we are 10 men down. I think on that day, really, it was an off day for us. But even though we lost on Saturday, I'm happy to announce that at least I went home a happy man, because I realized that at least we still do have a team, looking at the character of players coming from 2-0 down to equalize. And then, unfortunately, lapse of concentration, the last minutes of the game, then you consider the dead goal. But I'm happy about the performance and everything, which really gave us hope that we still have a club, we still have players. Rob, I think we'll be able to turn the corner.
2: Yeah, just I know that we are out of time, Bab Chairman, but I just wanted to find out as a final thought here regarding Pantev. Is he, because he is on what I notice is a one-year contract, what is his immediate aims, the immediate targets? I mean, is it simply just stabilizing the team? Or are you expecting a significant turnaround in terms of results? What are you putting down on him?
4: Well, Rob, maybe he'll bring us luck. Let's hope so, because we are playing very well. But unfortunately, we don't have luck. So for us, we need him to give us some points to assist our young players and those senior players within the team to give us some points. Yes, we do have some targets. Our target is to be on the top 8, and still not late, because even the team that is in position 7, it only have like 8 points, we understand. So we were hoping that he will be able, Rob, to bring that luck and also to bring his experience and for the players to be able to fight and work for him. I don't want to make this joke, Rob, but you know very well, coming from the rural area, there is this thing that, if you bring Ungamla, abantu bamakhanda ashintsha, because they take Ungamla serious. That's why I thought, let me call that route this time around. just a joke.
2: Does that mentality still exist? I'm glad you're saying it's a joke. I was about to faint and drink some water. No, but whichever way it works out. No, whichever way it works out. I know. But I've seen it work as well. You know, sometimes we say it's a joke, but deep down inside, I know of teams whose fortunes turned around because of that approach, which is obviously unfortunate in 2026, etc. But Baba, everything of the best and great hearing your voice again on radio.
4: Thank you very much, Rob. Thank you very much.
2: I appreciate it there. That's Richards Bay FC chairman Ujomo Biela. On a Monday, Reaction Monday, in reaction to what the chairman has said.
6: Good evening to MSW shareholders. Oh, what a beautiful weekend. My Reaction Monday. It was a beautiful weekend of sport. I would love to first congratulate Mamelodi Sundowns in winning the African Asian Cup and also congratulate Patrice Motsepe for fulfilling his promise of making Sundowns the best team in Africa and changing the lives of soccer players by paying them what they deserve. Sundowns is honestly playing very well. They the best, actually. I watched all the way to Makanya playing his best football against Celtics yesterday and his beautiful goal being disallowed. Coach Pizzo is having nice problems. When it comes to selection, oh, what a weekend. I just love soccer, guys.
2: Can tell from your voice as well, but what a weekend it was for Mamelodi Sundowns, and I think we all join in that congratulations. Good to see Loftus packed to the rafters and also having to do away, you know, with opposition that had really, really good players. So well done indeed to the African champion.
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2: What else we can ask then, Masada Wana Love? 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
3: It's a case of Africa versus Asia. So South Africa against Saudi Arabia. Mamelodi Sundowns against Al Ahly, whichever one you want to take. Far Post editor Mthokozi Sidube, who joins us. Mtogo, I mean, this is not a Smolenyana game. This is big, hey?
4: I mean, you walk into Loftus Stadium and you are waiting for Ivan Toney to come to you so that you can interview him. You can imagine. I mean, this guy, I was just looking at his statistics. He's played 101 games in Saudi in all competitions, and he scored 82 goals and 18 assists, you know. So we're in the presence of greatness, eh?
1: 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Ordinary Monday. It's Reaction Monday. 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
6: Good evening, Rob. Good evening to MSW listeners. This is Lawrence from Protea Glen. I just want to say congratulations to Mamelodi Sundowns. Rob, this team is a team on another level. I don't think there is any team in South Africa that is matching what Mamelodi Sundowns is doing. Given the stature that they are playing at, I think you can give them any other team in the world, they can take it. They have proven it when they were playing at the Club World Cup. Now they're on Intercontinental. And then I think it's very inspiring to other teams as well to see that Sundowns is on another level. And I think their secret is in the recruiting department. The scouting department of Sundowns is on another level. Congratulations to them and good luck to them when they are going on to the next week final. I've noticed that nowadays they are playing all the cup matches. All these other South African teams are playing behind them. Rob, congratulations to Sundowns.
7: Well, good evening, Mr. Marawa and the MSW family. Firstly, I'd like to say congratulations and well done to all respectful teams that got their 3 points in all respectful leagues in this past weekend. But, you know, my reaction at this weekend today, Reaction Monday, will be on the following. Firstly, Kabuyelo Masandawane getting their victory in the CAF Champions League, as well as Esgama Kepula winning 2-0 in their respective Betway Premier League. Like to dedicate a song to you guys. Where Did You Go Wrong by Stimela. A great show as always. Bongani Kama from Sipiso.
8: Good evening, Mr. Marawa. Kuluma nasibonga leno mkwani. So far, so good in my team. AmaZulu, Mr. Marawa. But as you know, in football, there is always a room for improvement. But so far, so good. I think it was very important over the weekend to make sure that we go to a FIFA break. Collecting maximum points away from home. We Polokwane City, it wasn't easy, but I think on our side, it was a matter of missing a lot of goal scoring opportunities. But yeah, I'm happy with the coach and the players. Thank you. Good show as always.
9: Good afternoon, Robert. What a weekend. Let us first congratulate Sundowns, and then I want also to congratulate my club, Pirates. So, yeah, it was a hell of a weekend. But I'm very happy. We've seen a good football locally and internationally. Kudos to all the teams that played well during the weekend. Tumelo Molife from Lamontville.
10: Hi Rob, this is Tom Yati from Edenville. Greetings to you and greetings to MSW family. Rob, congratulations to the consistent winners, Orlando Pirates. We're always happy, Rob. We're always happy. They're making us proud, and we are proud of the boys. And the other thing, Rob, Bernard Parker, I don't see him surviving beyond the FIFA break. Chess Galaxy, things are not going on well for him there, but we wish him all the best. He lost again. We don't like seeing coaches being fired, but this league, there's no patience. And Rob, Kaizer Chiefs, finally, they remembered how not to concede. after playing to a goalless draw with the Golden Arrows. And then VAR again, Manchester United. This season is their turn to be affected by VAR, that handball which was played on by the VAR team. Something else, Rob. Good show as always. Thanks.

0: It is Reaction Monday on the show today. As I said, looking forward to chatting to a man that I haven't spoken to in such a long time. We'll continue to take your reactions, as you've heard, the fans, the listeners, as well of hashtag MSW, but also just sports fans around the country, the continent and the world, giving their reaction to the weekend. What is yours? And are you happy with some of the decisions that are being taken by your various clubs as well? Don't forget, tomorrow we do have the Room Dividers, and looking ahead to the Springboks and what they are going to be up to in the next couple of weeks, including this coming weekend. But hey, guys, you know what? From the goalpost of Sundowns to the hot seat at Marumo Gallants. I mean, that's the journey of Ronnie Kanalelo. I mean, he is back in South African football, and I am so happy and glad for that. I mean, he's a former Sundowns great, we all know. He's a Namibian international. Plenty caps under his belt. He's a CAF A licensed coach as well. I guess Kanalelo has also walked into a massive, massive challenge. I mean, Gallants, if you look at the log table right now, they're rock bottom of the Betway Premiership. They have 0 wins after 6 games. And I suppose his first test was against defending champions, Orlando Pirates. 2-0 defeat following that. But, you know, the coach has already made one thing clear. It's about effort. It's about intensity. It's about accountability. Those things are non-negotiable with him. And he, you know, takes no nonsense, this guy. And the contractual storm, though, with also his former club, African Stars, there's plenty to talk about here. The rebuild does start right now. Coach Ronnie, good to speak to you, man. Good evening.
1: Good evening, Rob. Been a while, eh?
0: I know. I was so sad. Like, I was so excited, but so sad to know that you'd agree to chat to us. But it happens at a time that I'm not in the studio.
1: Yeah. I'm also disappointed that you are not here physically, but yeah, but that's all good.
0: But thanks, man. It's really great to chat to you. I don't know if I'm still allowed to call you Philip.

0: that there are better names, you know, and decided to name me Philemon. Could it not give me something else, you know, like maybe Johnson, Ronson, or, you know. But my mom was smart. She gave me Carl and Ronnie, so, yeah.
1: Don't worry. I think we all have that name that we wish we didn't have, in our ID book. So, you know, but you know what? Because of the limited time and we try and squeeze in everything and you're live in studio. I mean, you're walking into a team, as I said, that's sitting at the bottom of the Betway Premiership without a win in six games. I mean, what did you see in that first week that convinced you that this kind of situation can be turned around?
0: Yeah, I mean, first of all, I mean, the boys accepted me and I asked a few things from them, commitment, hard work, and I saw that on the first day. That was very satisfying, yes.
1: And also, after the Pirates game, though, you said that there was still a lot of work to be done. What are some of the biggest problems that you've identified? Because I probably identified something that only guys like, you know, Jose Mourinho can do. That if a player is not producing the goods, you take him off, you know? And Katlego will know this for the rest of his life, that if in 22 minutes you are not delivering, you are going to be taken off. And you did exactly that.
0: Look, as I said, I asked for a few things when I joined the team, you know, and basically the effort, you know, how we work, you know, the running, the cover, to be competitive, you know, the support. When you don't see that on the field, obviously, then you know that your engine is not functioning properly, you know. So, and after, you know, motivating him and, you know, urging him to do his defensive behaviors, you know, we realized that his reactions were a little bit, not a little bit, but his reactions were not coming to the party. And that was a turning point for us to say, no, look, then if he's not prepared to do it, then let's find another solution.
1: I mean, that's other solution then had to force your hand to making, you know, tactical changes where Onge, you know, being brought in now to the, I think, the left wing it is that you switched, and then you switched Umsindisi Kunene from the left to the right flank as well. Were those things now that you really learned that in the Betway Premiership you have to make on your feet to avoid a disgraceful scoreline?
0: Yeah, of course. I mean, what we did in that instance, obviously, is that we also realized that Pirates are targeting our right back position, and so we brought Kunene, who is one of our strongest players in the attack, to operate on that side. And obviously, Kunene was willing to help Ngobe out, and also knowing that the opponents are aware of his individual qualities going forward, their left back will also have to think twice, you know, in terms of going forward. And you could see that change obviously stabilized our left side a little bit. Our biggest problem was obviously finishing our attacks. There were a couple of moments that we brought the ball forward and we couldn't continue, you know, finishing the attack, except two moments early on with Etimesi and Kunene.
1: I mean, one thing that I did pick up from you and just how you were analyzing the game, and you were talking about, you know, you wanted to play a high intensity game. What's Ronnie Canalelo's identity? I mean, what sort of identity do you want to see from Marumo Gallants and for Marumo Gallants to have from now onwards moving forward?
0: Yeah. First of all, I like to have the ball. So I need a lot of responsibility around it. You know, how we take care of the ball to move through the faces and finishing the attacks, you know, when we build up from the back.

0: are like a chaotic game, you know, when we don't have it, you know. My understanding and my philosophy normally in those situations is that if we can't play, nobody should play until we get our rhythm and momentum to get into the game. So the high intensity approach behind it is basically we want to suffocate the opponent and in defense and in attack, you know. And it needs a lot of conditioning and match fitness to be able to wave after wave fulfill those two responsibilities, especially the attack and the defense and the transitions. So it needs a lot of reaction, and you can only do that if you are well conditioned. And it was evident, the longer the game went, at some point, we couldn't keep up with the intensity, and our lines were a little bit open, you know, or distances were a little bit open, and we couldn't connect and find each other properly.
1: I don't know if there's been a FIFA break that's going to be this long, Coach Ronnie. I don't know if even back in your playing days we had a FIFA break that's as long as the one that we're about to have. But for you, does this offer you a little bit more time, though, because you're coming into a team, as you've rightfully said, and you've noticed and you've seen, that maybe might not have the right balance, maybe might still need, you know, more players to beef things up. What does this long break do for you?
0: Yeah, at this moment, it's like a preseason. But again, you know, it's also an opportunity to find the right combinations, the right partnerships in terms of defense, midfield and the forwards. So these 3 weeks actually will do us well, and also to improve our match fitness to be able to do a lot of football actions, you know, for the entire period of the match, not in bits and bits. Yeah, so that's the whole idea. So I think these 3 weeks will do as well.
1: All right, so to come back from a break, I want to tackle something and ask you something regarding something. Am I allowed to do that?
0: No, you can try. Don't know what it is. So I always say, don't worry about the unknown. When it comes, it's either I can or I cannot, or I will or I will not.
1: All right, so maybe you can help me first before I take the break, just as a yes or a no.
0: The unknown.
1: You know somebody called Salama or Salamo?
0: Salomo. Yeah, I know Salomo. There's a guy who was supposed to be named Solomon, but parents decided to omit the N. So, yeah, I know the Salomo.
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4: It's so important to know who you are first. Yeah. You know? And for the longest time as Africans, we didn't. We were just like following other cultures, other trends. And, you know, so that's how I handle myself. If there's value, I will show up. So how do you make this sustainable, what you've done? How can people plug into your world and follow the moves that you've, you know, that you've taken? And I said to her, let's work on something then. On paper.
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7: Chanted to FC Platinum head coach Thabo Senong, but you've also brought in a familiar name, a star player then in South Africa, René Loye Letsulunyane, to be part of your technical team. Why was that important for you?
8: It does not need any intro with regard to his playing experience in South Africa, but for me, as a head coach that has never played professional football, it was always key to bring someone with knowledge, but having played at the highest level, because he brings that practical side, insight into the game, and he's got first-hand experience. He's got 50 caps for Bafana with around 200 matches for a big club like Kaizer Chiefs. You know, but also he has done his badges. I mean, you know, you remember how he excelled in Botswana League to save Matebele from relegation. He's got his A license.
5: Hashtag MSW. Hashtag MSW. Ordinary Monday. It's Reaction Monday. Hashtag MSW.
9: Say goodbye to the weekend. 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
10: Hi, Rob. This is Andrew from Roodepot. Rob, I'm glad that you have Ronnie Canalelo in studio. I must tell you that 2 weeks ago, I went to watch him live and his ex-team at Lucas Masterpieces Moripe in a CAF competition, Rob. And I must say, on the day, they needed to win 2-0. And they did deliver. And he came with a very, very exciting game plan on the day. And I must say, Rob, I'm not surprised that Marumo Gallants snapped him up. And I must say to him, all of the best with Marumo Gallants. And I hope that he stays for a very, very long time, because Rob, there's no one who's more deserving to stay in this country, because this man really paid his dues for so many years in PSL, and I hope that he stays and he adds value, because he's one of the legends. Andrew from Roodepot.
11: Good evening, Rob, and also to our guest there. What a great, humble person that he is, Rob. The only guy that I knew that used to be in the goalpost with a tight. but jokes aside, I think he can bring so much change there in Marumo Gallants. But he needs to beef up his squad, because it seems like there's continuity from where Marumo left off last season, because they almost got relegated. And if you start a season like this again, it means there is no changes at all. But hopefully he will change the system there at Marumo. Bye-bye, Obedino. Bye-bye, Mudise from
12: Mkhala. Good evening, Robs. Yeah, no. We welcome Mr. Ronnie Cananel. Yeah. I remember. Yeah, it's Ronnie Cananel. He didn't want anything to the pole, eh? Taller one. He was feasting like nobody's business. Welcome, Mr. Cananelo. And as a coach. Robs, you know what Mr. Cananelo done wrong? Don't say that statement. On this Pirates caliber that is playing at the moment. You can say those words maybe on the second round. This first round, Pirates is on driver's seat. It's hot like nobody's business. So, yeah, your statement of saying when are you never beaten by Orlando Pirates while still playing, and you won't allow that now. Ah, that's the one make you suffer like that, man. Brother, coach, must retrieve from that. You can say that on the second round, not on the first round. Pirates is hot on the first round. Ask them, those who get 2-3, they don't do deliberate. It's hard, but those boys are running like nobody's business. Yeah, welcome, coach, with that 2-0. See from here in Alex, the mighty Buccaneer one. Away.
6: Do you regret those words, coach?
13: No, I don't. I was also rubbing, some old wounds into the Pirates supporters just for a reminder. I'm sure it gave them a bit of a doubt, you know, when I mentioned that, hey, it's this guy. As I said, it was an exciting match. I was happy with my boys in the 60 to 70 minutes. We gave it all, and then one look at how we conceded. So yeah, if we improve on those mistakes, obviously we'll be a force to reckon with.
6: And just reaction to the other voice notes. I mean, Andrew and Rudderport and the others, very positive. I think people saying that they're happy to see you back and they'd went to watch you and your team play then, African Stars, and how well it was organized, that team. Maybe you want to react to that before we move on and talk about Salomo.
13: Humbling to hear such positive words from some of the football fans, and I can only appreciate.
6: And that's the irony, though, because the reason why I asked you about that, because there's African Stars chairman, Salomo Hay. I mean, he's spoken about a possible remedial action. They're saying that you have a contract with them, and that, yeah, you kind of disappeared and you were supposed to go back to Namibia and you didn't. And then now they're looking for some form of remedial action, going the legal route. Did you contravene a contractual obligation here, Ron?
13: No, not at all. First of all, when Africa Stars approached me, it was not Salomo. It was one of the board members who's also the investor, the biggest investor of the club. This is where normally I have a problem with, you know, when Africa Stars approached me, I had a contract with Onkos FC, another club in the Namibian Premier League. They didn't ask permission from Onkos to speak to me. They came directly to me, but what I did is that I informed Onkos that African Stars wants to speak to me, so Onkos were aware of that. And when it happened that I met up with the other individual, the investor, we agreed terms and etc. And then I went back to Onkos and I told them, look, I've agreed terms with African Stars, and yeah, peacefully they let me go. There was no drama. In this case, it was also the same scenario. Marumo Kalans approached me on the day after the second leg of the African Champions League preliminary against Mangasport, and then we set up a meeting, I spoke to the chairman and the technical director. And Sunday morning, around past six, I text the board member that brought me to Stars, who's now in charge of dealing with the contractual obligations of the team, that there's a new development coming up. Marumo Kalans has showed interest in me, and so we spoke on the phone, and the understanding was, go and listen, and when everything is done, just let me know, and if you have to resign, just email me the resignation letter. And I did that, you know, by 11 o'clock before 12 midday. So everything was done properly, and there was a clause in my contract that stated that if there's an international opportunity, African Stars will not stand in my way. So yeah, that was it. For me, I was quite surprised that Salomon made a statement in the press that I breached my contract, etc. I think the right thing should have been from his side to first consult with Patrick Kota and ask him if there is this development, what is the issue. If that was his case, then he wouldn't have. But I understand his position. It's sometimes in people cannot differentiate between football issues and personal issues. So I think from a football issue before, when I was with Stars, in the 23-24, 24-25 season, when I decided to leave or resign from African Stars, I think he never made peace with certain things that happened in the boardroom, you know, football issues, nothing personal.
6: But mentioned something a bit on the personal side, though. Yeah, yeah. That came from you, but I was going to ask you, because it sounded from a previous reaction of yours, and you said, Salomo, we are at odds again. You know, so when you said at odds again, it came across to me like there have been odds before, and there's an ongoing drama that's there, which is probably more on a personal level.
13: Yeah, no, let me put it on the table, and I hope the African Stars followers are listening to it online. Is it online? Yes, are listening to it online.
6: On the YouTube channel.
13: Look, the very first time, what happened is that my sister passed on the Friday after it was our first league match. And so I went out with a few of my close friends, and then the news came that my sister just passed on. So the funeral was a week later, and but during that whole week, I just went about my job, training, team, preparing the team for the next matches, which I couldn't attend because of the burial of my sister. So the team didn't do well on that weekend in my absence, and on my way back, I read a statement which he released on the club's social media page that yes, the supporters, we understand your dissatisfaction, etc. But people are going to get help. There will be people held responsible for that. And I'm thinking, I'm the head coach, you know. So if there's anyone who should be held responsible, that's me, you know. And you didn't expect that kind of statement from a club, knowing that I just lost my sister and I couldn't be there, etc., etc., you know. So for me, it was very, very touching. Especially when you know that that's your close sister that you'll never see again for the rest of your life, you know.
6: So it was insensitive, in other words.
13: Yeah, yeah. So for me, yeah, it was very, very touchy, you know. So so I just commented on that statement that he released, that it's easy to criticize or praise a coach because our work is visible. It's either there's a positive result or there's a negative result. If it's positive, well done, coach, good. Yeah, if it's bad, there's a backlash on the coach, etc., etc. It comes with the territory, no problem with that. But there are also things that happen within the club that is not visible, you know, that can also disturb the work of a coach. So that was my statement, and I said, but anyway, I'm prepared for the meeting, etc. So we went into the meeting, you know, and then you get this lecture, you know, nice presentation on you know, on the screen about, you know, stars, etc., and, you know, top 50 in the Champions League. And I said, okay, anyway, but where are the other 49 teams training? How is their training environment? He didn't like that question, but I mean, I was having a chat. I was just having a nice time, you know, with him, because I know what the character is, very short-tempered, etc. But, you know, so, and they and, said, okay, anyway, he continued, you know, and until he mentioned about the objectives of the clubs, you know, what the club stands for, you know, what the winning the league, participating in the Champions League, scouting for young talent and molding them into beast. And I ask again, so after finding those young talent, where do you mold them into beast? Because we don't have a proper training facility. That was my point, you know, and he got angry, you know. So, and then I just smiled again and said, okay, this guy is not prepared for football issues. And he took that personally. And, you know, the following weekend at the stadium, he didn't greet me, you know, because of that. And then, we had a very good game, etc. We won the match, and then we went into recess. And then the new year came, you know. We were losing players, obviously, transfer window coming, most of the players coming to South Africa, you know, looking for clubs, etc. Now you need to discuss these issues with the chairman that, look, replacements, you know. But then there were other issues.
14: I was going to say, sorry, Ronnie, yeah. Just simply because we are out of time.
13: Yeah.
14: I can tell that this is a story that is a hectic one and a personal one, but yeah. I'm glad that you got to the other side and you've made a decision. And it's so ironic that you played against Orlando Pirates over the weekend. Had you stayed with African Stars, you'd have played African Stars in the next round of the Champions League. And, you know, hopefully you would have gotten through to the group stage of the Champions League, which would have been a major achievement for you all round. I need you to come back so that we can celebrate the legend that you are on a Friday. You've heard from the listeners. They regard you as that. But we are happy, so, so happy to be in touch with you and the fact that you're back in the country again. I wish you nothing but the best, Ronnie Kanalelo. And thank you so much indeed for chatting to us here on Hashtag MSW.
13: It's a pleasure and nice to be on your show.
14: Thank you so, so much indeed. Hey, Ronnie Rons, wishing him everything of the best there at Marumo Gallants. This has been Hashtag MSW Marawa Sports Worldwide, proudly brought to you by Hollywood Bets.
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0: Take me home, take me home. It's Holly Ray, and the name of the song is Spend My Time. Yeah, sounds just like KwaZulu Natal. From KZN to the world, welcome to it. 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
1: Who's that? 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
0: Indeed, I am he and he is I. Ndabe Zondi, I'm in for Bulele tonight on the 947 frequency, taking you into your night. This Monday night, hope your Monday went by swimmingly. You enjoyed all the bits and bobs of it, and the fact that it is Mampara week, you didn't let that phase you in any way, shape or form. And maybe if you have landed on the luxury side of life, you don't even know what a Mampara week is, huh? I got a couple of tunes to get you through into the night. Coming up, actually, I got in conversation with a really awesome gent. He's dropping an album this Friday. It is straight out of the UK. He has an extraordinary story about working a multitude of different jobs. At some point, he was a security at McDonald's. Why would a McDonald's out in the southern eastern parts of London need a security guard? We'll have to listen after this interview up next. So we'll get into the conversation with the one and only Charlie Gia, a saxophonist. He's also a model. He's got tons of qualifications there by his education and degrees. There's a lot. So we'll get into a bit of a chat with him. But I hope you're well and you're ready for the best of music. I'm going to kick off the show with my homegirl, Holly Ray. My KZN bias kicking in. Cannot help but do such when the opportunity affords itself. Alrighty, let's get the show on the road. Settle in, settle down. If you just landed at home or you're on your way home, or perhaps you're about to kickstart a very lengthy night shift, whatever it is that you may be up to at this point of the night, hopefully we can facilitate it with some of the awesome chats and the best tunes. Kicking off, he just celebrated his sophomore album. His name is Alex Warren, and this was a standout song from that project. It's titled Wild Child, and the name of the song is Fever Dream. Welcome to the show.

It's Sean Paul and Alexis Jordan, Got to Love You, right here on the 947 Frequency. I'm in for Bulele tonight. Sean Paul, by the way, making his way to Mzansi a little later on this year. It's going to be an absolute vibe, man. Can you imagine, after so long and after so many hits, it's going to be quite a time. Make sure to be on the lookout on that, because we're definitely going to be there in full force and enjoying some Sean Paul music. There's a gentleman who released the song last week. It's titled Small Talk. His name is Charlie Gia. He puts out an EP this Friday, and I got into conversation with him all the way out in the UK. But his journey to music, to superstardom, was a bit of an unconventional journey. It included a bit of boxing, professionally that is, some modeling. He's got an economics degree. He even appeared on Netflix's Too Hot to Handle, but somehow he found his way back to his roots, which are jazz house. He's a saxophonist, but that has then since taken him to some serious music making abilities. And I got into conversation with him just to chat about the upcoming projects. In fact, the song Small Talk sounds a little something like this.

0: That's Charlie Gia with Cat Burns. Small Talk is the name of the song. And I got to chat to him about it.
1: Let me take kids back to the origin. So if it's a movie of your life, right, so there's a camera, it's snaking through southeastern London. The opening credits of the movie are playing and Bill Withers starts playing in the background. Ain't No Sunshine. Why would that be the song playing in that opening scene?
2: How did you know that that's a very special song to me? It's the first song I actually ever learned how to play on saxophone when I was like a kid. But yes, it's a really special song for me. I feel like it's always followed me around. I love the little like bridge middle section because the way that it was written was he just kind of did it in the studio because he hadn't written the verse. Like, I know. And so I just find it really resonant. I feel like it's really expressive and cool. And it's a song that has followed me my entire life. I'm impressed that you pulled that one out there, actually. Like, it's followed
1: An amazing song and a difficult one to be your first one to try and attempt on the saxophone.
2: Yeah, I mean, like, it definitely takes a lot of breath and you go ba-do, ba-do, ba-do, ba-do, ba-do, ba-do, ba-do, ba-do, ba-do, non-stop. But it's like, I don't know what it was about that song. I just like, I always loved it. Actually, the melody is quite simple, but as I've evolved and grown as a musician, the way that I played it has become a lot more complicated. So I've just kind of like got my own way of doing it now.
1: It's so interesting, bro, that first of all, you picked up the saxophone as an instrument. I mean, currently now, I don't know if you're familiar with the saxophone and get it louder trend on TikTok and stuff.
2: Yeah.
1: I want to know from the saxophonist community, how do you guys feel about that as like your sound being the sound that's used to kind of demonstrate when unexpected events occur?
2: Well, the saxophones are definitely getting louder in South Africa, as we're finding out from this interview. Do you know what I mean? But yeah, I think it's cool, man. Like, I've always loved the saxophone. I've always kind of used it as my voice and my niche tastes and instrument and, you know, my kind of thing to more people. And like, if I can make more people listen to saxophone music and if saxophone music can be more out there in the world, then I feel like I'm doing something good. Do you know what I mean? So like, I'm happy that it's just out there. You know, I love the instrument. I think it's beautiful. It's always spoken to me. You know, it's the closest instrument sonically to the human voice, but it doesn't have any language, so everyone can understand it no matter where you're from. It doesn't tell you what to think. It lets you just feel it.
1: We continue on this movie that is the journey of your life. We cut to a scene, you standing at Reading Festival. What significance does that hold in your life?
2: Reading Festival, man. Reading Festival has been significant for me twice. It was the first festival I ever went to when I was a kid. I remember looking up and seeing the artists up there. And what I remember from the first festival was thinking how distant it looked to be on the stage and how unattainable it really all looked. And to me, I think growing up, the music industry and actually being able to like make a living out of your passion always felt like something that was kind of far-fetched and unattainable and just a dream. And so that's actually how I kind of look back at that. I look back at it as a memory of, you know, it was incredible to see these artists, but they just look so great and magnificent and distant, you know, whereas now I'm kind of understanding that things are attainable. You know, you can, your dreams can come true and you can get to play on big stages and, you know, it's all just becoming much more real. But then I actually went back a year ago for my friend's gig on the main stage. And then that was my first time being behind the stage looking out. I wasn't performing, I was just like watching up in the stand at the side, but watching out as someone I knew was performing to a packed out crowd at a festival. And I just remember seeing that as well and going, it's starting to get closer and closer to being a reality, you know. So hopefully one day they'll have me and I'll get to do that.
1: No, we'd definitely love to see you on those stages. And then I've worked a lot of odd jobs in my life. One of them being retail. I always talk to people, especially being a broadcaster, I'm like, you gotta get a job in retail. Or of all the odd jobs you've worked in your life, how do you land the gig of a doorman at McDonald's? And how does that infer who you are today?
2: It was interesting. I mean, like, I worked security at so many different places. So I worked for an agency that would like send you, you were self-employed, you'd do like jobs here, jobs there. And the way it actually came about, I used to box a lot when I was younger, do a lot of boxing. And one day I actually sparred, I was 16 and I sparred this guy who was maybe like 40 and I beat him up and he was actually the owner of the security company. And he said to me after we sparred, he went, when you're 18, you come to me and you get a job. When I turned 18, I just went and got the license and I did security alongside my university degree because it was quite a flexible job. And you just like work on the weekends, for example, doing the doors rather than going out. And yeah, like that's kind of how I fell into it. But in terms of how it shaped me, I think it's important when you have the perspective of being someone that people might have respect for or look up to in terms of the role I have today as an artist, to understand that when you walk past the security man at the door, they're also human and like have their own lives, and it just gives you that real perspective of like I've been treated so badly, you know, just trying to get a bit of money and going and working as a 19-year-old. And so it kind of gives me that perspective to not just treat people badly for the sake of it, and also just, you know, an understanding of just how crazy some jobs can be and how difficult those kind of jobs can be. I have so much respect for anyone who works, you know, a more traditional job, like working in retail or working at a cafe, or it gives me a lot of gratitude for what I'm able to do today as well.
1: Sure.
2: And that's something that I'm really grateful for, the experience I had as a doorman. I think it shaped me a lot.
0: We'll continue our conversation, our chats with Matt, with Charlie Gia in the next few. Playing for you next, though, Matt Gardner, Broken.
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9: Are you rushing from one to the other to the other?
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11: I want to a party with my boy. The party was good. 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Second one was boring. And then my boy now wants to go back to the first one. Guys, these children, they are going to kill us. I promise you.
9: This job's not cool.
12: When you go back to the other one, what do you say to them when you walk in?
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5: 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Jabulile Ntimba. 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
13: Back to the tunes, it is always say my KZN bias kicks in from time to time. Straight out of KZN, Peter Marisbrook, to be specific, was nominated at the Summers this year for Best Pop Album for his album Lost Call for Departure. His name is Matt Gardner, and this is Broken. Enjoy!

0: It's Phineas with 2001 on the 947 frequency. My name is Ndabe Zondi. In for Bulele tonight, I'm chatting with Charlie Gio. We caught up with him about his music, his upcoming projects that drops this Friday. EP title, Take Away My Problems. Here's how that conversation went.
1: I want to get into the music. You know, you could have easily become a session artist, a session musician. Come, you know, they bring you in to play the saxophone and stuff like that. For you to then decide to start writing and singing, in particular, you know, the breakthrough single, Her Eyes, making that decision for yourself and ultimately just stepping into, you know, the limelight, the center stage as the artist. How did that come about and why was it important for you to really hone in that part of you?
2: To be honest, like, I'd always, like, written songs when I was younger. Yeah. Like I said, I never had any belief or confidence that it was like an attainable world. And then I got introduced to my producer through a mutual friend. And I'd, around the similar time that we got introduced, I'd had this moment with a girl where I'd fallen in love with her through eye contact. And I'd written on my notes, she said she loves me just with her eyes. And it was in that moment where I was like, I have to make this song.
1: Wow.
2: And I don't know, it was like, I'd always kind of played with the idea of doing things, but everything just kind of aligned all at once. And I was like, I have to make this song. You know, I have to write this lyric in the song. I don't know, it was just a real like calling to do it. And I did it. It was my first time like properly recording vocals, recording my sax, creating a full track. Spent 2 days in the studio and released it completely independently. And next thing you know, it was like a hit. Basically, and it absolutely changed my life. You know, off the back of that, I've been able to get recognition for being an artist and, you know, been able to bring people on the journey with me. And it's just something that I'm like just endlessly shocked and grateful for. And what I would say to anyone else who was like in a position where they have dreams is like, those dreams are fully possible. You can go out there and do things that you didn't believe that you could do. Because I didn't have any idea that this song would do what it did for me in my life. But now I get to live as an artist and that's just like my dream.
1: And now the brand new EP that's on the way. Talk to me a little about that. Take Away My Problems, right?
2: Yeah, so it was sonically, it's essentially a soundboard for my future album. I think with my first EP, Everything Is Temporary, I really pushed myself, opened myself up sonically, tried some different things and see what I connect with. And I feel like I've really found a sound going forward that I'm like, I'm really excited by. The whole point of the project, it's not about, Take Away My Problems isn't about the problems themselves. It's about trying to find a space in the troublesome universe that we live in where you can just exhale. And for me, I'm so blessed to have music as an outlet and as a way to express myself and as a separation from all of the issues of day-to-day life and a way to cope with and understand them. And so this is essentially like me doing what I do to take away my problems and giving that, you know, giving that to the people. And I'm really excited to release it. It's my second ever project. I've definitely been more ambitious with some of the songs and, you know, tried out different things. And it, you know, as an artist, it gets to a point where I feel like I can make so many different songs or different type of songs and hold on to them until I sort of felt like I had the right one. But it gets to this point where it's like, you just got to put it out. Do you know what I mean? You just got to see what people like and try different things. And that's basically what I'm doing with this.
1: And I think in the spirit of doing what you want and not thinking too much about, you know, the process and letting it happen organically and naturally, talk to me about the song So Good, because I know there's an interesting story there with Simone Ashley and how she got about on the record.
2: Yeah, I mean, like, the whole writing of So Good and the process of it was so good. Like, that's why we called it that. It was like, I had so much fun making that song and it was just so... It was such a carefree time in my life. I had no pressure over my head. It was just like, go in the studio and make some fun music with your friend. You know, we've kind of written the song and like, yeah, it's really good, but it could really do with a female vocal on it. We're actually going to go downstairs to the pub and just ask a random person to do it. But then instead I was like, you know what? I know Simone's like doing her artist project. I'm going to hit her up and ask her if she wants to do it.
1: Wow.
2: And she did. And then she came into the studio, laid some backing vocals on it. And then we were like, yo, let's put it in a bridge and like make it a proper thing and make it a real collaboration. And even adding her bits in, it was so collaborative and fun. And Simone is such a happy person and vibrant energy as well. And so having her on this song and putting into it is something that, in my opinion, really elevated the track. And this process of writing songs and getting to the end result is sometimes so like windy, but for this song, it just felt effortless. And that was wicked.
1: And then another one that kind of excites me, Kat Burns. How's working together with her on the project?
2: Yeah, man, Kat's really cool. Basically, I've written this song, and in a similar way with Simone, I've written it and gone, this needs a female vocal to do the second verse. And I sat there and I was thinking, oh, what should I do? What should I do? Spoke with my team. I was like, you know what? I think Kat Burns would be great on this song. The next day, complete by chance, Kat Burns commented on my TikTok. And I was like, what? Like, how is this just randomly aligned? She commented on my TikTok. Then I DM'd her and I was like, thanks for showing love. I love what you do. I've got this song I think you'd be great on. And then I sent it to her. And yeah, she was down to do it. And, you know, she recorded the verse and we've since shot a video. And, you know, I'm really excited about that collaboration. I think she's got a really warm voice and it adds a lot to the record. So that's another fun one.
1: It's amazing, but we cannot wait to hear the project. We'd definitely love to have you come down in South Africa at some point in time. We'll make sure for everyone in the audience to bring along some carrots.
2: Yeah. No.
1: Let's have the carrots, bro.
2: No carrots. We don't do that. I was made to eat them once when I was a kid. And I threw up afterwards. And I vowed. I was like, out of stubbornness, I will never, ever eat a carrot again against my will. And so I've just never smarted it to the side, do you know what I mean?
1: We'll leave them in the
2: kitchen. So carrots, but let's do the show.
1: 100%, 100%. Dude, it's been really cool chatting to you.
0: That was Charlie Gia. His brand new EP drops this Friday. It's titled Take Away My Problems. Playing for you next, music from Amy Jones with Nobody.
3: 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This is 947.
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0: 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Coming up in the 8 p.m. hour, we go off the charts. Yeah, well, this past weekend on the 947 Top 40, powered by Checkers. I was with you from 10 a.m. to 2 p.m. counting down the biggest tunes in Mzansi and across the globe. And if you missed it, coming up next, the 5 tracks that made it into the top 5.
1: Are you ready?
2: This is 947. 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

0: 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And coming in at number five was Topic Shims and A7s with Missing You. They are steadily climbing up the charts. Then you got Ariana Grande, Hate That I Made You Love Me, from her eighth studio album, Petal, climbed up the charts an entire two spots from last week's number six. This week at number four, and then Tyler, the pretty girl from Joburg, a steady number three for her repeat of the previous week. So she's holding on to that position from her sophomore album, A-Pop. In fact, as the album was rolling out, she got to kind of reflecting on her journey so far and she cannot believe it herself that she's reached this level of stardom where it almost feels and is reminiscent of the early 2000s.
1: When I did the Asia tour,
2: okay,
1: I don't know how they found me. It felt like the 2000s, like they were following me everywhere. Like the car, there was people on bikes following, following. We took the train. People were meeting me like as the train opened, like, and we were going to different cities in Asia. So I'm like, you guys are literally traveling. You're on tour with me at this point. And one time I threw a wig into the audience and he found me and showed up with the wig on.
0: Yeah, that's definitely 2000s coded. Coming up though, songs number two and the song that officially was crowned as the biggest song in the world on the 947 Top 40.
3: Number two.

0: It's Somber with Potential right here on the 947 frequency. My name is Ndabe Zondi in for Bulele. That was off the charts, counting down the songs that made it into the top five in this week's 947 Top 40, powered by Checkers. From number five, we had Shimza, A7s and Topic with Missing You. Ariana Grande came in at number four with Hate That I Made You Love Me. Tyler took that third place position with Is It Love? And Taylor Swift off of the Toy Story 5 soundtrack, I Knew It, I Knew You. And Somber took the crown as the biggest song in Mzansi and across the globe. Recently, he got honored at the Variety Power of Young Hollywood event. And legendary Lindsay Buckingham presented the Rising Artist with the Songwriter of the Year Award. But more than that, Mr. Lindsay Buckingham sung the highest of praises for Somber, celebrating his musicianship. And the fact that he is, or he rather feels like Somber is cut from a similar cloth when it comes to his artistry.
1: What you find is a certain faction of people who have grown older who turn off their ability to accept the new and seem to want to just orient themselves to one set of standards. But, you know, music is meant to be shared and meant to be passed down. And, you know, I had gotten a reach out from Somber a few months ago wanting me to know how much I had influenced him. Really, that's what it's all about. And in the context of that, I want to keep in touch with new music as much as possible, because there is a great deal of excellent new music, and Somber being at the top of the heap.
0: Come on now, that's your number one song on the 947 Top 40, powered by Checkers. A Somber with Potential. Back to the tunes, you know, and love on the way. Some Jonas Brothers with Sucker, and a song that should take you to where you were the first time you heard it. Swedish House Mafia, John Martin. This one is titled Don't You Worry, Child.

0: It's Adela with Ain't in LA, one of the hottest emerging artists of 2026. She's definitely taken the music world by storm. Slovakian-born artist moved to Los Angeles, actually. And the song kind of flips that whole idea of LA being the pinnacle of, like, success and where the most beautiful people, the most talented people reside. She's saying in this tune, not all in LA. And I think actually to bring it a bit closer to home, this past weekend at the Scorpion Kings Live 2026, watching 74,000 plus South Africans celebrating South African music, I guess told me the same thing. So I'm getting the same vibe. So when she says ain't in LA, I'm like, yes, in Mzansi too, ain't in LA only. You know what I mean? She's no stranger to the limelight. I mean, this year being the year that's really propelled her to superstardom. But early on in her career, she participated in a talent search show competition. It was titled Dream Academy, right? And in that, she did receive a bit of backlash from tweeps and people out in the streets and of the interwebs. But it never obviously messed up her spirits in any way. She bounced back from that and was able to continue to build this career that we know now as Adela, who's set to really take over 2027. She actually spoke about how those same people that were hating on her, yeah, they've switched up their tune.
1: I saw somebody like post screenshots of people on Twitter like hating on me a couple months ago, and now they love Ain't in LA. But I welcome you. I welcome you, and I think you're awesome nonetheless. The more people like my music, the better. You were the reason for some dark days back in the day, but that's okay, right? I don't even think about that stuff anymore because it is weird.
2: Well, even, I feel like you addressed it on Provocateur, and this is like a clean slate.
1: Exactly. I'm so excited for this to be the next chapter about me. It's all about me. It's going good. I think people like me now that they know me. So
2: yeah,
1: that's good.
0: And they'll continue to love you, my sister, if you keep making the dope music that she's making. Coming up, some music from James Deacon, Not Giving Up. I'll throw in some Neo as well with Miss Independence. Play for you next.
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3: Proudly local music from her latest album, Some Strings Attached, the lead single from that project. She even performed it on our very own 947 Car Park Karaoke. Her name is Rolene, and this is Lost Scene.

0: That's Rolene with Lost Scene. We got to chatting to her about the song and how it came about and why did you choose the title Lost Scene? Here's what she had to say.
1: So Lost Scene was like a song that I wrote about a moment that happened in my life that I hope never happens to anybody else ever again or to myself.
0: Wow.
1: But it's mostly like a quiet moment of realization, like when you just stop checking in on relationships and friendships and like whatever stuff that just feels like it's shifted and it's no longer for you and they've already let go of you. It's kind of like one of those things when you just stop checking in on things that no longer serve you. So I wanted it to be vulnerable. Like I wanted it to feel like a release that's not just about heartbreak. And like I've done sad before, you know. This time I wanted to be honest with like my power. I wanted,
0: wow.
1: I wasn't like, maybe I'm choosing peace. Like I'm choosing vibes and I'm choosing like, you know, I'm not going to be here forever, but I would like my music to be.
0: Sure. Let's go. This is 947.
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0: currently climbing up the charts on the 947 Top 40. Sitting at number 31 now. It's Sishi with Levity. Coming up, we'll take a look.
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0: Some awesome music on the way. The likes of Dove Cameron, with French Girls. I play some Shekinah with Please Mr. Bruno Mars, In the Wings with I Just Might. Coming up, we'll take a look at some of the world's most genius yet slightly unhinged stories. They're there, they exist, and I want to share them with you on Brilliant But Bizarre. Are they brilliant or are they bizarre? Are they equal parts brilliant and equal parts bizarre? It's the 947 Frequency. I'm in for Bulele tonight, and my name is Ntabe Zondi. Welcome to it.
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is I Just Might. Just Might. You're listening to the 947 Frequency. My name is Ndabe. I'm in for Bulele tonight. Coming up next, something I like to call brilliant but bizarre, where we take a look at some of the world's most genius, yet slightly cringe and absolutely, dare I say, insane stories, okay? And I say that because tonight's one is... okay, like, you know, some people can call their husband from across the house and somehow... he hears them. I say that in theory because obviously I'm not a husband. I don't know. But so I've been told and heard that, yeah, it's a call and response thing. Listen, in Iowa, in the US, where strange things happen, apparently that calling of your husband from across the room is a competitive skill. Yeah, there's an actual husband calling contest. And this year, the winner's from Texas. Whatever skill set you need to be the champion of husband calling, this person met that criteria. In fact, I've got some audio for you. It's quite hilarious to see the people that didn't win and hear how their husband calling skills, for lack of a better term, were absolute trash. Okay. But there could only be one winner, and the lady, her name, Leanne, she came out on top in the husband calling contest. Is it brilliant? Is it bizarre? Is it equal parts brilliant or equal parts bizarre? You would have to decipher for yourself as we break it down bar for bar. We'll do that up next. Back to the tunes. It is on the way some music from Charlie Puth with Home. But first, you know, earlier I said Swedish House Mafia, Don't You Worry Child, is a song that should remind you of a particular time in your life. And you may remember where you heard it for the first time. Same goes for this one. It's David Guetta and Sia, Titanium.

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1: Fresh from his win at the South African Music Awards for Best Pop Album, it is Will Lindley with Nothing But Love. So Night Shift? No, I am incorrect. It is The Frequency on 947. And we're going to get into something I love to call brilliant but bizarre, where we take a look at some of the world's most genius yet slightly unhinged stories. Listen, they're there, they exist, and I want to share them with you. And tonight, it takes this wild and wacky turn because I've never heard of anything like this before. And it happened in the US, in Iowa, where strange things happen. Have you ever heard of a husband calling competition? Yeah. So it's one of the most popular contests in the Iowa state. Every year, annually, at the state fair, they hold the husband calling contest. And this year, the winner is Leanne Hewitt, who now lives in Texas but grew up in Iowa. She took the title at the 2026 Iowa State Fair, and the organizers reckon it's become one of the fair's biggest attractions. Okay. And I mean, it's perfect for brilliant but bizarre, because where it lands is very, very strange. Literally, they climb up the stage at the Pioneer Hall at the state fair. When they get to center stage, there's a microphone stand, there's a mic there, and as loud as they can, these women belt out not only their husband's name, but whatever command that they feel will earn them the title of the best husband caller. So here's a few that I've put together. Bear with me. This may be some difficult audio to get through, because these women are screeching. They are belting their lungs out to take the crown as the greatest husband caller. Here we go.
2: Bradley! Bradley! I have chocolate.
1: They keep going.

0: This was my favorite one. She didn't win, but...
1: I know I'm loud and annoying and crazy, but I love you. It's time to come in for breakfast right now.
0: Yes. Yeah, there you have it. Husband calling contest. That last one, love her down. She says she's making PANCAKES pancakes. Is it brilliant or is it bizarre? I mean, the commitment, you have to respect it, right? But it's also quite strange. Like, imagine for people who did not know what was going on, just walking past there, you're enjoying your day at a state fair, you know what I mean? You may have a hot dog, you've got your beverage of choice in hand, and all of a sudden, you're hearing people's names being screamed. Yeah. But there it is. Is it brilliant or is it bizarre? I leave it to you. Playing some music, back to it. It's the beautiful sounds of Tame Impala and Jenny. The Dracula remix. And it goes!

0: Same Impala and Jenny Dracula, the remix on 947 Frequency. They'll be in the country this weekend performing at the luxurious Marble Circus, Last Frequencies. And I'll play you a tune from Last Frequencies. It plays for you next. It's titled, Are You With Me? Yeah. Come on, talk about it.
1: Are you with me? Are you with me?
0: It plays for you next. Make sure to go get your tickets, luxuriousmarblecircus.com.
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0: Oh, dare I say it again, my KZN bias coming through straight from KwaZulu-Natal. It's Majozi with Falling. 2 weeks ago, he celebrated a historic moment for him in his career, his first independent show in Johannesburg. Holy moly, it's Majozi in Jersey. We had to celebrate with him, and we brought him on the 947 Top 40 powered by Checkers. We had to give him a couple of gifts to celebrate this big moment in his career.
1: Yo, what's happening right now? What's happening? What? Hush your mouth.
0: An amazing moment in the life of Majozi. We wanted to celebrate it a bit. We have some gifts for you.
2: Yes, absolutely. I want to know if you could tell me about this band right here.
1: What's yo? What's happening right now? What's happening right now?
2: Could you just tell me about this band?
1: What? Hush your mouth. No, man. What's going on here?
0: What are you currently holding right now, Majozi?
1: I'm holding a Kings of Leon Come Around Sundown album, and I'm holding a Heartbreak. Yes, it's flipping out. I don't even understand. Whenever people ask, whenever people ask me who I want to collaborate with, the true thing is Kings of Leon. Every time I listen to Kings of Leon, I'm like, oh, this is my favorite band. I forget. Yeah. And I'm like, I flipping love Kings of Leon. And I've got so many cool memories of me and my mates driving, just popping in Kings of Leon, mumbling along, because you can't really understand what he says a lot of the time.
0: Yeah.
1: But we would just mumble along, and you go, wow, bro. How did you know?
2: That's for you.
0: That's for you.
1: But tell me how you knew.
2: I can't.
0: He can't. That's like, yo, please.
1: Kirst told you. Kirst, she asked me a question the other, no, but she didn't even ask me. I just told her. I'm actually flummoxed.
0: Yeah, we got him, man. We got him good. Playing before you next. It's music from Taylor Swift. I'll play some Matthew Mole in there as well.
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11: It's so important to know who you are first. Yeah. You know? And for the longest time as Africans, we didn't. We were just like following other cultures, other trends. And, you know, so that's how I handle myself. If there's value, I will show up. So how do you make this sustainable, what you've done? How can people plug into your world and follow the moves that you've, you know, that you've taken? And I said to her, let's work on something then. On paper.
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Project A-Pop. She features Zara Larsson and this one is titled She Did It Again. We're back at it again tomorrow night, Wednesday night, from 10 all the way through till midnight as we wrap up your Wednesday night on the night shift. Tonight, though, Tabile TTO holds down the fort from 10 all the way through till midnight. Till you and I chat again. Stay safe. Much love.

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0: It's music from Doja Cat. This one is Jealous Type. Ahead of that, had music from Teddy Swims with Bad Dreams. Good evening, Joburg. It's TTO on 947. I'm keeping you company all the way until midnight. We call this one the night shift. I'm in for Mr. Ndabe. Welcome to the show. Well, it's a Monday and we're kicking off a brand new week. You know, those 2 days, Saturday and Sunday, go by so quickly. You find yourself back at work or back at school or back to doing whatever it is that you get up to in the week, whatever it is that you're up to right now, whether you're driving home, you're an Uber driver who's on their way to their next ride, or you're like me, you're in on the night shift. Welcome. I'm keeping you company all the way until midnight. Coming up, I'm letting you in on what the city got up to this weekend. Plus, we're talking about something that I find very interesting. What is something that you actually enjoy doing, but you don't do because of the admin that comes with doing it? 0663818609. You can otherwise ring me. I love hearing your voice. It's 0111883847. Maybe you don't love cooking because you have to get ingredients, you have to chop them up, you have to cook, then it's the dishes. Or maybe you don't like gardening. Whatever it is, let me in on it. I've got some more music from Dua Lipa. I've got some Easy Freak in the mix. I've also got some Lee Cole to bring it back home right here in South Africa. Before we get there, her 10th studio album, it's here. It's titled Bass Persuades.
1: Let's go.
0: I absolutely love this banger. If you are looking for brand new music to add onto your playlist, check out Miley's 10th studio album, it's here. Savilo 947. Good evening.
2: There's a world when this record is on.

It's music from Imagine Dragons. This one is Bad Liar. Ahead of that, had music from Easy Freak with Sunshine. Also had some Dua Lipa in the mix with Don't Start Now. It's Tabile on 947. I hope you're having a fantastic evening. I'm in for Mr. Ndabe. We call this one The Night Shift. Now let's get into what Joburg was up to this weekend. So much to do. Kickstarting it off with the Good Life Show, which took over the Sandton Convention Center from Friday to Sunday. Food, drinks, wellness, mixology, masterclasses, and so much more. And with Joburgers, I think getting more fit and getting more into, you know, this fitness lifestyle and staying fit, I think this event truly came just on time. We also had the Sangai Jazz Series, which has been going on. It's in its third week, and it had Siya Makuzeni, who was taking on the stage as part of the September program. Then St. David's Maris Inanda had their Spring Festival with DJ Z, their Good Luck, the Sex B Twins, and many, many more. Imagine your school just being able to casually have DJ Zintle shutting down the stage. I want to go back to high school and go to that school. There was so much happening there on the ground as food markets, entertainment for the kids. And honestly, I think if you're a parent, you can truly appreciate one thing about events right now. They're able to capture the essence of what adults love, but also what kids enjoy. And it's a beautiful day out for the parents and for the kids, you know? Something else that was also happening this weekend was, of course, the Scorpion Kings, DJ Maporisa and Gabza the Small, which made history at FNB Stadium. I'm actually so upset that I missed that concert because the sounds, the videos, the pictures, the content from that weekend, out of this world.

0: from the iconic F&B stadiums, from an iconic show with iconic artists. I mean, DJ Maphorisa, Kabza De Small, truly out of this world. I think some inspiration to start off the week. More than 50,000 people bought tickets to go and celebrate those two guys' catalog. And truly, I think when we talk about incredible artists who are doing dynamic and incredible things, Kabza De Small and DJ Maphorisa definitely come up. More than 50,000 people who are out there. Where were you this weekend? What did you get up to? Were you one of those 50,000 people? Let me in on your weekend. However, I'm still taking your voice notes and your calls on 066-381-8609. Otherwise, ring me. It's 011-883-8947. What's something you'd actually love doing? You know, you'd absolutely love doing it if the admin wasn't out of this world. Let me in. It can truly be anything. I'm going to let you in on mine, but the small one that I don't do, I love the idea of cooking. I've got so many recipes saved on my Instagram and on my TikTok. And these are easy recipes that don't need so many ingredients. But the admin that comes with cooking Joburg, like the chopping up, first and foremost, I have to go to a Checkers, buy the ingredients. Then I have to drive back home. When I get home, another thing I don't like is getting the groceries out of my car. Then I have to climb up two flights of stairs. Then I get into my house. I have to chop up ingredients. After I chop up the ingredients, I need to wait for the cooking. Then I need to eat. Then I need to wash the dishes. This is also all because I'm single. You know, my problems just get many and many and many. But my real admin thing I don't do is on the way. I want to find out from you, what is yours? 066-381-8609. I love hearing your voice, so you can definitely ring me. It's 011-883-8947. Here's what you missed on Anele and the Club.
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7: Itumeleng Gekana. 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

0: 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I'm just being real with you. I'm done.
1: Hey, listen to this. Here we go. 947.

It's music from Selena Gomez. This one is Lose You to Love Me. I heard that had some lead call with I Don't Wanna Wait. It's Sabila on 947. We call this one The Night Shift. Whatever it is that you're up to right now, I want to find out all about it. It's 066-381-8609. Now, Joburg, I want to find out from you, what is something that you think you would absolutely love doing, but you don't do because of the admin that comes with doing it? And it can truly be anything. I was talking about cooking. It can also be gardening, because if you think about it, once you start gardening, you actually have to go through with it. You literally have to always, you know, plow out the things that you have to take out because you want this plant to grow and you want it to be fruitful, right? For me, it has to be smoking hubbly. I don't get it. And truly and honestly, I just don't want to do it. I think hubbly has its people and I'm just not one of them. Because why does relaxing feel like it's a part-time job? Think about it. You need the hubbly stand. You need water. You need coil. The foil that goes on top of the flavor. You need the flavor itself. And then after you're done smoking that hubbly, you actually need to clean the hubbly stand. That sounds like a part-time job. It doesn't sound like something that you do when you're trying to relax and unwind. Do you know what I mean? So what is that one thing for you? It can truly be anything that you think about and you're just like, you know, the idea of doing that thing truly sounds 10 out of 10. However, when I think about the admin of actually doing it, it's just too much happening. And yes, I would like to be sitting there blowing those big clouds and looking cute and unbothered. And that's the thing about people that smoke hubbly. They truly look cool. In a restaurant, you know, you can be sitting there at the corner with your friend enjoying a cocktail or two. And then there are those people in the middle who are enjoying a cocktail while blowing those huge clouds of smoke. And that's the thing with hubbly. It truly looks amazing. And I say again, it has its people. I just don't think I'm one of those people. So what is that one thing for you? 066-381-8609. Otherwise, ring me. I love hearing your voice. It's 011-883-8947. That one thing.

0: that you look at and you think, I would absolutely be so good at it. I would absolutely love doing it. However, the admin behind getting that thing done, count me out. 066-381-8609. More music on the way from Tate McRae. I've also got some Ariana Grande, who's got a brand new album. So if you are looking for brand new music, her album Petal is here. I'm also bringing it back home with DJ Clark and Beatsenberg with Pluto. It's Sabilo 947. Here's what you missed on Afternoons with Zweli.
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3: Let's chat a little bit about names, where our parents decide to give us names and we're just like, why would you do that to me? 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His name was Make Love. Now, it reminded me of the time that my friend had also gone into an Uber and her Uber's name was Handsome. And she was so upset because she was like, now I'm forced to step into your car and say, hello, Handsome.
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5: 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So how do you make this sustainable, what you've done? 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And I said to her, let's work on something then, on paper.
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0: Bieber on 947. This one is Daisies. I heard that I had some Mona coming through with Hush. It's Sabilo 947. I'm keeping you company all the way until midnight. We call this one the Night Chef. 066-381-8609. I'm still taking your messages and your voice notes. That one thing you absolutely hate doing, or you don't like doing, or you just don't do at all because of the admin that comes with doing it. Snare?
1: Hey, TTO.
0: Hey.
1: For me, it's makeup.
0: Ah.
1: Putting on a full face of makeup is so much admin that every time I have to do it, I'm just like, yo, I have to prime. First of all, I have to do skincare. I have to prime, put on foundation, concealer, contour. I have to brown, put on blush, eyelashes. Hi-bo! No, I can't. Love it down. And you know what? I want to do it so bad, but I just can't get myself to do it. So it's definitely a full face of makeup. I am a very lazy makeup girl, and I think I might be like this forever.
0: And you know what? You're not alone, Snare, because 23% of women skip it entirely. Recent consumer surveys show that nearly a quarter of women say that they never wear makeup at all. That's nearly about one in four who have completely checked out of the admin. 38% have reserved for special occasions. And I know a lot of women in my life that only put on makeup when there's a bride, a wedding, or a funeral. You know, and over a third of women only bother doing a full face of weekly or for special events, citing that time, effort, and the tedious step-by-step process. And also, if you think about everything that Snare mentioned in that voice note, the blending, the setting, the contouring, there's so much that actually goes into getting your makeup done. Something else that people actually don't like doing, a survey in South Africa found that 46% say that their lifestyle doesn't give them enough time to prepare and cook food. And truly and honestly, if you think about all the things that we get up to during the day, getting home and cooking doesn't sound like something that's fun to do. The other day I saw Bulele posting on her Instagram, saying she was getting dinner done at midnight. And I was like, girl, that wouldn't be me, because I hate making a noise in the evening, especially worse when I was living with my parents. I hated coming home from the club and having to open or even start the microwave, because I felt like that was waking the entire house, heck, the entire city up. What's your thing? 066-381-8609. It can truly be anything. This is a no judgment zone. Let's get back to the music. Here's some Felix John, Jasmine Thompson. This one is Ain't Nobody Loves Me Better. Good evening.
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0: It's music from DJ Clock and Beatenberg. This one is Pluto. Remember you. Ahead of that, it's Ariana Grande with We Can't Be Friends. It's Sabila on 947. And if you are up right now, we are definitely friends. I'm keeping you company all the way until midnight. Hello. I'm still taking your voice notes. It's 066-381-8609. That thing you'd absolutely love to do, or you want to do, or you just don't do at all because of the admin that it comes with doing it. Nhlengi, what's up?
1: Hey, what's up, 947?
0: Hey.
1: Wow. Yeah, no, for me, it has to be the admin of editing content.
0: Oh.
1: Love shooting. Love taking a nice video, a nice picture. But putting that stuff together,
0: truly
1: hate it down. But yeah, no, trust me to take a nice picture. Just don't like the editing part of things. Thank you. I'm out.
0: I won't lie. And I think also we're living in a time in history where content is truly everything. Content is key. You know, if you go on a holiday, you want to show and you want to share with your audience and show them all the things that you're up to, what it is that you're eating, some of the activities that you're getting up to, you know? And if you are not shooting, if you're not taking pictures, who knows? Did you really even go? Is it AI? You know what I mean? So I definitely am with you, Mhlengi. And I think as someone who works directly in content creation, that thing is trouble. And also I think I find it much more difficult to actually delete the content I've taken instead of taking the content. I don't mind taking the content. Like, I can take as much pictures and as much videos as I want to. However, choosing which picture and which video to delete, oh, that is another drama on its own. What is yours? It's 066-381-8609. I'm taking your voice notes and your calls one last time. 011-883-8947. That one thing you would love to do, you think you'd be good at. Maybe you don't do that thing because of the admin that it comes with doing it. Let's take it back to the music. When I tell you about a song I love, it's Martin Garrix. This one is Repeated on 947. Good evening.

0: Solufelo on 947. This one is past 2 years. Ahead of that, I had some Nail Horan with Taste So Good. It's Tabilo 947. Good evening. You know what I hate about it being a Monday is that as someone who's going back into the office, or maybe you're going back to school, you're literally feeling like, you know, you've worked yourself up into getting to Friday, right? Then Friday comes around, and then the weekend comes around, and before you know it, it's Sunday evening, and you're back to prepping for it to be Monday again. And literally, you have to hype yourself up, give yourself up all the juice and the motivation, just so you can get through the week again, for it to be Friday, and for the Saturday and the Sunday to zoom by, and for it to be Monday again. If there's one thing guaranteed, is the Monday is going to feel like it's 48 hours because of everything that you're trying to get done. You know, and I can imagine having a kid. I'm trying to grow my family right now, Joburg. And when I say grow my family, I don't mean grow my family in the ways that you are thinking. No, I mean, I just want a puppy, right? And I'm just thinking about how much more time I'm going to be spending running errands and trying to keep this thing alive, you know? But that's the beauty of life. That's the beauty of life. You literally are working to do it all over again, to work and do it all over again. Nonetheless, I'm going to be taking your messages, your voice notes, and your calls on 066-381-8609. We're in Seen and Heard. This is where I come in. I play you a scene from a movie, otherwise a series, and it's up to you to try and guess what movie or series the scene or the move or the scene is from. And all you have to do is send through your guess, and you may be right. Ultimately, closing off Monday and being the champion. More music on the way from 21 Pilots. I've also got some Connell Cruz in the mix. It's Tabile on 947. Here's what you missed on More Flavors on 947.
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1: And nothing about rugby's greatest rivalry is as smooth as a castle double malt. 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Enjoy responsibly.

0: to me.
1: It's music from Connell Cruz. This one is Possibilities. Ahead of that had some 21 Pilots coming through with Stressed Out. And I'm so stressed out because when is it going to be Friday and the weekend again? And that's, of course, in a couple of days. Nonetheless, we're in Seen and Heard. This is where I play you a scene from a movie, otherwise a series. And all you have to do is try and guess what movie or series tonight's scene is from. And tonight's is truly an iconic one. I know I always throw around the word iconic, or rather the word iconic, but this one, even you know it. Joburg, what movie or series is this scene from?
2: Skulu. Why are you going to go to the house? Funan. I wish you to leave it. Press, of course.
3: Hey, long I went, Sagaman.
2: Usho.
3: So, next is Kalo, Mal.
2: No.
3: Got another.
2: How is it so considered? Kinaga Prisca.
1: 0663818609. It's truly iconic. Everyone used to sit and watch it at a particular time every single day. What movie or series is tonight's scene from?
2: Skulu. Why are you going to go to the house? Funan. I Setapa Gamas is about the Prisca, of course.
3: Hey, long I went, Sagaman.
2: Usho?
3: The next is Kalo, Mal.
2: No. Tinoco Patel.
3: Got a letter.
2: How is it so considered? Kinaga Prisca.
1: 0663818609. I'll give you your very first clue. These two men were not exactly besties. There was business, there was power, there was competition, a lot of tension when those two were in the same room. What movie or series is that scene from? More music on the way from BTS. I've got some Jeremy Loops and Sabrina Carpenter in the mix. It's Sabila on 947. I hope you're having a fantastic end to your Monday. Let's take it back to the music. Here's BTS with Dynamite.

It's Dynamite 947 from BTS. Ahead of that, had music coming through from Connell Cruz with Endless Possibilities. It's Sabila on 947. We're in Seen and Heard, and it's getting very interesting.

0: mystery. Is it obvious? I'll give you a clue. Maybe let me not play the scene since Joburg is saying that it's an easy one. The show has been on our screens for more than 3 decades. We're talking about a show that started back in 1994. Think Joburg. Think business. Think family drama, boardrooms, money, power, and a lot of secrets. And I know this sounds like it's a scene from The Bold and the Beautiful. No, it's not from The Bold and the Beautiful. You are very close, but not quite. Joburg, what movie or series is this scene from?
1: No.
0: 0663818609. Those two, when they were in the same room, it got very tricky. Send through your guesses. You may be right.
2: Remember hide and seek. 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
0: WhatsApp spotted to 066-3818-609 for a chance to play. 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
4: It's so important to know who you are first. Yeah. You know? And for the longest time as Africans, we didn't. We were just like following other cultures, other trends. And, you know, so that's how I handle myself. If there's value, I will show up. So how do you make this sustainable, what you've done? How can people plug into your world and follow the moves that you've, you know, that you've taken? And I said to her, let's work on something then, on paper.
0: Want to hear Black Coffee's full interview and his advice to South African artists? WhatsApp the words Black Coffee to 084-000-0947. And we'll send the link straight to your phone.
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0: And Em and Kennedy, this one is Paradise. Ahead of that, had music from Sabrina Carpenter with When Did You Get Hot? It's Tabilo 947. It's time for me to love and leave you and make way for Tuesday to come through and get you into what the rest of the week is looking like. I played you a scene from a movie, otherwise a series, and all you had to do is try and guess what movie or series the scene is from. I'm joined on the line by Noni. Good evening and welcome to the show.
1: Thank you, Tabile.
0: How are you doing this evening?
1: I'm very well, and how are you?
0: I am amazing. First and foremost, before we get into revealing, why are you up so late in the evening, Noni?
1: Yo, I work in the hospitality industry.
0: Okay.
1: The hours are hectic.
0: Otherwise, even though the hours are hectic, was it a good night?
1: It was a very fantastic night.
0: All right. Well, you are ending it off with 947, so I know you're in the right place. I'm going to play you two voice notes that I got from other Joburgers who think they know what the answer is. All you have to do is tell me if they are right or wrong, okay?
1: Okay.
0: Let's go to Lulu. Lulu, what movie or series is that scene from?
2: Hi, it's Lou here, listening from Randfontein. It's Generations.
3: Yo, you took us back then there. This is Generations.
0: Mm-hmm. Is it Generations?
1: They are both right.
0: Yay! What gave it away, Noni? What gave it away?
1: The voices are very, very familiar.
0: And I am right to say that once upon a time, every single South African was at home at 8 p.m. SAPC One, Zanti for sure, watching Generations. Noni, thank you so much. You are absolutely right. If you guess Generations, you are right. And if you guess Busiso Dlomo and Kenneth Mashaba, you are absolutely right. If those two names didn't give it away, I don't know what will. You were listening to, of course, Generations. It's one of the most memorable shows, one of the most memorable business rivals that we've ever seen on television. Have yourself a fantastic evening, Noni, okay?
1: Thank you so much.
0: This is where I'm going to fuck it, Jovic. Have yourself a fantastic rest of the week. Let's catch up over the weekend on midnight to 4 a.m. right here on 947. Back to the music. Here's Dochi with Anxiety. Good night.

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